0: department emi ki fi morning long try condition we save kam strong long all money we stop come yet we save at pressure long all community we stop experience and finish all effect long normal try season long for not we start finish long money may
1: you mean the department long what you mean completing ma on draft and we know emergency response plan finish for the whole nation this plan emi start the draft and you mean yet no finalization.
0: Emi tok plong director plong water resource department Erickson Sami. 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Ol ni vlan belong sia pai emi law enforce plong respond area plong time plong emergency katem town reliance long local paramedic service mo improve capacity. Ya, plong transport em all VMF, all kasem kill times all stop operate long one remote place. Australian Defence Advisor, long fono tu Colonel Matthew Freeman emi talem se all fekelia. I represent them tu nakamala krimen, we fono tu emi sign em with them Australia, plong support em capacity, plong more readiness, plong fono tu mobile force.
2: Today it is my pleasure on behalf of the Australian Defence Force and through the ongoing partnership with the Defence Cooperation Program to deliver these two ambulances to the VMF. These ambulances will enhance the force's ability to respond to emergencies, to support disaster operations, and to care for their own personnel during operations. These new ambulances will allow the force to deploy medical support rapidly, will reduce reliance on the local paramedic services and will improve its capacity to stabilise and transport injured personnel when operating in remote and challenging environments.
0: Emi tok tok long Australian Defence Advisor kam long fonatu Colonel Matthew Freeman. Ombudsman I recommend them termination plong Principal Electoral Officer Mr. Killian Malises. Recommendation emi kam out long one public report we office plong Ombudsman I been releasing long manis tune long iaia. All crowns plong recommendation emi kam after we Ombudsman emi find him out se appointment plong Mr. Malises long year 2023 all sem PEO emi null and void mo public service commission emi been preaching all relevant laws time emi been handle him appointment ya. Report emi find him out se PSC panel we emi overlooking appointment plong principal electoral officer long time emi been preaching article 60 plong constitution 16, 15, 18, mo 23 plong public service act Public Service Staff Manuel Molitaship Code. VBTC News and me been follow up long all recommendation ya. Long all relevant authorities barely no fim one comment yet. Long weather and me been considering all recommendation long all finding long ombudsman on knockout. News long written. Papua New Guinea staff facing more strong impact long El Nino. More all school long some province only stop short time long school from strong hot more salt long water. All education authority long New Island Matang, Mall Narfla Place, will kasem impact long. All statem katem class long after katem town activity outside, motalem long all school, long lookout good, long all student from TI trace and more sick, we come out long Thomas Hot. Some school only must finish him class early from Inokat in a photo. More news long sports, Central Coast FC, long Solomon Islands, and statem good. OFC Men's Champions League campaign plong olketa after we win him AS finish long one scope long 3-0 long Lautoka. Central Coast semi dominate them game start long beginning plong game. Pari lokimo emi putum olketa ikolong forward long number 8 minute after we captain Chafin Wai emi item one corner iko town long box. Rafa Leai emi make him score emi come long 2-0 long 19 minute. After we make a semi one good full of pass, he go through long defense. When we put on pole, we pass him goalkeeper, we go inside long net. Long number 5 minute no more after, Poppy Lays, we score him number 3 goal, back again after long one corner. Long Leai, we why, we hit him eco town. Long second half, Central Coast, we make him too much, we make him too much pressure, we only stop long 10 side yet, long counter attack. AS Venus, we try and long comeback long game, we only no save find him one goal. Final score Central Coast FC 3 mo AS Venice 0. Sports News magem en plong VBTC News Update mi Thompson Marango.

0: Earthquake song atem so ya local string bani mi to haram long this time hemi putum local time blame me 15 minute hemi lako 11 o'clock but I'm just go ahead now plung Fallen Voice plung north program.
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2: Hello, welcome to Voice to Note program in Chelo Radio Vanuatu with me, Ranita Viti. Hello, Voice to Note program, by me, follow me, and historian or some development or achievements and the northern part of the country. And lo week here, you me follow me, FPDC News, you me got some like achievements with police to northern command, and me been receiving, or been custom. Through law government of Australia or taxpayer of Australia and me come in through law for through law Australian federal police ali come blo help him or give him some like that equipment he come in cello not in command lo police melo not and lo we gave me got two law together unit where me stava done it lo police lo alo noten ba command hemi TRT or technical response group where hemi one of the unit where hemi outstanding hemi work hard lo past years he come and hemi got two number one hemi crime prevention unit where altogether all time stand up lo kima awareness talk about crime when a crime will expect them lo each season or when a crime will expect them lo noten ba to country. And how one by one is how we deal with them, plus how we stop them. We make them see it got peace all time, more justice and stuff all time inside local communities around low all area councils. And what we made to follow unity receive him low week, two new track, one me plus CPU or crime prevention unit, one me plus TRT, plus how we use them. Lo oli padlem oli save mega mo kata work lo improve more lo kata work lo kata anime come out to talk lo deputy commissioner lo management lo police emi Willie Samuel atam hemi kam lo handem over ol kata assets ya we call all officers all unit to be responsible and anime first time we TRT mo CPU lo noten bat pa country likat one on vehicle pro unit ya pro sabi usum lo bigamol kata work pul kita but first time pa yumi kam lo yum nawe yumi lisin lo tok tok lo acting SRO or acting senior responsible officer lo fapchat melo van Australian Federal Police Mr. Peter Mavi, by him, give him the talk plan. Also, one way, emi give him true law, Ocean Kaufman, and emi one, kitho asset, he come in cello, Vanuatu police office, Vanuatu police force, by Yusum, blo Karamat service, blo town em crime, motu, provide him security, and law, not in part of country.
3: Good morning, you may everyone. Good morning, CCPMS. Commander North, OIC GD or TIG, OIC TIG North, Acting Commander Lo Sama, Commander Bong Longville, more Commander, more get another one member of the Vanuatu Police Force. Anyone honor, long me stop one with them to follow today, long make them one narrow step, long follow partnership between Australian Federal Police and Vanuatu Police Force. Today, we stop giving two trucks, one Apple Mocha, Starlink, more Opcon, long traffic. Timmy, I know one something wrong giving equipment no more. Hey, Timmy, Sean, say, you make up one strong thinking wrong make a work on police, he can't stop. The bottom of officer, we only stop long front line, more make them say, or community, long every place, long Vanuatu, only stop city. Timmy, straight two. Long looks the first one truck with special long TRG, long north. Let me give a long one long all first one officer where he been worked on TRG long Louisville. We want to tell him big fella thank you too long Sergeant Thomas from work from him, long charm of truck long TRG come, more from strong thinking long him from training TRG. Start long 20 year finish, two organizations long you and me to start work together. Building trust, sharing savvy, most important you me one, long old time, long hard time, long good fellow chance too. partnership ya, yeah, is top count strong all time. Signing bong, Nakamal agreement, close up now. Anyone, new for that chapter, long relationship long you mean. Let me show, say, you make a semak long, put in more capacity, put in more resource, more work together, long give them good fella service on all people, long than what do. New fella, you hope say, more truck, more equipment, yeah, come by, only give them Japan, long all officer, or make them work, long keep, okay, that it can easy, safe, more, it got result. For him, one sign, long strong friendship between two police organizations for women. Long name, Australian Federal Police, me tell him thanks. Me tell him thank you, long all leader, more member of Vanuatu Police Force. From you fella is top partner, good weapon, me fella. You fella is from professionalism, more you fella is got strong thinking, long make him work. Me fella look forward, long go ahead, long walk together, more custom or who fella result, long all year, we stop come.
2: Mana yang mikam loharan memi pita mavi acting saro longa lofapchat o likam plus ave help em Vanuatu Kaufman through lo Vanuatu Police Force probably save give him some of the equipments police equipments ikam pro help em all police lo work together ano sim har lo to problem mi tru nakamal agreement we prime minister him pin sign him with him prime minister of Australia probably save sign him nakamal agreement and tru nakamal agreement na ikat all get a gift to him dalem se all get a funding si kam inside lo not only lo section lo police but tu naravala section by only still receiving some of the equipment so by me είναι όλο πολύ σύντομο. 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
4: Assuming you can people are hard law, a place of Peter Wins, I'm going to go to Samma. It's not a hard law, it's not a pisama, all crimes when it happened, the recent day, you know, for town no more, you know, for Portugal no more. Crime in the end of law, every corner of law, Richard. Regardless of where you found them, crime in the golden land. You look in Muslim, a place in Italy, a couple of people in the camp, restrained them, walk with me. You know, pay me no more. You don't have a sector too. You need to handle it, you need to fight them or crime when it's up. For all the country, criminal. You know, country, criminal, you don't have a neighbor countries. And the experience them or same crime when it's up for all. You make them say, I come in a criminal, I'm coming and help them. So reinforce them when we're in Islamic and lawyer. Then we fight them or crime together. What they mean, what they want to have a part of the screen. It's asking me, or command us. Or drivers, you will be responsible for asset training. It's usual asset here, let them carry on. You will have to be forced to be very difficult to know if you can't even carry an asset to student. And from help look at that, I will look and say, plan on only 2 months to install, you should throw a local in there, and you can't see look at that. And you know money blow EFT, and money blow taxpayers for Australia. So if you're talking about Australia, you want to look how you use them. On asset money, you need to make a walk ready. Prime will not be any plan on services to make a police plan. Policing services. You don't have to understand your bargain. So if you got wrong with them, you don't find that the area to walk with you. You got drink about with them, you don't start inside the area to walk with you. You got other family pieces with them, and you don't start the area to walk with you. And you have any policing services for the team that long. You increase in police service in the communities. Long in the rural crime, also in the alarm government, they will make a free development on the area screening. Without security, you still got development. If you don't got development, you don't got work.

0: Before they come, say, whatever you look at, you start increase your services, or more you give myself, you know how to work. Before they come, it's very important to have the salary, say, yes. More you give more asset, you know, before you increase more work with me, or services you're going to come to this payment. You want to take a time to tell them, thank you, Lord. Acting team commander of the team leader when that Peter. Thank you too much for your heart to even in Australia. You pass him a lot of thank you for the this force. A lot of thank you for the government, you go wrong. Government to you. Thank you for the last two years I'm going to need to give him. But I'm glad you make him sure, sir. When you play give him, I'm glad you make him use him. To serve him, people in the country. What the more visiting friends will start up the country. So thank you too much, we hope, sir. And you have some, we just start giving no more. We got plenty here to start camp, no more. But you're going to need to keep. So we look forward to more assistance down the future. For the program, blow, and a couple of agreements we've signed to reinforce them, national security in the country training. So thank you to Mr. Peter. So we look forward to helping you, no, in the future part. Thank you, Mr. Italian, on behalf of the Mr. Commission. We start wishing you for the all the best. What do you want to me? Or what do you want to say to me? You call people pay me, the country pay me. Thank you too much. We're going to start with everyone. Thank you.
1: Now you may get ACP note, David Pong Randley, or Commander note. He may respond to talk to Willie Samuel, Deputy Commissioner of Police Motu, Peter Murphy, where he is SRO, or acting SRO, Fabchat, and he may give him talk to him, lo, a ding ding, say, Bamba Limas, Olimas Yusum, good, all assets, yeah, wisely, he got Tula track, he got all con, lo, traffic unit, mo, he got all Starlink, Bamba Yusum, he got one engine, lo, port, lo, police, lo, not in command. Pembayi milisin lo tok tok lo komanda not.
0: TBD Commissioner Management Session, we want thank you for you taking time for your service here in Malaysia. You like up on the walk no fila. The Pembayi Commissioner in the service make a block camp. When you make a block behalf of the block camp, lo you receive him track. Keep lo track ya, most of the time you hand over lo mikula lo not in command. We want thank you lo this for you. With the most CRT way, you play service make a block camp. Advisor, Chris, you want to acknowledge your presence to you this morning. Why? Because we're really proud of the DRC, you mean, not in command, especially in Lucasville Santo. You may serve, you serve and provide them, through the power service, provide them one fake and broken. Lomi only deserve them, Lomi only need them to track, I'm going to walk well with them. The passing arm, at least up to you some Chinese track and away sometime. It's very difficult. I'm going to attend one scene, it's very difficult. Chinese track is very accommodating, I must man inside the track. Let me want them, tell them thank you, you look so good to you. Thank you, acting advisor Peter. Thank you, way. You serve, look, serve, not in command. No, you serve, a true love of SAP, you serve. Donate them to the last fake LA camp, the support the policing services. No, you mean not a command, especially in the look and feel. What I'm Sando, Sam Masahol. I mean, no easy. Also, my DCP, MS Italian, I mean, no easy. We play look on the track. Only to lay them the fila. We play service a fila, you got to love track, only some accident. You want to master a mule, a thing, a paisa. What I'm DCP, MS, on behalf of the commissioner. I know you will not command by me, will make swap, but me will look out them to la, you will fake it. May provide them service where all people, may you be only meeting, or by help to blame them straight walk them. I mean, what I tell them, law, obviously, the commissioner, what the PCBMS is done on behalf of them. May you will not command, suppose you look. All three girls where me will say you soon. You never got one where me accident will by him written off sometime by you. Karachi no mobile makanya kuli woko dengo sampai minum tu sampai kamba. 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Emi use apa habas full every track lo mengisi lo plesia. Emi anamo And we got all cases where he missed up, but sometimes he missed the house.

0: 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We come back with minor requests. We just ask them to move on and support the team. We serve that one team support. Thank you to Maslo, all Starling. Starling for him is useful. No, you will not understand especially on programs for NASA. Full of time. All is up on remote base. We will not serve custom contact communication with the more than just cut off. No one worry. We will not understand. Just for the cut some man no bus. Only killing all police officers no bus. But you may never serve. 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I think by the same way, βλέκει και το one car, το κομμαντανότ. By him, no one priority. Priority είναι το all people, το all station first time, κομμαντανότ, by him, the last priority. Back at this VMS, thank you for coming to you. Thank you for your service, even with this to you, to come, to make a banding over. Thank you, Peter. For the donations. You confirm, thank you, Lord, not in command, Nicolo, Huffman, Australia, with the more taxpayers, Australia. True, you'll get a no. Mivela, not in command, is a record at this track. Confirm, thank you, Blue Mivela, more appreciation, Blue Mivela. I never make it sure, if I never use them, the service of all people, Blue Mivela, of all want to, especially all Australians who are in this time, who are in this time, who are in this time, who Λόγιο μιλό νότεν κομμάν, υπό μη αν το μου βακία. 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And the prayer of the commands by Cody Condeyo, no place of his commissioner, TCBMS, TCB Ops, with them advice about the RC, no hard working work with his American training, all of his superman. So far, I am a happy commander because all of his superman is a board of training, all of his good. Thank you very much, Chris, one more time.
1: 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parliament. We can buy me happen about fila motu. How only select them? All get a 13 vala young vala. We can buy only save part. And the first time was in Italy finish. The first time we I got big number lo la young vala bli milo sanma province. We li kamau lo all rural area all area councils motu inside lo Luganville. We can buy li part lo we temo get a naravala young vala lo naravala provinces inside lo national youth parliament. We can buy Mr. lo Manisia.
2: Και thank you much, Rani. 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and me we lo 2013 and lo this one ipin kat application form mi come out we national parliament and it been lots of out application form and one little requirement now and age group lo la yang bala and only take them age lo 30 years and come down na narla requirement to him only one them looking lo you express an interest plea one them now but you make them after then you come back to community play with them sabe where you go current through lol training with national parliament by me and we provide them lol young vale only when them look so how now but you come sabe implement them or sabe where by you go block current and nara want to one lol nara criteria to we me maybe look me like them me we parliament also me pin putum only select them all young la for them me all and look him involvement lol young vale in the community no pastica one now young vale mister madam how na mi contribute lo community lo work we have him step up make him lo lift him up thinking lo come together work together with development lo de lo how na yang la me involve la man em yo very good criteria we national parliament and put him lo select them all yang la only only go part lo national parliament and with them team we already put them ferry to the morning I'm first time we you make one good number so I make out lo Sanma and I'm current representative lo some lo few area councils play you me we most of the time you me instead like a more capable participate lo national event also. Imi talam thank you lo oli ang le we oli oli medyo very effort. Asam lo kato lista lo place we emi very hard lo communication. Oli medyo very effort lo oli kasam tawon oli pikir mapol application form lo office. Oli ko full map and oli kara kambak. Wetan medical form lo kata. Oli committee mo kata lo oli full map and oli sendem ko. Es para kano si mitalam wetan ma limited access lo kata communication transport. Sam lo kato li really committed lo oli travel this far lo oli full map form and lo emblem ni misa velo si oli stand lo selection. Man, oli sa pa pote very tete lo mo.
3: Thank you, Mas. Il Parlamento mi sta facendo every year o in that some mess and very problem
2: lo mi sta per rimembra lo after lo 2013 time il Parlamento mi ha per lo 2013 after mi ha mi lo happen lo for some years and mi bin cut i happen by then some lo 2018 mi ha i bin cut selection and focus plan de numero lo portfolio. And after them, 2026, yeah, focus plan is very good, which is only stretch more to come as a small province. Also, many of them are going to have a very good number. We are going to have all out, and we want to talk about 13. We have a good number. We are going to have a national event. We are going to have all the young people. Yes, you mean, obviously, you don't support me. I'm going to empower all young people. All development programs, sports especially. What am I now? Thinking of the young one, them stop, learn them stop to come up, low life block. You must work closely too with them, Narla implementing AMBLO department, when National Youth Authority. And National Youth Authority, we got one registration form, youth group registration form. And youth group registration form, you make at law, which play you law. Provincial office play me lo youth and sport lo sama. And even kat awareness play me come out, few lo youth presidents play me li come part, and suppose you want lo youth president, no you part lo one youth group, after you start parem message lo nifla lo department, lo provincial level, you feel free lo come round lo office. After you historian, you shall pick up one lo form. From through lo form, hemi help you, lo you shall identify one and all need lo youth group play you. And the place now, but you may pick him up. You may pick him up and department, low provincial level, or the national level, but you may look out. Now you may assist him, but the will need to all plan where youth group lead him. Lastly, I want to tell him, thank you, no more, low, all parent, low young, low, will have accept them, department, and communicate with them, okay, but tell him, so young, low, the list of part, low, national event, and all selected. I want to tell you, low parent, low young, low, and manda talam tayong ito lo all principal lo few schools where some lo pikin niyo di all your student wali attend mo school ya yung kata college la lisiya de Luganville yung kata San Luis pati Matevulu manda talam tayong lo all principal deputy principal pati mo la all academic teachers wali sa we accept mo nila plum la historia no yung understand reason why yung nila wali travel. And we accept them, lo releasing more students, lo is a part lo, one of the career we have been building up, lo leadership role, lo is a taking lo communities, lo kata.
1: E mana imi kam lo follow, imi all get update, lo one em is that happen, mo two, how Australian government imi kamin to help, through na kamala krimen, imi sabi make imi possible, lo all get a request, o one of the police me ask him on Rafa section 2 in the government li ask him all is provide him an immigrant new assets for police not in command and by use or see me are more talk pass finish and by use wisely mo use lo pepes for work police and two you make all young valuable me by liba all part lo national youth parliament all is finish lo portfolio bom bom by all is have part lo youth parliament lo first time we got big number lo liang falau mi wan kutla news plus alma province an bambahe mi help mol kita lo open em amayan bokata ting ting bol kita lo one em future heminitim 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celo radio vanuatu te mi renita viti bambahe mi tu join em back again voice to not program lo on next week emelo Monday pase one kutla for a weekend more looking you.
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Motu is over kasem lo nara platform blong VPTC. Also blong website blong VPTC hemi www.vptc.vu. Is over kasem to lo Canal Plus channel 211 mo long platform blong digital TV. 2 minutes emi stop long imi to find him 12 o'clock. By in a long time, imi to follow mo kete national news bulletin.

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0: Hello, mo welcome long VPTC News Bulletin. Mi Tom Sen Marango pa miritim. First time long kita storyan. Fono tu emi wan dem leftim ap relationship long em wotem Vietnam. Water department emi stop make em ready from try time we stop come. Mo news long written, spy activity I cut long written. Mo news long sports study emi stop make em ready long Austin Pacific Games. Yumi are mo long kita storyan ya. Prime Minister Cho Tam Napat emi welcome emo delegation plong Vietnam's Post and Telecommunications Institute of Technology, PTIT, plong Lukluk, long ao plong mekem cooperation plong education mo development plong all skills ikam mo strong. Partnership ya pa emi focus long three important area, we emi ICT, mo artificial intelligence, agriculture, mo entrepreneurship. Namba plong all student plong fonotu we list up school long PTIT with em government scholarship emi ko and up, out long 7 long 2025, ikam long 21 long iaya. Plande long ol keta ol stop study long IT, electronic, mo electric. All 7 student will school long 2025, oli pasem Vietnamese certificate. We oli need him long ko inside long ol official program long university. PTIT 2 em stop over em 13 scholarship, place long ol student long for not to partner CPI in. I plong invest long ol yang fala plong for not to mo develop em all skills. We pile need him plong support them economic mo technology development plong country long future. Department plong water resource mista work plong karemol tata long ol rural area long long fala try time. We El Nino we mi active long country naya. Watem tata plong ol priority area council long ol province department I look forward plong one throat. Map plong final area we mi pa mi affected big one. Climate change report at Tiffany Baldwin, I got more report.
1: Hemi kolo sub 1 month now we current El Nino or long flat try time ya. Hemi active long tropical Pacific, including Vanuatu. Long July last month's climate division under long meteor department. I give him warning long try condition we have come strong. Long all month we stop come yet. Mui save atem pressure long ol community will stop experience and finish all effect plong normal dry season plong Vanuatu we start finish long manis May iya. Director plong Water Resource Department Erickson Sami italem se work stop go ahead with them all area administrator plong give him all data long ol priority area we save stop long need plong emergency response long El Nino period ya.
2: You may go department plong water you may complete him one draft. El Nino emergency response plan finished for the whole nation. This plan, we start the draft, and you may yet to finalize it. You may want to finalize it with some low, very important data or information we need to collect on the ground.
1: While department is stop wait yet long report plong Malampa Musanma province, all Nafla province give him finish all data plong olgada with them high percentage plong tafea, which have a big need long water. Director Sami, he tell him say one trout vulnerability index map, it should develop in a long time.
2: You may start thinking that you may complete him by end of last month. Unfortunately, all data we may need him, area administrators, it may not come as fast as you may been anticipating. It may slow a little bit. Some low area administrators will start a place where you know cut mobile network and maybe they find them difficulties communicate with them all data, maybe they collect them all data. Yeah. But you may stop look forward to this month. You may should finalize my El Nino emergency response plan.
1: Area administrator plong Tongariki Poninga Tonal Firiam idalem si kat high expectation plong area councilor ilukim shortage plong water. Queensland long Australia looking all wallaby, all stop dead long side long road, molong Canada, he look 9,500 hectares long crown, ipon finish long fire. Climate Division long National Meteor Department, italem say got high expectation long El Nino period ya, is have come strong compare long all past event long El Nino. Tiffany Baldwin, VBTC News.
0: Ika tile long pifila project long repairam terminal long Powerville Airport we misut apen long iaya be mista long design stage yet. Project ya we airports for not to limited emitike mi one priority emitalem se in no clear we time by walk iko yet long sando motana airport to emista in sight. Prenda Daniel I make him follow up ya.
1: Long one interview with MVPTC News long Eli Iaya, Chief Executive Officer long Airports Vanuatu Limited, Jason Rakau, Ipintalem, se proposed terminal project ya, emi one priority, uhemi one dem look here pen long Iaya.
3: And one active project in Mr. Tram Long Walkliam Naya. When we walk throughout this year, we renovate more Tram Long, rearrange the current terminal, Blimi Bagan, benches, and focus a little bit more as well, improve passenger experience time we arrive, more depart.
1: Be after FPTC News, seek some information long some reliable source, seek out some delay, more change with Kaufman, he must look back, long had them long scope, we have me long building more infrastructure, more in op long repair no more. Hemia hemi include to build in terminal hikasem ka park, cut more space, more facility. Public works through long project management unit is the management one total cost long 18 million fatu long design phase. Penawia mania bahemi saveko and up. Long one flight with infection hairline yesterday, plenia hemi full up good, where majority hemi all tourists. Mr. Rakau with them long hem by hemi hand long money September ya, italem se hemi want them, one long term plan long 20 year. Long all international airport, all same Brisbane long Australia, we take him before number, long samples 275 flight long one day, hemi hemi include domestic. Long date, Port Vila he take him hate international flight long one day, for arrival, more for departure, more inoclear long all domestic flight. I got plan long make him good runway long Pekoa Airport long Santo, mo White Grass Airport long Tana, walk long terminal, mo runway 2 Pahemiko head. Brenda Daniel, FPTC News.
0: Walk long one with my Emmy Ones. Long time long mama ipon baby emi wan emi important Thomas reporter long lukan feel Rani Tafiti ikat mo report.
4: With them some past experience been happen long Northern Provincial Hospital mall health center long all provinces long north I make him long week ya all midwives mon samnes long Malamba Penama Mosama province stop together long NPH long one training long Pacific emergency newborn. Training ya, hemi plong hap skili mon midwife, mon nurse, long time long an emergency, time one mama I deliver. Susan Wokeke, Salma Public Health Manager, italem se country ya, I nokat enough midwife, I make him training ya, I include him to all nurse, plong everyone, I save one em plong make him.
5: Ni situation bring me lo country, mo lo provinces bring me, you me sort lo midwives. Midwives only got only trained specialized nurses, lo field lo care low on women during pregnancy and delivery. 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Yeah? You meet again all midwives, say, come with El Ramaka vocals, Rolly Kupak, only crime knowledge, more skills, only cerebral, necessary me by law on settings, blockata.
4: And Mr. Fulap, only just come, long service, and something we knew long together.
5: Lovely gum, looking feedback, say, only learn and plan something, and only reflect back law practices, blockata. I come lo emi correct them some practices well stop make him we I contribute to lo health mo well being lo mama during pregnancy and delivery but them all babies blocketa.
4: One midwife from Tasiriki Health Center italem se emi pin experience him one mama with them baby plong him I lose from Olinoko Kasem service plong health long time mo training ya is save help him plong improve work plong him.
6: I appreciate them this training so me believe mommy got trust lo me one set time go back after lo this training by me save make more change inside lo place plong.
4: And me first time we run him training ya long Pacific emergency newborn ya we got him together all province long north. Rani Tafiti, FPTC News, Lukenville.
0: More news long written. New Zealand Spy Agency mitalem se ikat mo esponde its activities ta kuet inside Long Pacific. New Zealand Security Intelligence Service mitalem se mi find out some man wo likat connection wo temol Foreign Intelligence Service wo li notalem nem plongem. Agency mi kifim warning se all Pacific Island country wo listap yet long risk long all time plong mekem politik mo community mi se out. One security expert Italem se China now, emi stop kam one people a security worry long region, what em all attempt long influence em, all Pacific country. Moon news plong sports, Pacific Games Council emi talem se all walk plong make em rere from Pacific Games 2027 long tidy, all stop kokut mo only follow straight time. Chief Executive Officer plong council, Matthew Minonki emitalem se all delegation plong 24 Pacific country mo territory oli clat plong all facility mo fasin plong organize all games time oli visiting papete emitalem se all people a place plong makem competition in Klutum Athletic Stadium mo all indoor sports all oli must finish before first half plong 2027 all games mobile give him two Chinese plong all athlete plong qualify or kasem ranking point plong Olympic Games long Los Angeles long 2028 long weightlifting competition long Tahiti by same time all same Oceania championship mo Olympic qualifier minong game italem same by ikat strong competition with them Australia mo New Zealand with to fly take part long 12 long 24 sport we by me take place Pacific Games Council by me kifan with the money long ticket long one man or woman athlete long one member federation long make them sure sell ketai country only save country presentation Pacific Games 2027 by me open long number 24 July mo by me finish long number 8 August 2027 on sports news here me magam en blong VPTC news bulletin me Thompson Marango.

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Lo every corner of Vanuatu, Long Island, Long Village, Long Town, mifle karam true story comes straight to you. 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Mifle not tell them story no more, mifle tell them true story. With them straight information, more professional presentation, VBTC News and me voice from people from Vanuatu. 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

Adam Kraiblo miwe te mangandoro local string ban hemi putun time blame to 20 minute emila ko 12 o'clock. Imi to folem to 12 o'clock news bulletin bi yumi with Thompson Marango inside long news desk. Pa imi to go ahead now blong Adam hemi weather update bi yumi.

Molukluk long weather report, Pliumi with Vanuatu Meteorology, Moji Hazards Department, Hemi Putumar Long Day today, Friday, number 14th day in Setlung Manisplung, August 2026. Weather report, Hemi Shewen Bamba Yumi Katun, cloudy weather, small small rain, Bamba Hemi Fall Town, MMU of Along Likata Northern, Mo Central Islands, Pliumi. Include Umtu, small thunderstorm. While Bamba Yumi got cloudy, possible brief isolated showers we expect them look at the other islands. One severe weather warning hemi stop long heavy rainfall hemi stop now ya long torpa province. Light moderate fresh southeast wind bampa hemi blow throughout long country. Maximum temperature long today hemi stop long 22 degrees Celsius long south more 29 degrees Celsius long north. Minimum temperature from today on night time is up long 15 degrees Celsius. Long look at the island premium long southern part of country, or 21 degrees Celsius up north. Molukluk long Solwara, one marine strong wind warning, and stop now you have along northern or central waters premium long country. Southeast wind bomba hemi blow come long on speed long 21 custom 25 knots with some rough solwara with bahemi savik one up custom 2.5 meter high. While long will get the Narafala areas or Narafala islands, but you may be expecting one southeast wind long solwara but will get with one speed. Southeast wind bomba come long on speed long 11 custom 15 knots with some light moderate solwara with by stop long 1 meter. Is a big one tap, Kokase 1.5 meter high. What do you mean now? Hemi put to men long weather updates, but you pass a one nice fella day.

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0: Kimanji with him, Cassis Fulawa, some nice little song you meet to harem long this lunch hour. Nice lunch, lo yumi everyone. We missed up tuning in come long this time. He stopped join him company Blumiali Siserang in Salung Vanuatu live show. Start finishing 9 o'clock this morning. Come Kasim long this time. You meet to stop enjoy and we'll get a music selection. With the member Bahemi, take him you meet to Kokasa one time long 1:30 this afternoon. We Pampa Hemi, same time me, Mr. Pa. Talam Tatala, you inside long studio. Blubamba, you join him next radio friend, play you. Long inside Jimmy Storian show. Kwamba yimi tukoba continue with the music selection long today afternoon.
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1: One em long mekem, long time long El Nino or long fella dry time. Olfama, only shoot you some olfasin, long katem grass, long naravala place, long feed him animal with them. Mufum all animal round long farm, no leko olketa long one place no more. Leko some tree or bush I grow inside long farm, long all animal only save hide long hem. Leko all animal only kakai underneath long tree or bush. Mufum all animal I go kolosap long all river, more place where I got plant the water long hem. Long dry time. Long time we bless it right to mass, ol fama, oli shoot salem some animal, long ikat enough grass is tap, long ol lara animal ikakai. Example, salem olvala animal mo keep him some is tap long breed. Use some bamboo or any naravala local material, long karem water under long hill, I come down long water emol grass lo farm. Building fence, long pig, fowl, tak tak, long place where I got plant the shed long hem. Feed him all pig, fowl, tak tak, long all kakai where I got plant the water, all sem navara, mo all nara fresh kakai, mo fruits, all sem popo, mo nakafika. All time listen long all advice, long department, long livestock. Hemia all get a talk save where you all sem one livestock farmer, I save make him time I got long fella dry time. Long carry more information, you save call them Department Long Livestock long 24686 or contact them Vanuatu Meteorology Mo Cheo Hazard long 33220.

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1: Eagles with Hotel California. Nice, lazy listening number. You need to stop tuning in, Kamlo. Hemlo this time. And what time? Blim to inside the studio. 4 minutes, me stop. Blim to cast at 1 o'clock today afternoon. You were used to listening, Kam. Me, obviously, you stop in German, get the music selection. It's weekend, so, Pampa, you walk about the plant extra care. You walk about, think about, say, you look left, more right before you cross the road. Some names that come for afternoon. Traffic, Pampa, me busy, back again. Molgeta drivers, please drive with them care. No reckless driving. You may try and avoid press the phone while driving. And please don't drink and drive. You mean life plan mata, life plan araman to him you mata. So, as you must approach a weekend, assume you take and plant the extra care all time. So you continue to listen to me, give him out all the information, all the talks of your listeners, more to Pacific News. Police force belong to follow him. He signed him 4 police officers belong take part long United Nations peacekeeping mission long South Sudan. Long one statement government hemi talem si 3 long ol geta offices ya oli out long Tuvalu last week. Prime Minister Feleti Teo hi talem si government hemi wari long safety mo good fala life long ol geta office ya. Hemi got strong belief long ol system long United Nations long look out him ol peacekeeper where li stop long ol mission. Volume United Nations kase march long iya ya. He got bid him 150 peacekeeper long Pacific. Plante long ol geta holy kam long Fiji, wo oli stop walk ol sen peacekeeper long ol different place long wall. Paim to go back continue with him ol geta music play me to. Paim to listen a nice little number of places with him. Imagine Dragons song title Wreck It.

Olsemwa national broadcaster, radio Vanuatu, emi one important source plong information, where emi savvy influencem, mo mekem change long ol standard, mo value, through long use plong language where yumi usum. Radio Vanuatu, emi give him all geta important news, information plong development, education mo cultural service, plong respond long need plong all geta listener or audience plong yumi, long island mo rural area, give him option long all geta leader mo decision maker plong take him good fuller decision, mo all people mo pikinini where only want them improve from life plong all geta, through long all information where yumi give him out. Radio Vanuatu, radio where you save trust them.

Sylviane said, yeah, boy, the more we have him, boy, the more we have him, Lord. At this time, he puts local time, blame me 14 minutes, Emile, 1 o'clock long afternoon. You continue to listen to come. You took a 16 more minute and me stop and I just stop and the music selection and bamba me same time too. Me also read your friend blue. But me stop play you inside long studio. Australia he me put Veta Sini Mutual Defense Treaty with Fiji long Senate long Australia agreement he me stand up. Ocean of Peace Alliance, we aim to make one commitment. Plong one country, we support him, not one, suppose only cast one attack. Foreign Minister from Australia, Penny Wong, he tell him, agreement, he me one important step, long way, where Pacific, he look long, him, long site, long strategic security. Mwale Union Treaty, too, he put him long, Senate agreement, he make him road, long Australia, he give him. Between $1 billion long grants, more loans, plong support him Fiji. Plong Fiji cabinet, plong Fiji, him expected plong talamout plan, plong him, plong constitutional reform, nekis monies. Acting Attorney General Siromi Turanga, he tell him say one constitutional reform bill, bamba him, kolong parliament before he take him, kolong in one referendum. Cabinet Mr. Wetlong report plong Constitutional Reform Commission Moturanga. Italam se cabinet ino sabe finalize one and we bamba he step inside long bill kasem report to him come out. Commission been stop him take mul ting mo submissions plong public long constitutional reform long en plong manis plong June. You continue to listen to come wherever place you subtune in come long hem. Nice for the afternoon, let you meet everyone. Me hope you stuck out a nice for the afternoon. No matter one in program, one in activity, one in walk, where you stop a car this afternoon. Bamba him to go ahead to look at the music, play you me, blah, bamba him put to you me everyone. One nice for the weekend mood, nice for the Friday afternoon. All same, bamba him is a, putilang kutlamut plo bamba yusave ready to plo yu enjoy weekend plo yu no matter one activity one plan where you cut you plan me out plong weekend ya mi hope see you take him extra care also me one reminder when me always remind you me your listeners so continue to listen come bamba in a long time misalo ko yun tele studio and you missed up in the music selection. Look at that vocal string band, Dina, from Bayon Tuharano this time.

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You stop where you continue to listen to the broadcast for Radio Vanuatu. Mi alisi serangi, pa mista talam tatalo yu in salong studio, mo tingki all time bruchon and company blo mi in salong Vanuatu live show. Pamba you pass one nice afternoon, you take and plant the extra care, mo to you enjoy company blo nikis radio friendly you inside the Historian Show. Nice for a song where Mamba you listen to Blessa with the Corporal Mali. No complain. Me dedicate me come. You me everyone, all listeners out there, we start tuning in.

Nesflason blong koprol mali watian title no complain hemi putsum local time limit to 2 minutes hemi leko half past 1 lo the day long afternoon. By again, the way you stop listening, ka, me stop welcoming you throughout solo you Mr. and show the radio Vanuatu real time hemi start long half past 1 kasa one time lo 5 o'clock. Mo pamba you stop at me by again chula kasten throughout long the days of a show lo 5 o'clock kasa one time lo 10 o'clock the day lo night. Imitalem thank you lo massing follow with good morning Vanuatu show the day long early morning long half past

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VBDC English News with me, Lodian Welin. Plans to upgrade Powerfield International Airport's terminal have been delayed, with the project still in the design stage as the government considers expanding the scope beyond renovations. The proposal project could now include additional infrastructure, more space and facilities, and improvements extending from the terminal to the car park. Airports Vanuatu Limited says Powerfield remains a priority, while terminal and runway upgrades are also planned for Bekwa Airport in Sando and Whitecross Airport in Tana. The Ombudsman has recommended the termination of Principal Electoral Officer Mr. Gelan Malesis following findings that his 2023 appointment was null and void. The recommendation was made in a public report released by the Ombudsman Office in June, which found that the Public Service Commission breached relevant laws and procedures during the appointment process. FBC News has sought comments from the relevant authorities on whether the recommendations have been considered, but no response has been received. Speaker of Parliament, His Excellency Stephen Felix, officially launched the third Youth Parliament in Port Vila yesterday, bringing together 56 young people from across Vanuatu. During the launch, he said young people have an important role to play in shaping Vanuatu's future through leadership, service and commitment. The Youth Parliament sitting will take place on 21st of August. A 20-year journey to document the language, stories and traditional knowledge of North Pentecost has reached a major milestone with the official launch of the first-ever Raka Dictionary and Traditional Calendar in Port Vila this week. Retired linguist Dr. Anna Vari Pokiri spent 2 decades researching and putting together the book, which brings together the Raka language, traditional knowledge and stories of the people of North Pentecost. The publication was officially launched by Minister of Climate Change, Honorable Ralph Regenfanu, in the presence of families from Pentecost who gathered to celebrate the achievement for their identity and cultural heritage. In regional news, PNG is facing severe impacts from El Nino, with schools in several provinces reducing school hours because of extreme heat and water shortages. Education authorities in New Irland, Madang and other affected areas have started holding classes for half days, reducing outdoor activities and advising schools to closely monitor students to dehydration and heat-related illnesses. Some schools have had to end classes earlier because there is not enough water. The dry conditions are also damaging livestock feed and crops, causing food shortages, while fish have reportedly died in some communities. In sports, the Vanuatu Rugby Union is hosting a rugby tournament this afternoon in Port Vila Municipal Stadium. This is the second edition of the Rugby 7 School Festival. The tournament brings together 4 schools from Port Vila, with students under the age of 18 competing. The schools taking part are Malapa College, Central School, Lee Selap and Epauto School. The tournament is being held to celebrate Assumption Day and also serves as a pathway for the future generation of rugby in Vanuatu through the Vanuatu Rugby Union. And with sports news, it brings us to the end of today's English news.

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2: Good afternoon and welcome to today's Society. Vanuatu is taking another step towards strengthening its response to climate change with the launch of four new initiatives aimed at improving access to planning and management of climate finance across Vanuatu. The initiatives include the National Climate Finance Roadmap, the Climate Finance Country Program, a cost-benefit analysis report, and an upgraded National Advisory Board portal. In today's program, we'll take a closer look at these new initiatives and what they mean for Vanuatu's climate resilience and access to climate finance. And we will hear from the Minister of Climate Change and Climate Adaptation, Honorable Ralph Regenvanu, who shares his views on the importance of ensuring climate finance reaches the communities that need it most. We will also hear from Pacific Community Deputy Director General of the Climate Division, Eslin Garaibitibule, on what these initiatives mean for Vanuatu and the wider Pacific region.
3: That mark a new chapter in Vanuatu's climate finance governance. This is not just another routine administrative launch of a document. It's a statement that Vanuatu is serious about translating our climate ambitions into institutional reality. Vanuatu has long been a frontline voice in the global climate conversation. Today we demonstrate that our voice is backed by substance, by plans, by evidence, by systems. These four milestones have been years in the making and reflect the dedication of the NAB Secretariat, our development partners, and the many stakeholders who have contributed their knowledge and time. In 3 months' time, Vanuatu's delegation will be at the negotiating rooms of COP31 in Turkey. We will advocate, as we always have, for ambitious climate finance, for the full operationalization of the fund for responding to loss and damage, and for a global goal and adaptation that is matched by real and additional finance. Today's documents strengthen that advocacy. They demonstrate to the world that Vanuatu does not only call for climate finance, but we have built the governance frameworks to receive it, manage it, and account for it. The Climate Finance Roadmap sets out our strategic positions and preferred financing sources across mitigation, adaptation, and loss and damage. The Country Program aligns with our NAB project pipeline, aligns our NAB project pipeline with those priorities and with the standards expected by the GCF Adaptation Fund and the Fund for Responding to Loss and Damage. The cost-benefit analysis provides the economic evidence that makes our investment case undeniable. And the upgraded NAB portal ensures that every stakeholder, from our provincial governments to our development partners, can see exactly how climate finance is being governed in Vanuatu. But today is not only about international negotiation and finance mechanisms. Today is also a message to the people of Vanuatu, to the communities of our six provinces, that their government is working to ensure that climate finance reaches them. Too often, communities on the front lines of climate change see the language of billions in climate finance, but feel none of it is in their daily lives. These documents are part of our commitment to change that. The roadmap charts the path to the finance needed to respond. The Country Program creates the pipeline to get that finance moving, and the portal makes it all transparent and accountable. The Ministry is committed to ensuring that the climate finance architecture we are building today serves the most vulnerable people in the most exposed communities across Vanuatu. I want to extend a very special welcome to our Pacific colleagues from Palau's nationally designated authority who join us today as observers. Your presence honours us and reflects the spirit of Pacific solidarity that has always defined our region. The Pacific does not compete on climate governance. We collaborate. What Vanuatu learns, we share. What our neighbours build, we learn from. I hope that today's documents and ceremony will be of value to Palau as you continue to develop and strengthen your own climate finance governance. And I look forward to continued Pacific peer learning between our two nations and across the region. I want to express my sincere gratitude to all who have made today possible, to the NAB Secretariat team, led by Director General David Gibson and Strategic Manager Florence Yatu. Thank you for your tireless dedication to Vanuatu's climate finance agenda. Your work behind the scenes is what makes days like today possible. To our development partners who have provided financial and technical support, your partnership is deeply valued and we are committed to putting every resource to effective use. To the NAB members and all stakeholders who have contributed to consultations, reviews and validations, these documents carry your fingerprints and they are better for it. So, ladies and gentlemen, it is now my great honour as Minister for Climate Change Adaptation of the Republic of Vanuatu to officially launch the Climate Finance Roadmap, the Vanuatu Climate Finance Country Programme, the Cost-Benefit Analysis Report, and the upgraded NAB portal. May these documents serve Vanuatu well, and may they carry our communities one step closer to the climate resilience and climate justice they deserve. Thank you.

0: afternoon, Lord Imi, everyone. So, as I said, it is a privilege for me to stand before you today as a representative for the Pacific community and at the same time the accredited entity to GCF in this and other climate finance mechanism, supporting countries in accessing climate finance in the Pacific. So my sincere acknowledgement to the government of Vanuatu through you, Minister, and DG, for allowing the SPC staff and also the Palau delegation to be able to be present in this morning. Following the NAP endorsement process, this finance can deliver outcomes only when countries have strong institutions, clear processes, and the authority to direct investment towards own priorities. Today's launch of the National Climate Finance Roadmap, the Vanuatu Climate Finance Country Program, the cost-benefit analysis report for the Rio Conventions, COPs, and the upgraded National Advisory Board portal marks an important step in building that national foundation. These four products have distinct but connected function. The roadmap set a clear direction for climate finance. The country program identifies national priorities and provides a basis for developing strategic pipelines of climate finance projects. And the cost-benefit analysis report strengthens the evidence available for policy and investment decisions across the Rio Conventions, and the upgrade of the NAP portal provides a more accessible platform for information, coordination and engagement for Vanuatu stakeholders, but also external stakeholders. Together, they form part of the national infrastructure required to turn climate ambition into action. They connect evidence with decisions, project concept with national priorities, and international climate finance with the communities it is intended to serve. So Vanuatu's experience shows sustained national leadership that we can achieve through the National Advisory Board. The country is developing clearer systems for coordination, management, monitoring, and reporting for climate finance projects, demonstrating results, improving accountability, and informing future investment. This progress has taken time, commitment, and collaboration across government, civil society, communities, and development partners. It also reflects the importance of nationally owned systems. Effective climate finance cannot be built around external processes alone. It must be anchored in national institutions, informed by national evidence, and accountable to national priorities. The participation of our Palau delegation, Palau government representatives in the NAP meeting and launch is an important part of the Palau Vanuatu cross-learning exchange on climate finance coordination and systems. Through this two-way exchange, Palau can adapt lessons from Vanuatu tailored to its own context. So today, Vanuatu is launching for important documents. More than that, it is demonstrating that Pacific Island countries, they are not waiting for solutions to arrive from elsewhere. We are building them, testing them, improving them, and sharing what we learn across our Blue Pacific region. I congratulate, on behalf of the SPC, congratulations to the Vanuatu government, the National Advisory Board, Secretariat, and everyone whose work has brought us to this moment. I also thank the government of Palau for joining us in this exchange and contributing to a shared Pacific approach to stronger finance systems in the Pacific. Thank you too much.
1: It brings us to the end of the speeches. The launch of these four initiatives highlights Vanuatu's continued efforts to strengthen the way climate finance is planned accessed and managed with greater transparency, better planning and stronger economic evidence. The initiatives are expected to support climate investment and help direct funding towards the communities and areas most affected by climate change. 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

0: This is Pacific Beat on ABC Radio Australia. I'm your host, Marianne Kupu, from Nuku'alofa, the capital of the Kingdom of Tonga. Today on the show, as pressure mounts, Vanuatu's president isn't backing down over controversial pardons. Australia has announced an $8 million package to help tackle Fiji's HIV crisis.
1: Managing a very infectious disease such as HIV requires enormous resourcing and enormous technical and strategic investment.
0: We've got more story coming up today. I'm your host, Marianne Kupu. This is Pacific Beat, yours in the Pacific. Let's start with Vanuatu. Vanuatu's president is refusing to bow to public pressure and revoke the pardons he granted to two men convicted of sexual abusing children. The Prime Minister is among those who have voiced concerns and called on Nikinike Vurubaravu to reconsider his decision. Instead, the President's office released a lengthy statement outlining the factors he takes into account when exercising his constitutional power of mercy. But that has not satisfied his critics, as Lily Rose Wellwell reports.
2: If President Nikinike Vurubaravu thought a lengthy statement about how he exercises his constitutional power to grant pardons could calm the controversy, it looks like he was wrong.
3: It's very light. It's very confusing. His statement keeps saying this is his sole decision. But, you know, just because it's your decision, you have the power to do it, you need to use some common sense. There's no mention of the victims.
2: Dr. Willie Tokon is the CEO of Transparency International Vanuatu and chair of the Vanuatu Association of Non-Government Organizations.
3: Right now, if you see in the social media, there's a lot of call for him to resign. And I'm not surprised. For an educated person like him and in that position to be acting alone, and now he's trying to justify his decision, but everybody is saying, no, I was not consulted.
2: The controversy started last month in the lead-up to Independence Day when President Vurubaravu exercised his constitutional power to pardon 13 inmates. Later, it emerged four of those pardoned had been convicted of sexual offences, two of them for the sexual abuse of children. According to the Daily Post newspaper, one still had 6 years to serve of a 10-year jail sentence. The other had 7 years remaining on a 15-year jail term. Jane Yatika, president of the Port Vila City Council of Women, was among those who publicly expressed concern.
4: Many people feel surprised, worried about the cases, but then it sends out a message to the survivor and the public of where their safety stands.
2: Prime Minister Chotham Napat says he was deeply concerned by the pardons and he met with the president on Monday to personally ask him to revoke them. Instead, the president's office, State House, released a statement outlining the factors taken into account when exercising the constitutional power of mercy. Among them are serious medical conditions, rehabilitation, family responsibilities, and reintegration into the community. State House said the president also relies on information and supporting documentation such as medical reports and references from chiefs, church leaders and family members. The statement said a pardon does not diminish the seriousness of the offences committed. Jane Yatika disagrees.
4: Pardoning with years left to serve can feel like the state is choosing mercy for the offender over justice for the victim. That weakens deterrence and confidence.
2: She agrees rehabilitation is important, but offences involving sexual violence need to be treated carefully.
4: Everyone deserves a pathway, but for crimes of sexual violence, especially against children, the bar has to be much higher.
2: The statement from the State House does not refer to any specific cases. Jane Yatika believes the president needs to explain clearly why he pardoned the men convicted of sexually abusing children.
4: Transparency matters. Without published criteria, victim consultation and advice from women, child safety agencies, it looks arbitrary and it erodes trust.
2: Dr. Willie Tokot from Transparency International Vanuatu says they should only be on situation in which a pardon should be granted.
3: The only time you can pardon somebody if they have been wrongfully convicted and they have been wrongfully imprisoned, because that is wrong. That's the only case when you can pardon the person.
2: It's not the first time the president has sparked controversy over granting pardons. Last year, he revoked the pardons he granted to 70 inmates after a public backlash. In its statement, State House acknowledges that greater institutional guidance could assist future presidents and provide greater public understanding and confidence in the process.
0: That was ABC's Lily Rose Wellwell reporting.
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0: Australia is stepping up its response to Fiji's growing health crisis with an $8 million package announced this week to help tackle the surge in HIV infections. New cases in Fiji have jumped tenfold since 2014, prompting the Fiji government to declare a national HIV outbreak back in January last year. The new 30-month initiative, called ASFAR, or Australian Support for Pacific HIV Action, will fund community-led testing, treatment and prevention programs and will work alongside local organisations. Reporter Jordan Fennell spoke with Health Equity Matters CEO Dash Heath Painter.
7: So it's funding a coalition of Australian organisations to deliver comprehensive support to local Fiji organisations and the clinical workforce to address what is really a very serious health threat over in Fiji. And of course, this has been funded by DFAT, so this is a contribution from the Australian government to address a

0: 40% decline in HIV notifications over the same period. So managing a very infectious disease such as HIV requires enormous resourcing and enormous technical and strategic investment. And Fiji is in need of really significant support from settings that have achieved in addressing HIV in their own settings, such as Australia, and that's what this investment will do.
1: And what can Australia offer Fiji in this space? What lessons have been learned over the years in terms of how to tackle HIV that you'll be looking to take to Fiji?
0: Yeah, so Australia, of course, imperfect, but by and large, Australia has achieved very highly in terms of responding to HIV. And we've achieved highly because we deployed very early on in the AIDS crisis in the 1980s a partnership model that saw affected communities working with clinical and research partners and government to respond to this health threat. And so really what you saw was the key institutional parties who needed to support and respond quickly to a health threat moving together, but most importantly with community leadership. What this investment from the Australian government does is it allows for Australia to demonstrate its excellence in this field by taking what we have achieved here and working with local Fijian organisations in the context for Health Equity Matters, and there's a national there's a system strengthening stream for this, which has been led by our clinical partners ASHAM and other Australian organisation. We will both be working with local Fijian organisations to build their technical capacity to respond to HIV. And the important thing here to remember is we are deploying the excellence we have so that local organisations can customise that excellence to address the specific needs of HIV in Fiji.
1: Yeah, you've said that Pacific communities will be at the centre of this. Why is it important in terms of having them centred to be able to lead it on the ground in Fiji as you're coming in to assist?
0: Yeah, so HIV is a condition that we need to provide an enabling environment for people to feel comfortable to access health services. In order to make people feel comfortable in talking about their health, and of course HIV is a condition that's passed or that is transmitted through a sexual contact or through sharing injecting equipment, we need people to feel comfortable talking about their personal life and their personal health. In order to do that, we need to have communities who are affected by the condition leading the responses, so the responses are customised and culturally sensitive to the communities most affected by HIV. And of course, those communities, in particular, people who use drugs, gay and bisexual men, are communities that have a history of being marginalised and or criminalised in many settings around the world. It's really important for any response to be effective that those communities are leading the programs and activities that are being designed to respond to the health threat.
1: At the end of the 30 months, how will you judge whether this effort has been successful?
0: Yeah, look, it will be a challenge. I'll make it very clear now, we are not going into this with a view of ending HIV in 30 months. We are really laying the groundwork to address and the foundation to address a very serious health threat. I think from our perspective as the organisation leading engagement with local community organisations, what I would like to see at the end of the 30 months are really robust and sustainable organisations that can independently deliver HIV programming to serve their community's needs, but also organisations that have very strong relations with decision makers in government in Fiji. Because what we really want is to see Fiji lead on responding to this health threat in its own country and to be able to act independently to drive down infections over the course of time. But that's

0: not going to be something that we will see automatically and potentially not at the end of 30 months. This is a health threat that will need ongoing investment for a very long time to bring it under control.
1: That was Health Equity Matters CEO Dash Heath Painter. Pacific Beat. Staying in the Solomon Islands, there is a political controversy brewing over the appointment of political appointees within the Prime Minister's office. A leaked list showing 58 appointees, including one social media influencer, has sparked a public backlash. Questions have been raised about whether the $21 million price tag for these appointments matches the experience of the appointees. But is this an isolated situation, or is it something experienced by previous governments? Joining us this morning to chat more about this is Pacific and Solomon's political expert, Dr. Terence Wood from the Australian National University. Dr. Terence Wood, welcome to Pacific Beat.
2: Hey, good morning.
1: So nice to have you here. Now, let's get right into it. Doctor, to start off, what is a political appointee and how do they find it fit into the government system in the Solomon Islands?
2: Well, in theory, they should fit by providing advice either upwards to the Prime Minister or downwards, I guess, to the government departments or relevant ministers who might form in the government, who might sit in the government.
1: This is a very interesting scenario, but in your opinion, are political appointees necessary given that there are regular public servants within the Prime Minister's office?
2: Yeah, I mean, they're not uncommon, right? You do see them in other countries. And I think... I'm sort of not endorsing them necessarily, but I think you find that prime ministers will typically feel like it is very helpful to have appointees who they may be able to pick directly and who they may know and who they may feel more confident in than would be the case with heads of government departments who have typically been in situ for quite a long time.
1: Doctor, why has Matthew Wallace's political appointments generated so much controversy over there in the Solomon Islands?
2: So my understanding is that he's appointed quite a few people, at least in comparison to what previous prime ministers have done. And also some of the people are perhaps a little unusual in the sense that some of them come from sort of unusual backgrounds, like, as you said, social media influencers and the like, or people who haven't been in the political system or been playing the political game for a long period of time.
1: Yes, you did mention that previous government has also appointed similar situation under Jeremiah Manele, which had around 40 political appointees. Now, Matthew Wale has appointed 58 and possibly maybe more. Do you think that there can be a justification for such a large number of PAs?
2: It's sort of all about trade-offs, right? So you appoint more people, well, obviously the costs of those people or the overall cost of those people to the government increases. However, in the big scheme of things, compared to sort of the overall level of government spending, appointees like this don't amount to have been a particularly large cost. And you might, I think the claim that would be put forward is that we live in a changing world. And we have a new government driven by a man who I think would like to change things. And so under those circumstances, it might well be justified to have more people that ought to add to your knowledge base and provide you with more advice. And the view might be, and the Prime Minister's view might be, that he needs the additional expertise and insights to run the country in the best possible way.
1: Dr. Wood, you know, the world is changing nowadays with our political system. One thing that's different is that a number of these political appointees are young and have less political experience. How important is it to have experience when you're trying to make a change?
2: Well, you can look at this two ways, or I guess you might say there is going to be a trade-off potentially. Obviously, expertise has its value. People who have been around for a long time may better understand the nature of the jobs they're performing. On the other hand, people with less expertise, at least within the system, might also however bring useful insights in the changing world. And also you might find that they've got a bit more get up and go. This is a new government led by someone who wants to be a reformer, and having people who just have a bit more oomph, perhaps, who are fresh to the system, might in theory help drive his agenda in a changing world. Ultimately, it's going to really come down to the nature of the people who he's appointed.
1: Yes, speaking of the people, from the public's perspective, do you think that people will ever be satisfied about the number of political appointees, whether more or less in the future?
2: Ultimately, my guess is the thing that will matter most to Solomon Islanders is whether the government is seen to be functioning well. And if they find the quality of their lives improving, then I guess you'll find that they'll be satisfied. Probably one other thing to point out is there may end up being more of a furore in you know, sort of social media and what have you, but that might not necessarily be the case for the average Solomon Islander, who isn't going to be as connected to social media and who will primarily be focused on how they see their lives changing or not failing to change.
1: Well, Dr. Terence Woods, thank you very much for your time and your input here on Pacific Beat. Really appreciate this, your expertise and also your knowledge in sharing with the program this morning. Thank you very much, Doctor.
2: Yeah, thank you for the chance to speak.
1: You're welcome. That was Dr. Terence Wood from the Australian National University.
3: Hold the front page!
1: It's time for News Wrap here, where we'll take a look at the big stories, but staying here in Tonga. And who better than to help with our News Wrap than Papua Aho from the Tonga Broadcasting Corporation. Malolele Popua, how did you get in this morning?
4: Morning, Marianne, and thank you for having me again on the show. Pretty cold morning to start, but yeah, happy to be here.
1: Yes, cold for Tonga is 15 degrees, so yeah, it is pretty cold. Well, it's still cold out there somewhere, but let's get right into it, Popua. First to politics. Two by-elections are now set for October, but we could see some new faces in cabinet much sooner. Can you explain us about that?
4: Yes, Marianne. So the Electoral Commission has confirmed voters in Tongatapu 2 and Niue 17 will return to the polls on October 8th. So both seats became vacant after their former MPs were unseated following election court cases, one involving indirect bribery over the distribution of fish and the other involving campaign spending above the legal limit. Nominations open on September 2nd and close the following day, so it's a very short nomination window. But before those by-elections, we are expecting some movement inside government as well. There's growing discussions around a cabinet reshuffle, which could be announced very soon. Prime Minister Lotfo Fanua is currently acting across several portfolios, including finance, tourism, and infrastructure. So the interesting question now is who gets those jobs and whether the Prime Minister reshuffles his existing team or brings in new cabinet members. Either way, we may see changes around the cabinet table well before voters choose the two new MPs in October.
1: Very, very interesting. The new Prime Minister Fafanua hasn't even completed his 1 year in office and now he's reshuffling his cabinet members now. Staying with the Prime Minister, and there's also been quite a public fight between the Prime Minister's office and a local radio station. Now, what's happening there?
4: Yes, so this has become quite a heated debate here in Tonga. The Prime Minister's office says the broadcaster aired what it describes as false and misleading allegations targeting the Prime Minister, cabinet and government. So there are also concerns also over references to the King and members of the royal family in some of the political commentary. So the Prime Minister's office says the broadcasts have been documented and are now being considered through appropriate legal and regulatory channels. But the broadcaster isn't backing down. So it says it's received a warning from the Communications Commission about the possible suspension or cancellation of its licenses due to these allegations. And that's where this becomes a wider media freedom issue. Mm-hmm. So on one side, there are concerns that regulatory action against a broadcaster could have a chilling effect on the media. And on the other, media freedom doesn't remove a broadcaster's responsibility to ensure serious allegations are accurate and can be supported by evidence. So the key thing now is what the regulatory process finds and whether any action taken is transparent and follows proper legal process.
1: Now, Popua, Tonga doesn't have a bridge, but there is one in the making. Tonga's long-awaited Whangaata Bridge project is facing more delays than ever. What's holding it up?
4: Yes, so, well, one of the biggest issues is the land. So there are still outstanding matters involving properties around the land. And Prime Minister Lord Fofanua has been meeting directly with some of these affected landowners. And he says one of the issue with the land has been resolved, one of them, but there are a few. So discussions are continuing over other affected properties. And land isn't the only problem. There are also issues around the contractor, with government now looking for a new project manager to handle the entire project. Mm. It's a significant project because the bridge would connect Nuku'alofa and the eastern district across the Whangaata Lagoon. So for people in eastern Tongatapu, that could mean shorter trips into Nuku'alofa, less congestion on the existing roads, and importantly, another evacuation route during a natural disaster. So there's a lot riding on this project, but for now, there are still some major hurdles to clear before construction can properly move ahead.
1: Well, I can't wait to actually have a bridge here in Tonga.
4: Yes, I am so looking forward to when that bridge finally comes to fruition. Also, did you notice I saw this thing online about a seal being found in one of the outer islands? Do you know anything about this?
1: Yes, I saw someone from the Ha'apai group out in the northern side of Tonga posted a video of a wild seal, a very young wild seal. And I just couldn't believe it. So I wanted to make sure that it's not AI.
4: Right.
1: So I put on my investigation hat and start calling people that was actually commenting on the post. And I found the family who found them. So apparently the wife of the fisherman that found the little young seal said that the husband was out fishing and it saw a little animal. This is how she described it. She saw a little animal standing at the beach at one of the smaller islands where they were fishing. Because they didn't know what it is, they got the little seal, they captured the little seal, they tied its legs and threw them into the boat, bringing the little seal home, and they still have no idea what it is. Obviously, this is a very remote island here in Tonga, and obviously we don't have seal here in Tonga. So because they want to find out what it actually is, this little animal, they posted up on Facebook asking people to comment on what it is. They did receive a lot of comments from Tongan all over the world saying that's a wild seal and this is what they eat, small fishes, and, you know, describing everything. So speaking to the fisherman's family last night, I asked them, so what are you going to do with it? And they said they're going to keep it as long as they can, because apparently they feel sorry for the seal. You know, it's just a baby seal after learning so much about it. So after the show, I'll be talking to them again, and hopefully soon we'll have some more videos and pictures from the remote islands of Ha'apai here on our ABC Pacific page. So that's something to look forward to. That's very exciting. I mean, seal in Tonga, how cool is that?
4: It's really unusual, so it's very interesting to see.
1: Yes, so we have always had whales, but I'm pretty sure the seal, I don't know, but I'm pretty sure the seal came through, whatchamacallit, was piggybacking on whales. That's the only factors that I think that it got here to Tonga. It was so far away. But yes, thank you very much, Boa, for the news wrap for today. And see you next Friday.
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1: The story up to now from 2026 OFC Championship League in Fiji has perennial winners Auckland City and Vanuatu's Galaxy FC already through to the semi-finals. Host club Rewa FC are still in the mix along with PNG's Lai City, as are New Caledonia's Tiga Sports and Central Coast from the Solomon Islands. But there's no doubt about which player has been the star of the show so far. Galaxy's Brazilian number 9.
11: Nice wedge at Medina! It is good! And there is the equalizer! We are locked at 1-0! Second goal here for Medina! Fantastic finish. His fifth goal of the tournament. He is absolutely on fire. Medina again with another opportunity. It's in. Second hat-trick for Medina. It's the William Dos Santos Medina show. And we're just lucky to be witnessing it all here in Bar.
1: Yes, and the lucky person calling the action there was OFC and FIFA Plus commentator Asinate Wainikolo, who joins us now from Fiji. Bula Asinate, sorry, I'm just so excited talking to you.
12: Bula Minaka, Marie. It's great to join you this morning.
1: Yes, it's very, very, very rare to have a female calling the action there, especially with FIFA, you know, and everything that's happening. And I myself, Marianne Kupu, is a big fan of commentators, but this one will take the cup for me. So let's get right into it, Asinate. Medina has really set this tournament alight. Just how good do you think the Brazilian player is?
12: Oh, he's been absolutely sensational. I mean, 6 goals in 2 rounds of matches. He's, you know, practically dominated for the Galaxy FC from Vanuatu. And, you know, just also picked up his second player of the match award. And there was no doubting that as well. But he certainly set this tournament alight. And it's been great to see the partnership with the other Brazilian in the Galaxy FC side, who's also their captain, Robinson Ribeiro. And that South American flavor that they've brought into this Galaxy FC side has certainly set them alight for this championship.
1: Asinate, how would you assess Medina's impact on the rest of the Galaxy team?
12: Oh, he certainly lifted Galaxy. I mean, they also have a legend in the game in Bartram Suri, the Solomon Islander, who, of course, has represented the Solomon Islands and has been so prominent in Oceania football over the years. He's been coaching this Galaxy FC side. But, you know, I would say that William Dos Santos Medina, as well as the captain Ribeiro, the two Brazilians in this Galaxy FC side, have certainly lifted the performance of this team. Well, when you consider this is, you know, only their third tournament, they've returned to the competition after 4 years, but they're doing amazing work.
1: From your perspective, of the 4 teams still in contention, which 2 do you think are most likely to join the Galaxy in Auckland in the semifinals?
12: Yeah, well, it's going to be an interesting showdown in the last round of matches. We're certainly looking forward to that. And, of course, on Saturday, it'll be Rewa FC that take on Lay City FC to decide who will join Galaxy FC in the semi-finals. Rewa will have plenty of support here in Fiji. But of course, Lae City FC, they've brought in a lot of the young PNG age group players that have come in to support and sort of just help with the team as well. They've been fantastic as well in this competition. Rewa FC with the home support and Dom, you know, they'll be really looking to seal their place. I'm thinking that Rewa could possibly take this match over Lae City FC, but you know, you never know what will happen on the day.
1: Yes, you never know, but you know, and time for some crystal ball gazing, because obviously we'll never know. But will it be five titles in a row for Auckland in the end, or could Galaxy and Medina break the New Zealanders' strange hold?
12: Yeah, it's been interesting. Auckland FC, you know, 13-time champions, but they were trailing for the most part against the Central Coast FC, another team that's doing very well in this competition from the Solomon Islands, with many of their players that have featured for Solomon Kings in the OFC Pro League. They just managed to scrape past them in the last 15 to 20 minutes, 2-1 after they were trailing by a goal in the first half. And they just beat AS Tiga as well from New Caledonia by 1-0 yesterday. So it's been pretty close as well as far as competition for Auckland City FC. But I wouldn't rule out Central Coast FC, who are also contenders from Group A, and they will of course, meet AS Tiga or Sport of New Caledonia to also decide who will go up from the semi-finals from Group A. So that's another match to look forward to over the weekend.
1: Asinate, when you go, I want to be like you when I grow up, you know, having to commentate, you know, all through this great sport. But thank you very much for your time. And we will be also following you in the next few games to come. Thank you very much for your time in joining Pacific Beat.
12: Thank you so much.
1: That was Asinate Wainikolo on the line from Fiji, and you can catch her calling the Champions League action over the weekend on FIFA, with all the matches being streamed live and free.
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1: There are only 10 Polynesian pearl master navigators in the world, and Cook Islander Bea Patai is one of them. He is currently in Australia for the premiere of a new documentary, Waka Moana, that focuses on Bea and his 32-year passion of navigating the oceans, not just across the Pacific, but around the world. The film will showcase at the Melbourne International Film Festival. Our reporter, Eki Dubo, got to sit down with Bea for a chat ahead of the film festival this weekend.
14: I've always been a fisherman since I've been small anyway. So my father was a fisherman, and the whole family really relied on fishing. The opportunity came in 1991 for me to study and learn this lost knowledge. I went to Hawaii and studied under my teacher, Naino Thompson. From then on, it just grew, still continuing to do today, and created my own canoe organization. And teaching the young ones is the main focus.
15: What is it that you love so much about navigating, the wayfinding, fishing, being in the ocean?
14: Just being on the ocean itself, it calms me down. I cannot sit on land too much. This is truth. I get frustrated. If I'm not sailing, I'll be fishing. The thing that got me is because it's a lost knowledge, and being one of those ones to revive it, and that pushed me hard, making sure that knowledge doesn't disappear anymore.
15: Well, that's the thing, when having your own father pass that knowledge on to you, What was some of that knowledge that he passed on?
14: Navigation wasn't really comes from my family, but the knowledge in the Cook Islands was totally gone. We love to tell stories about it and praise ourselves that we are famous sailors, but we don't actually do it. This knowledge was actually passed on by a grandmaster navigator from the island of Sotawala in Micronesia. Mm. Unselfishly, he passed that on to my teacher, Nino Thompson. He always says that the knowledge is for you not to keep, but to teach. Because the knowledge is sacred, just through your family line. And it got to a stage, maybe there wasn't any more sailing, then the knowledge died with it. So we made an understanding that there's no more restrictions. So it doesn't matter who you are, where you come from, we teach you. Because this is-

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6: 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Local time, give me 1 minute, give me leko 4 o'clock, lo the day long afternoon. Mo you been stop a follow him. All time today society program, we stop put some ends, lo Franis, my English, our show, lo the day. Back again, follow my other rundown, leave me, papa, you me put some out with the bulletin. Maftal with the bulletin, you me join him, you me story and interview, bring me, blow final one time, lo 5 o'clock. Plimikat update blo Bishlama News with M News team blo VPTC. Motem update blo Bishlama News and Mr. Putum and lo Yimstran Shul Radio Vanuatu. After long update blo Bishlama News, by stop at me by again Chilakasten throughout lo the days of a show. Kasa one time lo 10 o'clock, we bamba Radio Vanuatu me close and down station Blanghem. Local time de me too, 1 minute me leko 4 o'clock long the day long afternoon. Hemi time now for me to put them out with the bulletin blowing at the day.
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0: With the information long the night with them tomorrow, we come Lovanwa to Meteorology Mature Assets Department. Well, you put him out the day long afternoon, blow Friday, number 14, August, 2026. Look, low weather focus, Pamba Imikatsa, plan the cloud under the sky, with them small rain or rain, over the northern, most central island, blow Vanuatu, while on another place, Pamba Imik expect them plan the clouds, most small rain in Missave full town. Moderate to fresh southeast wind over the northern most central island of the country. Malong Narbla place, Pamba you may expect them light to moderate southeast wind. Minimum temperature below the night, mi range low 15 degrees Celsius down south, Kasem 21 degrees Celsius and up long north. Maximum temperature below tomorrow, mi range low 22 degrees Celsius down south, Kasem 29 degrees Celsius and up long north. Mawatse Marine Focus Plimi, VMGD, or Vanuatu Meteorology Mature Assets Department. Hemi put him out one marine strong wind warning over the northern most central water below Vanuatu. Windy below one direction, plong southeast, along one speed, plong 21, Kasem 25 knot. Watem rough, solvera plong 2.5 meter. Long on Narabla place, Pamba you may expect them. Southeast wind, long one speed, plong 11, Kasem 50 knot. Watem light to moderate solvora plong 1 kasa 1.5 meter. Mawatse magada marine strong wind warning VMGDMI put him out marine warning where mistapa lo northern most central island of Vanuatu or central water of Vanuatu. He mistap urge magada sea travelers mo mariners plo considering safety action. Lalgada wind will isave produce magada dangerous wave up to 3 kasem 3.5 meter. We have been very dangerous for the small boat, small vessels, please. People only advise to blong take extra care, more always listen to radio, more listen to the media outlets of the latest, more related warning. Marine warning now, Marine warning, long the day, Friday, number 14 August, Mopa hemistap to tomorrow, Saturday, number 15 August. We make at one Savia weather warning two where we stop over long Torba province plong Savia weather warning blow heavy rainfall. So we get the people only advise plong take a extra precaution plong possible flash flooding, landslides, more coastal flooding over long the low lying area, more area close up the riverbank. So you may remain in all time we get to the thunderstorm activity we stop up in. Information aside, book that tides low port villa, molo Lucanville Wharf. First time low Lucanville Wharf at the moment, you may still stop long one low tide below 0.2 meter since low 12 o'clock finish low midday. More next high tide to Bamba, you may expect them, he may low 16 past 6 today long afternoon, what a 1.66 meter high tide low Lucanville Wharf. Low port villa at the moment, you may still stop long one low tide below 0.18 meter since long 1 o'clock finish Saturday long afternoon. Mo next high tide we Bamba you may expect them. Hemi long 16 past 7 today long afternoon or today long night with them 1.47 meter high tide low port villa. Follow Magda Moon Face Plo Manisia August Plo 2026. Long number 20, lo next week Thursday, Bamba you may expect them first quarter moon. Mo long number 28, Bamba you may expect them full moon long Manisia, August long 2026. Ma watse moon face now, hemi put some ends blow weather bulletin for the day. Wana weather you cut throughout lo day, but the day you pass a one nice afternoon with some company blong Radio Vanuatu.
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0: Hemena you just a follow hemi weather bulletin long the day. Pamba yimi to con hit with the Magda selection blow music. Blow final one time long half past 4. Blimi join my last flow program blimi. Yimi story and interview blimi blow final one time low 5 o'clock the day long afternoon. Local time limit to Lovano at 2:07 minutes, semi leko 4 o'clock. You meet to go ahead the Mogada selection play music. Pampa yung mitsukan na blulisin long nice flash song long tokotanawiya local string band, what am title, Transit Lady.

Welcome Long Vanuatu. And here me Kutwala Life Lo One Island Long Vanuatu. Iga dol kakai oli kro lo karen. All sweet music long mandres I play mo time lo ren too istap kam kolosap. Long time long rain, andap long sky hemi all some one big wala nasara. We all cloud long Pacific only come together lo hem. What are we hemi stab inside long all cloud, hemi come out long warm pool, more all trade wind, only karam all cloud ya I come together. Office lo medio hemi column cloud nasara ya say South Pacific convection zone. Cloud Nasara hemi stab move throughout lo 1 year more I make hem all season long weather long yumi lo Vanuatu all some dry season long yumi we hemi start long May kasem October more wet season we hemi cyclone season long yumi more hemi start long November ko kasem April every year. We dem kind weather long yumi ya, I make em say hemi straight one time long all current blow yumi, isa we karem cool for la kakai.

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By bless isabe try too much more sometime you may not get enough kakai. All impact or no good side long El Nino long Vanuatu isabe stop long 1 year or you go more after all something isabe go back long normal back again. Be sambala time El Nino isabe stop long time between 1 year long Vanuatu. 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Obis long medio hemikolem oltamia la Nina. Long time long one la Nina, all trade winds polytham strong more cloud nasaraya hemi move long southwest direction towards Vanuatu. 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

Long time long La Nina, by isabi kat plenty heavy rain, crown long old hill isabi fall down, mo water isabi come and up. Emian by isabi swellem all road, mo tamitsum all infrastructure, long yumi, mo pull up water isabi make em all kataiwe yumi planning, ego no good or ego steep. Obviously, long medio, Mr. Watson, more make him seasonal forecast or long pola look, long side long rain, more dry season, long all money's way is to come. You sabi listen long radio, blockara more information, long all long pola look, long climate, long Vanuatu. El Nino, Mola Nina, only no climate change. To a part long normal climate system, long yumi, long before finish I come. Climate change by isawi make him say all rubbish time we hemi come we dem el nino mo la nina isawi come strong more long future. All fashion we yumi sabi lanem long adapt mo live we dem kind climate long yumi we I got all change lo hem isawi help him yumi long prepare from all no good side long climate change long future. You sabi take an action, time you stop, karam all latest seasonal forecast or information, we come out long office long medio. You sabi use them all warning, wait them all information, long El Nino, wait them La Nina, long preferem community blow you, long time way is stop come.

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2: 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Emi 6 more minutes blo final one time long half past 4. Today long afternoon, most same time to bamba yumi kiko fotomogada yumi story and interview bli mi blo final one time lo 5 o'clock bli mi chene ma news din blo VPTC watem update blo bishlama news. You been staff follow to mi nice fla song blong edu watem title my lucky emi hint blong song blogada weather politician long the day mo to you been stop by enjoy my selection of music throughout long 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Love, after la song ya, pa emi to go straight on time, long journey and next program limit to we have me all time last fla program blo you mister and show we have me you mister and interview long the day next fla song long Beyonce what am title crazy love.

0: Long Monday, number 3, kasem Thursday, number 6, August. Ikat one important forum law education, mo training we mi pin taken place lo wa week. Mo I taken together, all leader blong education, all teacher, all partner, mo narara stakeholder, lo site long education mo training. Long all for valadeya, all participant, all ikat Chinese plus storyan, share em ting-ting, Muluka utemol road blo work together blo make em system blo education mo training blo vanuatu ika mo strong I give him good fla quality blo learning mo re re good blo meet him on need blo ngol pikinini blo ng today mo future. Forum ya hemisho mat se time I Mr. Nap mo work together I mi save building one education system mo hemi strong mo I inclusive Mo I give mo Chinese long every pikinini mo young vala long kase one good fala future. Pampa yimi kam na blo folem hemi tok blong PEO blong Malampa province, Mr. Renjo Samuel. We pampa hemi talk about main focus blong reform forum. Curriculum we hemi mainly taketem 70% blong ol pikinini, bulika difficulty especially long literacy. Mo pampa hemi talk about two performance blong ol teacher. Blong improvom literacy mo numeracy curriculum lo vanuatu.
1: Thank you, Thomas. Nem blo mi e mi Renjo Samuel mi pio lo Malampa province. Kat opportunity a plus tap lo education forum lo this week and one main focus area blo yumi asimi arem blo presentation and me to do with them 70% blo on piknini we le come out lo system only still cut difficulty lo side lo literacy especially and yumi sta padre sem plante information inside lo forum ya but lo condeni blo talk about them ya lo this this time where you make opportunity, I think more or less support with Ecolo implementation block curriculum in terms of language. I mean one big for important place where area where you need look help as you may start continue blow reform and curriculum blow you mean by also you may need to look all concept where you may start using inside law classroom. All teachers only contribute to Zoom. All effective teaching and learning, all practices where all practices where you need to look them. And you may have this throughout the conference here, sorry, forum here. You may have a plan the principles of the doctor, a plan the consent, a plan the good experience where you share them. And meetings. As you may start performing medication, you may not look reform no more, but you may look all support where you may provide them. And the area of teacher implementation lo curriculum now inside the classroom may be very important. At this point of time, you may start talk lo reform. You may need to provide them a lot of support where all teachers may important. CIP program is that taking place. I may address some selected schools no more, but you may want to look all methodology, more all practice here.

0: Mi coin settle every school blame me lo all provinces play me and I mean I me all something way you use the best practice you me open play some all best practices lo help me teachers play me you me also need lo look lo all compliance part play him performance lo teachers play me compliance maybe you need lo design them one monitoring framework lo how you mean blend them on the new concept where you mean when they put me for lo curriculum reform play you some inside lo all schools play me so you mean say put them every something for lo reform but at the end of that day me more or lessly how you mean support them implementation plan lo level so me lo me also one PO lo inside lo province meeting say concern lo me vela he me how you mean implement them inside lo schools. You mean need lo pull back all support services in inside lo schools, teacher training go, capacity building lo teacher mean modern, lo effective way lo teaching and learning, lo you mean implement one quality teaching and learning inside lo classroom. So while you mean reform, you mean also need lo think about level play implementation more support way you mean put them especially. All teachers blame me, all principals blame me, inside law, all schools blame me. And then I mean, should be more, you mean must resource more than law, make sure say effective teaching and learning, and we take a place more, and we address them literacy and you may receive law, picking blame me. So I think I mean, more or less focus law, me, I mean, focus blame me as we start reform, we provide them support with them compliance, law said law, performance, law, teachers blame me, inside law, all classrooms blame me. Thank you.
1: Hemiana Yuche Staffolem Hemi Tok Blo Mr. Rencho Samuel, Olsem PEO Blong Malamba Province. Yumikam na Blong Harem Hemi Voice Blonga, Principal Blong Suluwa Primary Mo Secondary School Lo Maiwo Island, Lo Penama Province, Mr. Isaac Talai, Wepambai Hemi Talem Tingting Blong Hem. One of now main purpose why to vala curriculum ya literacy mo numeracy emilo long Vanuatu.
2: Yo name lumi Isaac mi kamlo penama mi salgote ma sulua primary wete ma secondary lo mai voila. Literacy with them numeracy hemi it true hemi very hemi low and one of the main purpose or all courses low literacy with them numeracy hemi all teachers only no well trained. We got some low teachers only trained but only no committee molkata lo carimat all syllabus or curriculum we start. One other example is all teachers where all the staff graduate lo SOE, the recent one. Only come to feel, only no really understand them content. So that is why I have one all contributing factor where I became literacy with them numeracy and very low. Lola schools pay me today. And one name where middle staff became like I got full up lo all teachers, only staff attend them all. All trainings again, and inclusive trainings and to help them get a lot to improve them literacy with them numeracy and all king development la and is a call through of some trainings and all teachers from la so mostly you like all schools you la again you like a tremble and you la los schools no more you like a tremble make them ways to beginning to improve them all literacy with them numeracy all get a. Thank you so much.

0: Hemi voice blong Mr. Isaac Talai, wholesome principal blong Sulua Primary Mo Secondary School, Long Maiwo Island, Lo Penama Province. Imi kam na blo folem hemi tok tok blong Christy Arwell, wholesome managing director blong KPC Elevate Vanuatu, wholesome member blo private sector. Pamba hemi talk about mo lo interest lo participation blong hem lo education forum ya.
1: Hello, name is Christy. I'm out of KBC Elevate, Vanuatu. My interest will come participate in the forum today from me really got interest blow also one member blow private sector blow looking how you me integrate them artificial intelligence come inside law education curriculum blow you me, but not only that, me interest blow survey how now you me start taking all steps blow building one workforce where me relevant law future today, especially you me talk about custom and me like blow looking interface how now you me manage them. More balance them, custom with them, educate them while picking any blame law. Where you must enter on site law, an increasingly digital world. You may look him full up use blow artificial intelligence, and at this stage, you may stop looking at me also one tool. But how now you may move blow, take him AI also just one tool. Blo make him walk into AI also one civilization when I you me movie go inside them. So me come out of private sector, inside of private sector, and me got full up all demand, more need blow all people all picking me blame me only got knowledge lo how blo use artificial intelligence. And how now you me balance him here. Me interest to blow look him how you me survey when him now you me put them all policies in place, blo how you may manage them, all use blow AI, and where place now you may allow them, and how far now you may have go with them, because this is the world where you may live in now, yeah? And how now you may balance them every something here, yeah, with them custom blow me. So I mean, me interest blow save, more blow looking how. And suppose I mean, no one something where it cut yet, it exists stop, then me interest blow looking more discussions may happen lo area, yeah.
0: Emi Tok Plong Christy Arwell, also managing director blo KBC Elevate Vanuatu. Imi kam now blo folem hemi Tok Plong Chief Morris Timataso, also Vanuatu Chief Advocator, we pamba hemi talk about se education system, hemi one problem blo long time lo Vanuatu, mo pamba hemi mas work together with them custom education too.
2: Me name me Morris Timadaso. Me one law advocate law chief round law Vanuatu. Me valai looking problem me a long time me come. Or same when me mention him inside law meeting, say you me been kasem independent blow you me from where you me stateless law country blow you me. And then we make the same independent here. Education. And we get up going to new blow promote them, going to new ID. Blow. And make them education here is stateless, lo Vanuatu. Why? Because it's not rooted, lo culture, lo Vanuatu. It's not really involved all chiefs inside lo all programs, lo education. You may one day make them. Kandria iluko sem emi kandri blo yumi, yumi must teach him custom, more all rule blo custom. Betambwe, yumi stop considerate lo, all gata, big fellow program, yumi miss them one lol big one, where hemi foundation blo nation ya, yumi everyone run away lo him. Okay, you want to tell him what's here? Big fella budget law, Republic law Vanuatu, budget, financial budget. lo Vanuatu, almost half. Budget lo Vanuatu is the whole education. One question when me the same up inside here, say me 46 years now. How many communities lo Vanuatu, he wake up lo morning, or one village lo Vanuatu, he wake up lo morning, pass lo constructive program lo education we start run today lo country lo union. Only wake up lo morning only to talk English lo morning kasem sava. We tell them in Okatwan. French language too semak. Be Yumi Yusum plan de patchet. Lo one something where Yumi say finish by no walk. From one name you no been standardized in Bislama. Lo teach him lo all schools. Suppose get one language semi heavy. Lo you may compile them or you may put them together. Lo you may teach him. Bislama him fluently spoken. You may should organize him. One group of people lo all standardize in Bislama. Lo you may teach him. From him easy lo you may meet him you may him or greet him you may him. Even all members lo parliament do all use him. Lo you may everyone well aware of how you Mr. Ranem country lo you. You make a plan de one way you make them all DAs, technical advisors. How no government law not we come about law one policy block of technical advisors? Me, my school law, New Zealand, my school law, Australia law. You know, find them all technical advisors, blow outside. How no one want to accept them all technical advisors? All technical advisors, blow one nation. Emi all this white hair blow on nation yellow. You me it, you me salem you me. That is why you me find him say education is the pit lo highest money blow government. But you know even winning one single village do dog English kasem sawa, lo money kasem sawa. But you me celebrate them 50 years in a long time, golden jubilee, lo level blow education. More achievement blue education. How now you may localize education in a way? In no connect with them life below. All people blow one what? You may start playing him no more from money. One money wait no number 15, more number 30. Reality they not. You know all same way you may expect them. Your side blue leader see all same way is a talent. Him not they not good no more. A full of province play you. Emi from where you Mr. teach him education blow outside. You may try and blow make me walk. Almost 50 years now, you know, I walk. So, meeting say, Pogeta officials blow education, you must save how. Only must save how blow connect them together with them foundation, blow Vanuatu, which is custom. After you may go about education, blow you. I suppose why you no connect them, you mean? By and by, you must go without stamp up, you mean? By me, find them, say you make a question all time. No system, where you must go him. From where you no connected, no stamp up. One important part, suppose why you meeting, say chief. Am important? All chiefs, all importance, blow custom, blow Vanuatu. Find them all together. Blow teach him custom, blow every village, every islands. Every province system block custom. You mean no ask him block of money, give him one big fluff and too much. But he make him more chief no more. Blow Elizabeth teach him custom lo one village blogger. Principal blow apply him, display him fasten block custom where he pays no respect, honor. Blow make him say, you me hold him tight, fasten blow Vanuatu all time is that. And then we used to go to higher schools or something, building my foundation. You may no moment, Dalem. Thank you too much, everyone, who is having listened.
0: Hemi voice from Chief Morris Timataso, also Vanuatu Chief Advocator. More lastly, Pamba Yumikam Nablo Folem Hemi Tok Blong Chief Aisal Roland. We pamba hemi talk about how now custom hemi save help long tuvala curriculum behemi stop, behemi literacy mo numeracy, mo how now you misave practicing custom education with them literacy mo numeracy.

Okay, thank you, Thomas. Mo gude bagen lo yumi lo Vanuatu. Yumi stop lo forum lo education lo this time. Yumi talk about low red lo numeracy mo literacy. How na custom bahin misa we help inside lo make him sure se red lo numeracy mo literacy by yumi putum back. Firstly, me want to tell him, you must have two different something. You must have a forum, have education system where you may adopt them. When you have a custom, you may too, you may have custom education. You must have. And when you have a tell him, you say, low rate of numeracy or literacy, you may have a little bit of money, only talk about them language. Only talk about them language. From one name now, tete full of beginning, only no sabe talk to put. Franis mo English even though ni ko kasem all highest level education. From no mo, you mean no mas po katem se full up lo all over nga with tete o libin o listap tok tok with Franis mo English tete. O kata o li never call lo child care with them kindergarten ya. O kata o li out one time lo house. O li kam call lo class one. Then o listap mo vuliko franem. From no mo se you mean listap tete kem se you must go early lo school. But you stop brutal mouth you, yeah. You stop brutal mouth beginning in blue, lost tamba blow, and we lo blessiana, we should build him up literacy, numeracy, and strong. Beginning, suppose we mean one them say you may lift him up literacy, numeracy, love, and what? Beginning, he must have a first time talk to good language blem. He must understand him good language blem. He must make sure I say he may live inside the language plan, he may talk more, he may make him all life plan inside the language plan, coco, he may grow up, become low one certain level, where by mistake, he may look at him, at least he may give him 7 years. Blow he beginning here, he must have a good, who ya him, he may talk to good language plan, he may express him good him, he may have a one name, he may tell him, Mohimis have a one name, where by making him under plan, he must have a count too. Numeracy, literacy, he must have a count too, the language plan. He count lo 0, he goes him lo 9, he must have a good. Behemi masaka county komo. Be tawu yimi auto motor kata even olino even seven mo. Straight language pro kata. Ta yimi talem si yimi auto motor kata lo tria olino onem la nuja yeti. That is why tawu liko inside lo school. Be wane wo hemi rong na se tawu liko inside school be tro tria olino onem la nuj mo olino save count lo la nuj pro kata. Hemi ne yimi kemse olino save mekem one name is it? Tell him say, "Oh, you know, save compare them. All keta, all keta, whatever me a we him adopt them. So automatically, one name we him is taking all keta to school. He make one foreign. And time all keta, you know, save handle me a lo life all keta or lo inside lo school. Then by only fright or me also him harm that day. By only move away from by looking say he me one strange something. He me name him say level blue numeracy and literacy. He me full time from say all keta yet only no." Feel comfortable inside the block, and then only move, only come call another one where you may adopt him. The custom, he may ready blow, he may help him all parents with them will beginning. You may ready blow help him all kata, but no more. You may not have funding, he can blow support him all chief. Blow only put him good custom education, blow custom education, and he may help him all people blow Vanuatu. Suppose we may ask him, Livela. Suppose we you got one bini, but you teaching one name, we you no sabe no more. He may eat inside the home. So he may the most important something that you must understand him say. You no sabe move on, that way you no own them. He may have him blue. That way you no own them could language blue. That way you no own them could counting blue or language blue. Ali me move on to you, call a Naravala place or Naravala system. Automatically, but you feel say no. So, hemiana hemi want something where you me lo custom you me believe say hemi need to you me develop stamp by hemi need to you me develop custom education from say constitution hemi recognize me lo article 95.3 where hemi tell him say customary law hemi law blow one hemi law blow have something. But you me never walk yet lembre you me put on foot. Blow 7 months every beginning blow Vanuatu ya wali stawo. And him ya, please na custom him me come inside. Lo make him sure say, all beginning be all in no loose, lo on blessed block kata. No, all he must feel ownership. Lo blessed block kata, all he must feel ownership lo one name all he make him. From no more, or say me bin talem tete,
los hablo se language blimi behemi house mohemi nakama lo yimi haitem ol sabe lo custom with them all wisdom lo custom inside them but I will you automat beginning you hemi ka tria o you automat hemi 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them low numeracy from no more ownership lo language blokata only no capturem kut then imi rutuma to kata imi putum lo kata hemi konarse lo make him sure say beginning ni only save onem only save 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

0: 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Before the earthquake, number one, find a more strong place inside the house where you survey hide lohem, or sleep underneath the table or bed. 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After the earthquake, check if you and your family suppose you got injury. 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Make him sure the cast and no leak from his cause of fire. Listen to radio all time, or follow him Facebook page below VMGT to cast a clear message. Talk Savea, you come to the Department of Vanuatu Meteorology, and Geo Hazards Department.
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2: Local time limit to a mistrat one time low 5 o'clock. Mawetem mammy come blow putum and slogda yumistorian interview blow the day. Modites have a show the radio van watsu. Imitu come now blow cross over blow genem SN track. What's a mogada update? Blow Bishlema news.
3: Hello, welcome to VBDC news update. Volcanic ash blow ongoing low level eruption blow manaro volcano lo ambai equate blow putum risk lo air travel lo Vanuatu. Medio department idalem se as cloudy drop now ya ikolo 15,000 feet pe strong wind lo high level blow atmosphere isave karem as ikolo south mokase mol flight path. Manager blow medio department Jeremy Timothy idalem se volcanic ash isave making peak flat damage lo engine blow plane mo putum security blow passenger lo risk. Vanuatu responsible blo airspace kasem 24,500 feet mo aviation authority mo airline holista busu mo latest volcanic ash advisories plus SM safety blo flight medio italem se ino clear yet with time flight schedule paliko paklo normal from volcanic activity koet airlines now holi mekem decision blo operation blo keda follow mo latest safety advisories. Pampai tegem samples 5 to 7 years or more, lo build him new water source lo Port Vila, lo Teuma inland, we save over lo 7 billion fatu. Director blo water resource Erickson Sami, italem lo VBDC news se work plus second phase, it just start mo mini township project lo efate, isave koet time we got one new water source. Asian Development Bank keeping help lo 500 million fatu lo first stage. Lo October 2025, Prime Minister Chotam Nabat, Sam Minister with them John Tona, Olsem lead lo project, imekem groundbreaking ceremony blo project ya, we blo stop blo matnakara water zone. Director Sami talem se inside lo sonia, ino allow mol activity blo happen inside olsem tikim crown, o mekem mol tassil road. Vanuatu is tap monitorem situation blo pet flu lo Australia mo New Zealand, after we H5N1 strain holy finem lo wild pet. Vanuatu ino kat any case yet, pe Department blue biosecurity talem si kat potential risk blue fire se kasem country. H5N1 ME1 highly pathogenic strain blue avian influenza or pet flu, we save make mol pet oli sick pick one motet. Some strain blue pet flu is have infected mol narvla animal too, more human. Principal veterinary officer lo Department blue biosecurity, Michael Pea. Italem se risk kemikam taimol while sibet oli migrate one place ikolo nara place. No mata se Vanuatu istap free yet lo pet flu, biosecurity askem public plus tap alert mori potem any unusual dead blo pitchin. Mo update lo site lo sport Vanuatu Rugby Union ni koet to play back again today lo Port Vila Municipal Stadium, emi second edition blo Rugby Sevens School Festival. Tournament emi karem tuketa all schools lo Port Vila lo age blo 18 year old. More than news and I put them end lo VBDC news update. Chenu mo all kita story an lo 6 o'clock.
0: Time come lo news. 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Lo every corner blo Vanuatu, lo island, lo village, lo town. Mivle karam true story ikam straight lo you. 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
2: Hemena you just a follow hemi algada updates blobishama news whatem essential bag again. Welcome to the Desava Show, the Regio Vanuatu, follow me at the Rantown Blong. The Desava Show, the day, Bamba Yimikat Education Program, the Milong Afpa 6, Kasa one time long Afpa 7, no forget them, Strat one time, no 6 o'clock, Bamba Yimikat by again, National Lapishaman News with the news team, the VPTC. The final one time long Afpa 7, Yimikat Voice Blong Notes Program, Kasa one time long 8 o'clock, Yimikat Music, Blue Vanuatu. Long half past 8, my voice blong sanma program. Kasa one time long 9 o'clock, you may join him by again. National Lapishama News, blow fine one time long half past 9, be me join him night devotion, be you me. Makasa one time long 10 o'clock, me time rejavana to me close and town station blong him. You stop at me July Castan back again throughout long the days of a show. Lorejavana to Mohimena Hemil get a program. We bomba you make a throughout long the days of a show. I may come now blow join him interview, be me blow fine one time long 6 o'clock. Play you me join him news team blow VPTC with a national Pishama News.

0: Long number 13 August, Emi Day 2 plus School Mini Art Festival we happen long Lycée Catholique de Montmartre. 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
1: Okay, thank you. Mi nemplo mi Lorenzo Caleb, mi wan senior teacher lo Onesua Presbyterian College. Mi teaching history, geography and tourism and hospitality. And today mi fortunate blo part blo panelist boleh saya visitan lo talk about one lo all important mata inside lo country blue me or same mata moderator I pintalem finish team blue me ngi mi preservation and resilience of traditional knowledge. So yes, mi plo malekula. First of all, mi want them define them to vala pikula talk we mi stop. Mi look around, mi look brand lo ivlo student. Be some level maybe you still all juniors, eh? You know, all senior classes, a few of them, lo bless you. Be by you may start for them definition, but for them we stop. You may use some talk here resilience, more preservation. So lo simple bis lama by me tell them say emi plo you may look out them good survey talk wisdom. One name you may stop harem lo labo litale lo you may. In all all thing no more, but all practice too. You must make them law all village blue me, law daily life blue me. So, emi about you may protect them all kata, you may look out them good all kata, more you may find them how na you may have survive with them all kata, more pass them knowledge, you go down all generation where Malikam after lo you me. So, you could look you fella, you sit down the morning, you will start represent them future. Yana. So, tomorrow, emi blue you fella, knowledge way by you fly karam tete, one em by you fly lanem. Pak Yuvla is have a karami golo future mo pa sem lol generation we stop come to. So mimi wanted to talk low one point we mitalem say why traditional knowledge matters. O se mimi save traditional knowledge and mi wanna knowledge we mi rooted local sublu mi more tradition. And why ebi matters? I mean from climate readiness. Today you may face and plan the issues for climate change. One law all way you may adapt, more you may mitigate the effects of climate change is through our traditional knowledge. And that can only be done if you and I, you may to save one name traditional knowledge, you may to say you soon. Narvala, talk with me one them, local you may back enemy. Suppose you look at the plan the you may not save predicting weather. With them traditional knowledge, you may not have a look in animal behavior. After you tell them, say, pulukia or kawia or faulia, and you also same. But before, la blue me, only use small skills here. Only navigate them all saltwater blue me, use small traditional skills. So today, plant all skills here, only lose. Even all canoe building, how you may build them all canoe, you know, more katete. Everyone serious matter. Suppose you not take him or someone serious something, but one day but you may regret because you may lose every knowledge. Yeah. One thing you may should acknowledge, maybe you may cut National Archive, you may cut National Museum, but you may cut Chiefs Nakamal. But the challenge is you may not cut one ministry for climate, ministry for culture and heritage. Problem, you may not cut. So, Kaufman, suppose one day when we come up with them one ministry, we tell them say Ministry of Culture and Heritage, then emena by me fight them by fight from one end by me Savelem title of future. On our Pacific Island country, New Caledonia, Fiji, they do have, but you may love Vanuatu, by one day I think by you make up. And one or something maybe want to talk them back in any low side flow threats to this wisdom. Threats to this wisdom, you mean say slowly you miss the loose small kata. But you look at it, plan the time, one talk all use the English or tell them say commercialization of culture. Commercialization of culture, you mean say something that has been kept for us. Or all ancestors believe me, or you've been keeping as a secret. Today you may trade them for money. That's what it means by commercialization of culture. So trading about how now you must have become Salem identity, believe me to origin, believe me to something where me define me to. Igolo one foreigner, everyone consent to. So equal today you may talk around all topic ya. Mo you may help me, believe me save how, believe you may preserve them, or you may protect them. Amen. Lo yung misa vekare mo something ay kolo future. So yes, emena mi small thing thing we misa ve lego watem yumi and also narpula present talo we bibin talem about language. Yes, plan de lo yumi tete yumi yah yumi school town. Peta you ask him si pa ito talk language plo mama o papa pe mino sa ve. You sa ve wanto talk ko listala talem lo yumi all Twitter sila. Language is not a measure of knowledge. Sometimes one teacher is at similar classroom based on language, French or English. Suppose you may look local culture, play me, suppose only give him low one picking low island, you explain them low language plan. But it's having around 10 out of 10. So language is not a measure of knowledge. You can be fluent in English and French, but if you do not know where you come from, your history, your cultures and tradition, then I mean, not really make you as one whole citizen, low country, play me, for not to. So I think small thing thing I know, Mr. Velego, what do you mean? Thank you, Thomas.

Hemena Yuchesta Folem Hemi Tok Blong Mr. Lorenzo Caleb Olsem Senior Teacher Blonga Onesua Presbyterian College. Yumikam Noblo Folem Hemi Tok Blong Mr. Paolo Molbale Olsem Teacher or Senior Teacher Blonga Malapua College.

Nin bila mi a Monsieur Paulo Molbale mi represente auditors lo Malapa College lo today lo forum mi wana senior mathematics mo physics teacher mi mo about lo definition mi ko ba mi talk about how now by you save preserve knowledge with them where now by you save make them learn them. So nowadays you may start looking me not really sure as a government or through law ministry law education and we got one plan is step ahead blow you may start move on blow you may start make them train them all students blow how now you have actually implement them all traditional skills here. The me want them present them one thing all same. Blow you preserve one traditional knowledge. By you must first of all, suppose you totally you know serve a language for you, or you know serve how blow prepare one dish traditionally through lo home blow you or by you learn them lo parents for you. Suppose you know serve or only know learn you lehem. By you must got one place whereby you must learn them all something else. By you no sabe learn them lo rot, by you no sabe learn them lo kababa, by you no sabe learn them lo nightclub, by you no sabe learn them lo town. So firstly you may must make them say you got one learning environment. Lo communities blue me, by me refer you go back lo island blue me, lo Pentecost. You may learn them all traditional knowledge inside lo nakamal, especially all boys. After all girl, lo learn them inside lo all houses with them all mama blo geta. You may suppose through lo education, you may want to learn them. Suppose you know got opportunity ya lo home blo you learn them all traditional survey ya. Through lo ministry lo education, you survey create them all syllabus for me. Blow you must have a teaching inside law classroom. Maybe you only have a from by minus stick law one island culture blow one island mobe. You got 83 islands law Vanuatu. You must have a create them one syllabus for you must have a teaching inside law one learning environment where one beginning is have a learn one something learn. Or semi talavinis, you know, have a learn more something a law rope. You must got one place. One good for a learning environment with one teacher Abraham, one man where he sabe teach him, blow you learn him. Secondly, second point blow me by mistake lo implementation blow traditional knowledge. How now by you or you may must actually implement them. Okay, so you may look back lo communities blow you me. Inside law communities blow me nowadays law observation blow me one Mr. Blook say you may lean one side now you may stop go for westernization western culture where full up blow me only one them cook no more law stove gas from say emi hurry up the in the long run by got consequences so slow food emi come law talem lo use no matter process emi slow be you got quality inside law processor. For example, suppose you rusum antaro or you start rusum naya, you look all student or start rusum law stalls ya. You kakai taro ya hemi strong. By sabi holem tight you for the rest of the day. Suppose you kakai one full taro or one taro. Compare with them rice or you compare with them noodles. You kakai noodles naya after 10 minutes but you ask one more something blue you kakai. So he got weight, he got value, he got energy inside low slow food blue. Me make one example finish low roasted taro. So you may want them implement them or make me work out now you must have come practice lo slow food festival eh? Be after tomorrow you go question blow me emi you save make him a lo house blow you or no inside lo kitchen blow you
lo papa lo blue or mama blue. Suppose you know implement them, what's the use of slow food festival? Okay, so me Mr. Pwandem stand up lo blessia blo to talk strong more encourage them. You me all students blo you must stand up strong blo make them implementation or make them work out from suppose you me grow him survey and more be survey him sleep he stop but time by you me implement them. That's another part of it. Okay, so time you implement them now daily by go inside your system your life for you make them say by you have a live long time but you got one healthy life. Suppose you continue blow kaka oil chicken wing and salt and all the sugar but you end up in hospital in a long time. So you want them life for you Mr. Healthy, you grow them save blehem, you got place blow grow them save blehem. After you implement them, you successful. Thank you to Mas. Thank you to Mas.

0: 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Emi kamnablo listen emi doctor koblong Fevi Siehe, olsem Vanuatu Indigenous Land Defense Desk we Mr. Antalo Vanuatu Cultural Center.
1: Emi Fevi Siehe, mi blo Pentecost, mi wokosem well-being officer lo Vanuatu Indigenous Land Defense Desk. O wonderful program ni emi custom kakai mo kut flag kai the place we mi staff lehen tete pai mo tok tok le na pai register mo lehen pai think to lay share em full up thinking le ni you want them tok tok no mo email bi ni mi staff on something we make him your man for not him special or you meet different outlaw lot of people lo wall. So, the program we missed a lot of them, we missed the well-being in Vanuatu, or the French, we intend to say bien-être in Vanuatu, or bien-être de perdu de Vanuatu. The Vanuatu, you will tell them, say, the world only looking in Vanuatu, say, one country we not develop, or I think for you, you know, that all the big flat building, you go to town, you meet, imi golotan wa ibi lugate mul bi la building a ding imi lo pot filatan ba yuko sibel o pranotel emi wan lol biggest building limi so suppose you compare imi wote mo nara town o lo nar vla city lo wall imi no advance o suppose you compare imi wote mo nar vla country lo wall imi no really cut money o sem fatu fatu limi no people want to mass. You may again say you may not got all big flat bridge, you may not got all shine building. So out after lol cyclone, you may face in full of disasters. After the cyclone, earthquake. But you look say after them, all people only still smile. After the triangle of finance, they want to make all people only different. I want to make them so they stop happy all time. So yumi lo cultural center Malfatu Maori oligam lo trying to look out in one map or one indicator or one indicator where he we swim say all people one name can only different from them not happy no matter say only face him all have the time after lem look one ipulum blanket lem or ipulum map lehem then still smile so imi kamplo state mo three main indicator where even though people only nakat walk, they still walk lo crown. So may dali say yumi lo pano tu crown emi the biggest company where emi kim yumi walk. Imi got crown access lo crown after imi got traditional knowledge practices. So na we pa ilu got sayti follow mo la custom houses bibi pa ilu ka all students all ista practicing for them sharing the safe where all teachers blog that they give him lol geta or some second person where he share limited to him it alem say you must cut one place where you save take him all safe alem you must cut one place where you save stone blue para mol safe ya ita lo nakamal lo house. O time you come to school, you meet even more spaces or semia, play you miss have a transfer more safia, play you miss have a usum. All beginning or we not got chances, plus table nakamal, low town, I think you make a model house beam, go straight to school. You make a model house beam, go straight to hospital. Instead, play you meet animal kind fascina. So, landis can you give you me to one space, play you me paramol safia, you miss have a sit down. Or same way you miss a visit on the la nakamal bini. So he may meet additional safet practices where you meet that. Any one lol indicator. Last indicator bini me community support or family support do you mean? He may make you me special. Even though me one me no work enough money or me no got enough money, but me make one something lo building up me one. lo life lo mi pat mi ka ton family be mi well stable time be sapote mi looking se mi ka ta kai lo te voli den do mi no walk you will looking all pratap bi mi all sisters bi mi was some la limi mi stave mi school mi ka sam la pratap bi mi all sisters bi mi all in a school all sta walk up we you mi label mo ta society di label mo ta lo sam names we make him say you mi look down lo geta yet the hemi all people lo vanwa tu yet the ni all pignini lo vanwa tu all sim you with me we to come hole and pen lo school o you to save write you mi to save read so hemi some something we I mean make him too special after time say you mi to look him lo nar plus side you mi to look him lo nar plus side sometime tell you mi to you mi to no scale and put then by you mi to putum tau putum taun all pratas go all sisters primi we only no kat Chinese program staun no school or waram one uniform program si taun sabe read no sabe write so if you speak up limi emi talem se language emi no really talem se you sabe something or you got every something or you enough sometimes balita si intu no sabe talk with English with Franis suppose you need to save fashion the place. You need to save language, you need to save fashion the place. You need to still, you need to still be in the Vanuatu, you need to cut enough, you need to cut quality and value, yeah. You need to save living life as one respectful person inside the community, the society. So hemen is something where hemen seems to different the world. One or something when you want to put in law you me and some night you mistaken you go law school. You me got two different kinds of school. Yeah. You me got school law read more write the paper. After you me got one or a school where you me stop looking one and we stop in law custom houses cleaning. Where you me law lantes you me start alam sin say school school law read more write them life. Kula time tayo ni talen ni ask him question na sir Google ni sa very mo li sa very right or no by you me tayo you me looking back li mi dete by ngal sa non na sa very mo right then or na sa very mo right okay may mi read mo right then life we he mi stablo pepa ya we he mi ni team by mi still ni team implementation blame by mi still ni team action team to blame say something any work Penar vla life we into start looking outside. Yeah, hemi read more right than life. You start making, then you start life lemme now. Every day, or Google me, read more right than life. Every day, no life, no get that. Only read more sign, yeah. Only read sign for cyclone, sepa ikam now, only read him no more, only more connect to all, lo nature. Mohemi, what talent lo you need to do is simplicity of life. You appreciate them one way you cut. One empower we you to stand up him, yeah. Power of law community blim to power of law life blim to law back no home. Or custom crown we me access lehem. Or something we you me cut. More community support him one people something we buy him again say. You need to be in the Vanuatu, you need to be most proud, you need to be in the Vanuatu, you need to be in the place. No matter say you need to no finish, one time by you need to go, you need to understand and say that thing by you need to go, some people are unique, but unfortunately,

emi tokto keblong fe VCA olsem one of the representative blong Vanuatu Indigenous Land Defense Desk behemstap under long Vanuatu Cultural Center. Yimi kamna blofolem hemi Mr. Joel Simo wehem tu hemi one representative blong Vanuatu Indigenous Land Defense Desk.

De Micio El Simo, Vigam Lo Tasa Elemli Mikam South, Nachum, Mr. Wok Lo Cultural Center, with a team where Mikam South, Slow Food Team in Locrisia. Long Musavi importance long, who are you? You want a Karem Tintinia, you could love a small beginning, please, Mr. Loforetia. From tomorrow, beginning in the end, I'll this is in makeup. You me too. I'll get another little one in direction. You me too. Golem tomorrow. And in not up, only seven make a one kutsala. What pantal was on one kutsala. This is in the tomorrow. Only masale who they are, where they're coming from, nowhere place only sakolem. And you know, importance for all thinking where you fell out school. You will take a map, run with them. Now, you need to take a more thinking local cultural system. Sorry, custom kakai come inside from kakai. Please, you me, hemi, you me, you who ya. Every time by you call a karen, you may run ya. Beginning, you do call a karen. Mama, papa, karam kakai, kampang, you miss town, you miss historian. You got culture plan, custom plan. You got fashion where you pass them knowledge. Lem, hemi, by me tell them, talk talk English, say holistic, hemi, whole. Anyone, any every something together. You all them cast, you all them fasten to you, you all them good for the fasten to you, the community, you all them every good for the something we start with you. So, and now, time you look say you may come with a multi-thing, yeah. Any important to must be, you must pass me along all young for the India from back again by me tell them all future play me and I sit down for it, yeah. And they will be making decisions for us tomorrow. Now suppose you know impart them all traditional knowledge of long all geta. Pampai only make a multi-season way by no reflecting one and you want them. Now today also by me talk talk and then we just go inside long all men's talk talks. We start. Narrative or story and play me today lo vanuatu. I pull one side ya. You may look long fast and blow all geta no more well come. You may teach him all young fall up in me. Rock him and I go ya. You never teach him who him become, where him become them, who he is or who she is. You mean to make him. And in not play, you mean make him all fast and all same now, same look at him, low on him, but by him make him all beginning, he play you me, only looks at us, yes, this is who I am. Me, I'm in Mandla Island. Custom play me, him, yeah. But suppose you mean no impart him all thinking, he's a logata. But by only go. Only things, you know, I mean, I wrote outside where only stuff you missed a lot in the classroom. But the richest education where you serve as a child, or someone beginning to play me, serve where mama with them papa give him you every day round him fire block a guy play to follow logic. I mean, now serve block as to play you. I mean, now serve block, wrote to you tomorrow by your father, someone look around play you. But you look at them environment play you, or someone them. But you talk about resilience now. Resilience, him one them. Resilience, him one talk English. You tell him, say, how now you say absorb him something where he hitting you? Then you can fast you, but you stand up or someone them. More you say walk about, you call for it. No matter, no good something he facing you, but you walk about. Him you stand up thinking about resilience. So, then you may talk about resilience with them kakai. All traditional kakai, believe you me, only very healthy one you must have. More old fashioned to make him kakai where you feel like old student stuff make him. He got old fashioned to make him kakai too, no good time. Time is no good. All old fella play mills and say, kakai and open by you mean make him block, no good time. Before a lot of there, he got one kind of, and said, before I feminine them breadfruit. Only call him Namarai, no language plummy, or Lotana, me no sabe what the Munara one day. Do you mean not?

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So, Ольга Кайосен, и мне кем там, you talk about preservation, it's all about resilience. How now you preserve from Ольга Кай, блю, но tomorrow, you shall survive, suppose you have one cyclone. Big fella question, мон, сэмпай митале мол сэм, big fella something, culture where you mista coincide today, you may depend. You wait when Araman pay give him you know. All of them you need 2 times. No good time only prepare finish from. So all something you know, he must you me all young fella, you must take him long mind me say. How now all fella blue me fella is stand up long time you come present day. So you talk about all kakai blue me, and me all kakai were only resilient, they have proven over time, say only good. And now all bubu blue me is kakai kasem. Naya, you follow him from Kakai, you hold him culture play you, you hold him language play you. Important part name now, him crown play you. You lose him crown play you, yeah, you no more resilient. But say, ma, once we got Italian, call it play me. So you look out and put Kakai play you, or you look out and put from crown play you, you got story and how you walk about with them or something, yeah. Environment play you, Italian, how now can you look out and put life play you, the community. So you talk about resilience, lo place, yeah. Every something, yeah, anyone, yeah. Language, kakai, when them say language, kakai, with them, ground view, every something, yeah, anyone, something, one full something, yeah, one, yeah. So you walk about with them something, yeah, you lose them one, you definitely you lose them all another one. An important one, yeah, now land view. You no must lose them ground view from, no matter you may go around, you go around every place. Cyclone strike and Vanuatu still smile from Henika crown. Yeah. Plante man say, from one name you look Vanuatu, cyclone in Okutol, so one name you look Henny grab a smile. Henny got land from, he always rely on land. You go long every place, low, no, you know, they will sit and palisita no government by you give him. So you will have young fella, Henny very good leave like bear him in mind that resources where you got. Where you may not talk about on another side here, where you start taking inside the classroom. Can be very useful, more heavy life. Blue you me too, yeah. All them time. We look at them from tomorrow, plan. You know, you me everyone by go carry one of one work office. No. Importance play every something where you miss. You me do some time, let them look place, yeah. You go back, you cut the place, please. Look around, please. So, thank you, Lord. Listen, please, for love. All thing here now, me want them give him, I think, narrative. Same supposing where you got some people might law you need to bless and will establish that education, but me think say and be very important but you may try and gradually change some story and blue me blow. From suppose you may look good. You got 2 government system, yeah. You got one way blue you lo state. Parliament come down, you go you finish low one grey area of place, yeah. After you go back on a camal view with them village blue you and a different government system back and where. Chief, you talk about more fastly, you more customly me too, is up inside here now. So how now you may make them all something you preach together more, you must have a walk about park and what you know walk. So you come out on someone whole beginning me from to follow fast and blow white man, black man, you hold them to follow together, you walk about with them. And me so 100% say time you want balance beginning, you come out of place, yeah. Papa, you serve them one put this is simply me too tomorrow, more future blame me too. Thank you too much.

0: Heme now emi doctor kablong Mr. Joel Simo. We hem to hemi one representative blo Vanuatu Indigenous Lands Defense Desk and the Vanuatu Cultural Center. Yumi kam na blo folem hemi doctor blong Mr. Sizai Tongai, olsem one teacher blong Lycée Antoine de Bougainville.
1: Thank you. Me one opportunity where we have established today. My name is Sizai, Monsieur Sizai Tangi. Me teach, me one senior teacher, law agriculture, law lycée Louis-Antoine de Bougainville. And me one opportunity, law you me today, law we have established, participate, law forum discussion, yeah, law team we start.
2: School Meme Art Festival. I'm a big talk talker. You have a program. Ma preserve resilience through lo local kakao. Ni wanda mo fang kubek lo past lo last year 2025 many heart festival lo event ya lo promotem lo local kakao blame me lo local dishes blame me yami ban ni talenteng yun lo Gasol Sintawa me main partnership for Tambor Schools where the host them. Also the last year, I mean, Lycée Louis-Antoine de Bougainville. Then the lawyer, I mean, Mama at school, I mean, good Thomas. So even there, when you find a mouth, when you find a mouth, say, we promote them on the local cacao economy, I mean, must come on event law school. From my name, from my Mr. Developer, my Mr. Teaching my human resource. Huh? So, or survey, by any survey, preserved more, building my resilience thinking, yeah, or Narakon, like a speaker, Mr. Defining Potata Vinicia, by two Loyavalana and Pignani. Loyavalana survey, promoting the goal of future. On le coq kai blami amen patan mon begini tani metok tok tok ya what ya resilience lo frenes resilience la resilience resilience la pislama en inglés yo me nem lo mol se mon respeto mon recono con el pintal en denis que me sabe adaptar mi ami yo me sabe adaptar mi ami la única en situación tani metok con la natura de esa estrella de mi ami. You miss have adapted me, long while I must have prepared my kakai, where you miss have a meeting multiple time, disasters. All in pot kakai, not tell them, lay me, I'll begin any blame. All in pot kakai, or some chicken oil. All in pot kakai, or some rice. I must have built them up resilience, not time, long disaster. I mean, you mean myself, I'll begin. So even there, me want to emphasize the importance of even there. So please, all the authorities, the Ministry of Education, or government, please, you must put on some input, encourage them. Promote them even there, equal future, more must. Sustainam lo some tinting lo schools. Ikat tinting is that pol beginning ni by lo ikat some team lo by now lo start by the step thereafter by the sabo by the put a many plus on dictionary. Ma by ikat thereafting lo encyclopedia lo on lo kakae lo amen. By any step school lo school, you may step ko lo library. By the future time, by that all get a dictionary blow on local disease by me. And dictionary, you know, survey come up with him there. Come up to all even there now, where I miss have initiated more kind of thinking on him, you miss have a promotion sustenance, thinking blow promotion blow local disease by me, so that you may have student, you may must survey. You may save, but we must practice him. One thing to step, my baby finishing talk to me on some before me pass on last speaker, maybe, like today in the morning. encourage him thinking about put him in place subject ya we meet column arts and culture law school. You meet his harem no day pass, that is some body pass. On big man by me on the patrol one forum education forum discussion. Well, I mean, when forum discussion, no time, yeah, only find a mouse, he got somewhere, I think, curriculum, and then I'm at St. Thomas, education baby today. Give me my question. So, even there, I may bring him up, you know, too. No one way. No, you need to look, no, for some previous collect from where I tell him. Kampas, you mister Mastana. Opinion, Mr. Mastan Kampas, no man. So she may start with a black local Sava, local Kakai, blame me, tell me Kakai, local Kakai, me. And then Karatsam, Sava, blame you. So language, Lutanam, the name, complete him, local Sava, language, and me. One talk, the language, any over one topic. Pano English, one traditional local Kakao, Pano present in the store. Why you talk, Pano Haram, by any time, one name him, one English of Ramis. No, name him, one language, yeah. So, when you finish him talk, when you have some, one beginning, any time now, you must go learn about language, blow from time when you know some language, blow. They have someone simple, only cut them off, come past with him, you stop throwing no more now. And now, thank you, Thomas.
0: Hemena you just a follow him, he doctor Koblong, Monsieur Cizay Tangai, also one teacher, Long Lycée Antoine de Bougainville. You may come now for him, him voice plong Monsieur Aminio David, also my coordinator plo Vanuatu Indigenous Land Defense Desk.
3: My name is Aminio David, I'm work for the Cultural Center, look out in the program playing for Slow Food. I'm glad to have look you like everyone, you like them, you like participate for. Program bring me no moment. Which I'm moderating. I'm asking you this. London, you like me much more to talk. Lo site lo preservation. Lo item resilience. Lo traditional knowledge. Which I'm even more talking more. I'm also lo van out to play me today. You me lucky. You me last place no wall. Where my name is have on him one crown. With a man and me post law time. Whereas every place law all naya, all state, all government, all Leon and all crown, after I got one master and me post law time blue. But you last place law all, where you on them time with them crown. Even all, especially in Urgut, all richest man around the world, you know, got one, you on them time. But you man Vanuatu, you last man, where you on them time. So you one rich man, Venice. Time where Lotte, where you mean, start lo looks at the importance of crown, yeah? More you missed up caramel crown, yeah? Lo fascin blow, blow, blow, you mean? Larvla important something, lo custom blim. Every something, you know, separated. For example, suppose you will a place, yeah? You will in a moment to talk language, you will. You mean, I'm more resilient now. From, but you mean, depend on the Larvla language, lo is seven, you mean. Lo crown blue me. And now one talk with me one them again blow go back lot of la picula talk with me resilience more preservation and me blow you will like whole entitled language blue la. After you will like must like him we place where you like him out lame, you like must like him language blue la too. You like must proud blow dress up blow custom clothes blue la. You look language blue la. Sometimes by you like same blow talk lembe and me you'll same one. University M1 bargain. From every survey, me high step inside the language. Time you no talk language, you lose out, full up, important something or survey. no life. So mister encourage you last was we you will know like in talk language bibla time blo festival ya you mister make blo remind him you say mi mas kopat mi ask him lol pupu or papa mama or you talk lo language blo make him say me too mi sabe kat part inside lo save blo please blo me so thank you to mas yes mi blo evate no mo please you san sta traun lem lo pango. You want them to talk no more in general. Me all talk blo. I'm telling you, talk blo outside back again. Preservation more resilience. You me lo vanuatu pa mi talemol sem se. Every something I start finish with you. But you need blo look good life blo you. After you carry back one more me blo you. Straight all sem. Mr. Talemolsen, from me hope say you've lay everyone ya. You've lay Katol 11 current blue gla. Olo island blue, lo place where you come lem. You got one place where you make them current lem. Now ya, me come one custom way. You me everyone, you me resist from something ya. Something ya, no, you make them El Nino by killing you me. Every time you me start blue, you me walk low crown, but you got rain blame by come. Kita mo ina mokat mani tatem ground san pa ipon em regem yumi so mi want to encourage him you la na mo sheta mo you la stop school iko be you la palen sem life live la mi ko parlo to to pro pro tablo mi ci stalem you must have se you who ale you must have a language for you you must talk to language be room emi main something way you miss what make him first time. Also, motto plan friend blue millionaire so is if you know the truth shall set you free. But it is a language blue like it is, it don't make sense nothing. Time when you know the truth about you one, but after you come to talk one another language, learn blue tea, but your life law one in fashion. So, any important to us, Mr. Challenge Mula from any time blue slow food, you fly must go back, learn them language blue. Maskopak si town what them all flow blue la naya will stop it after train block remote every save ya blo make him say future blue me tomorrow and me secure. Okay, resilience you look to feel no matter what people flow this star with climate change sta pretty team no come me pull man will stop it all same fly before yesterday I think 3 or 4 man it take one day ya no more is tan abnormal lady me fall down it take one time. I don't want to press them for no more. You fall down, you take it one time. I mean, put him on the same, say, time where people come to create them all, yeah. First commandment, when we give him blame, and we tell him, say, you go. In English, we tell him, say, I tell him, Lopez Lama, I tell him, say, you go, walk the ground, you sweat. Sweat, we cannot go, I blame you. By you, Kakai. In my first commandment, we got to give him before, for God shall after all, more thou shall not kill, more something. And I tell him, say, you go not walk around with you, you sweat, by you, Kakai. Tete, will you teach him you me too, say, time when you want them walk, you go sit down low an office, also me will 24 hours inside low office. After me will I sing out him, say, walk. We got to create them, take time, but you may stand up. You may walk out. You miss what? After you miss up kakai. But at the time, me will walk off his cuckoo, me will tight, me will come out, me step from me will go low on Karen, me will go low pomase. Me will go Karen on kakai low pomase. Me will no second man block round on kakai come out lem. And me will kakai. Tomorrow, one man, Karen tukta, Pachela, Tikri, certificate of one him. You say you are about to go, you fall down, it is. So, balance him life, you will have future problem, you will have tomorrow. But again, future problem, you go good. Balance him, sir, you will have too. You agree to much, not to talk about it. But I tell him, you got talk in life, you start fight, you will have to do it. You got life, you come outside. My life, you start. You got talk and rhythm, talk and system, you have to we stop. You got a more problem, please. But you got a more when you come outside. You may must balance among Sandia, lo every level. And language. Tomorrow, by some level, by you go speak lo Chinese or Spanish or one name. I mean, important to us. Play you, I mean, must first one. From time when you shall play your Venice. You know, got one something. By move you. You stand up, you stand up. When you got rules play all time, you fail. But you come back to the place where rules play you still live. So you learn to find your language, Bibla. And me, I call to create him, he said, play you. You know, create him, blow tomorrow, you can go pay more an application after you try and blow. You learn him, blow, phone back again. Call to give him money when you play. That time, Mr. Megan, what blow? You come, you know, one close, you know, blow you, you are him. If you want me, you start work proudly, Mr. Co. You close, blow you, stop. So, if you stay there, Mikalim say, from one of them, some in one of them, custom clothes, blue lens. They see him. Look out. You start same law now. You start same law, Pupu blue. You start same law, Vanuatu blue, me too. You mean independent blue, me wrong way. Loranima, you know, blue, me. You know, blue, me, come compact. Loranima, you know, blue, me. So, me, one of them say, time up, I'm going to go over there. If I'm like that. Say yes, you may make a one good for something. Country blame me, start on low and right way. Papa God, he agree with them. So take time. You spend them plenty of time on classroom. But you pal in some place here. Say my God, me always start work too. You may work. Only sing out of work, we may go sit down. Tell anything about me, we go sit down, we may work. We may work, walk, afternoon, we may say, oh, we may take, we may work to us. Like I'm Corona Kamal, 311 sale, sit down back again. Kasi mating 11 o'clock, kolo house no mo, sit down small no mo, kakai finish. 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Mani no mo gara pala, tring ti finish, sit down. Mi kolo walk. You cham lo pass, you sit down back again. Like go kasi mlo vis, you sit down back again. Pero isi nga tan walk. Alay tomorrow ang mani wak pao dugong, volta on iti. No, customer, all money, I think I'm not even missed yet. You want to want something look over a plane? I learned my name, I'm not custom, but I'm not going to be something. I'm not about custom, I'm not going to be a bag in there. You lay no go to be saying, I'm not man blow to talk. So, Mr. Challenge, I'm not going to be like a bag, you like a money, I'm not going to come back, I'm straight close, my ear is to wear them. Come back, I'm language, my ear is to talk to them. I learned you be a long time. Preservation, you know. After you become resilient, you know. Chinese, you come, you need to stand up. Chinese or Japanese or one global force, you come, you need to stand up. You need to go through, you need to. Thank you.

0: mawat sa mga datok tokya na hemi putsum en sa blongin da fi blo yumi today. So hemi wan remind da blong culture, traditional knowledge, mo local kakay blo yumi, emi wan important part blo showem, huya yumi, also wan nivan watu. Hemi ol tok wili share em watem yumi, blong encourage em mga da young vala, blong appreciate em, mo practice em tradition blo yumi, mo yumi train him hand together, long help him keep him knowledge emi alive all time. Long day two, long a school mini art festival, emi remind him yumi long preserve him culture bli yumi, emi know about him, remember him long past, be emi also about him build him one strong, more resilient future, long old generation we stop come.
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0: Φίπη της Ινούς πολιτήν ούτε μήτων σεν μαραγώ. 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
1: se chimi ka from peak for the area long place where you meeting se port in three for the long western side long Romango mo not the side lo tana kan plus of lo efate tu and lo secha se mi mi ka 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em ni di then lo suspend em secha lo Aerial search long Monday evening. And the UMI continue long make him at the top no control tower, no direct thermal flight, no con TFE thermal flight, in TFE them 2 flight or 3 flight, long search round long eastern side, more western side long Romango, the UMI no find him any sign long or missing body. And UMI start long 7 days today. And long pia long from the government, we through long fear, we see, we feel like it's a long column of search long today.
0: Amy Foyce long from the Maritime Safety Authority to be the Commissioner Domestic, Kembro Madison. He got 53 qualified candidates who are listed up long Port Phila City Council election long end long Manisha election. Electoral Commission emi make announcement plong em today afternoon. Chairman plong Electoral Commission Edward Kaldamat emi talem se campaign emi open today mo pa emi close long number 23 August. Mr. Kaldamat emi talem thank you long all political party will make em time plong chusum all candidate plong stand up long election ya. Mo tu long all independent candidate he got 17 seats plong constituency plong Port Phila. Mr. Kaldamat emi ask all people plong make em plong tekem time plong of fourth long number 26 August. Malekula mo especially long walarano pa im celebrate them tomorrow 15 August. All sem celebration plong mekem la fete plong ol ketawe emi not ketam. Iaia emi makem 67 years straight long wala. 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pile call him the sporal plong symbolize him unity plong wala morano ipin united long 1959 celebration epa emi apen long mission crown long catholic mission long wala rano New Malekula Kenu Festival 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plong festival committee plong festival emi confirm him say walk plong set map community ya ben finish long week ya fptc news emi tok tok them coordinate plong event fit patan fanu mo emi tok tok mo about event ya we by Mr. Kam
2: 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we work land, deploy, make them sure, see, to, or place, Malakula, me open, then we play when they create one space to, blow, make them set up when visit Alicam, the Igatol activity, while is 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
0: 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Partnership ya pa mi focus long three important area, we mi ICT, mo artificial intelligence, agriculture, mo entrepreneurship. Nampa plong all student plong fonatu, we li pin ko school long PTIT, for them government scholarship, emi pin ko anda plong 7 long 2025, ikam long 21 long iaya. Plane long ol ketao listap, study long from IT, electronic mo electric. Long 7 student well school long 2025, only pasem Vietnamese certificate, well in itim plong ko inside long official program long university. PTIT 2 emi stap, offer in scholarship place plong ol student plong forma 2. Partner CPA plong emi plong invest, long ol young flap long forma 2 mo development all skills, we buy all in them, plong support them economic, more technical development, plong country, long future. More news long region, all school, long some area, plong Papua New Guinea, all stop. So them all our plong class from El Nino, or long for a try time, we active now long Pacific, report Italian, say all new schedule, plong operation, plong school, all been announced them. Long all kata level plong education long province, all school plong early education, early childhood education, only must finish in class long 10 o'clock long morning, every day mall class plong primary school only must finish long 12 o'clock no more. Long secondary school only reduce mall class period from 8 period long 1 day eco town long 6 period. All school obviously only custom instruction plong monitor and water, we missed up, more make them stop long tennis long all sport activity, more activity outside. Time place emi otumas. Only mas look good long all teacher two more student plong look save. All sign plong strong eat. Three iteration more eat stroke. We mi save come out from strong out. Mo inokat ina fota. Mo news plong sports athletics fano two emi perform one new fla competition calendar. We pay mi looking three domestic competition. Every year start long manis April, July, mo October. Federation emi talem say all competition. Ya pa ili kife mwa chanis long ol atlet, mo club, plong compete, long development, talent plong ol keta. One Grand Prix system, two pa imi start, we pa ol atlet, mo ol club, oli kasem points, long ol selected events. Long October pa ili count them all points, mo kifim price, long ol best performing club, or league. President David Benjamin emi talem se nivela system ya, pa imi help, plong make em athletics, ika more strong, more competitive long fano too. Sports news and magam and long VPTC news bulletin, me Thompson Marango.

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3: 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Sweet. 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Here we go.

0: 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Yumi where Yumi live close up long all get a volcano round low ground mountain in salt water he must save good all get a key message. Yeah. 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Look save all get a changes round long all volcano more report them long VMGD. All get the changes, also, assist the volcano you fall down, or leave kakai, lokaren mo krasi try, or loud noise long volcano, earthquake, landslide, smell blong cast blong volcano. Any other changes where you look him. Key message number two. Lanem mo take part long early warning system blong volcano blong you. Masabe map blong danger blong volcano, more all danger area blong volcano. All get the danger long house blong you, place blong walk, school more long community blue. Karamo latest volcano update where VMGD emi stop giving out long all end blong every manis. Key message number three. Must have all nara danger where volcano eruption is have make him. Volcano eruption it make him earthquake, flash flooding, long submar, landslide, thunder, mo tsunami. No kakai fish or shell long solwata taimanda water volcano erupt from by sabe posenem kakai blong solwata. Key message number four. Karamout assist long roof blong house. Make him sure say house blong you hemi strong, moba hemi no fall down, easy suppose assist he pile up blong hem. Time blow eruption, stop inside long house blong you, mo no expose long assist blong volcano. Must watch him good assist time hemi stop fall down long house, mo go outside hurry up, suppose house by hemi save fall down. Karamout assist on that long roof with him extra care. Sakamol close long all space, long door, more window. Key message number five. Protect them water supply long assist blow volcano. 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Suppose concon rain ego long water supply bring you, boil them long 1 minute before you drink. Key message number six. Protect them long more eye blong you, long assist blong volcano, time blong eruption, more after long eruption. Stop inside long house, more out long area blong assist blong volcano. From all kata small assist hemi danger blong health blong you, more all pignini blong you. More okata weli kat sick or sem so twin. Suppose you stop outside, move hurry up you go inside long house. Wear them all clear glass blong protect them eye blong you. Wear a one mask blong dust blong volcano or cover them up mouth more nose with them one close. Close them every window more door blong house. Protect them skin blong you with them more long hand close more trousers. No stop long or low lying area long place where wind is stop low low hem more all creek around long volcano. Key message number seven. Karam all supply blong protect them you more family blong you blong stop ready all time from eruption. All get a supply all same mask blong blockem dust, plastic wrap blong cover bubble electronic something, more karma torchlight, more radio blong you. Blong cast some more information, use of a contact them geohazards division, long department blong meteorology, more geohazards long telephone 24686 or email long geohazards at meteo.gov.vu.
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Welcome Long Vanuatu. And here me could for a life lo one island long Vanuatu. I got all kakai oli crow lo karen, all sweet music long man dress I play, more time lo ren too I stop come colossal. Long time long rain, under long sky, hemi all some one big wala nasara, way all cloud long Pacific only come together lo hem. Water way hemi stop inside long all cloud, hemi come out long warm pool, more all trade wind, only karam all cloud ya I come together. Office lo medio, hemi column cloud nasara ya say South Pacific convection zone. Cloud Nasara hemi stop move throughout lo 1 year more I make him all season long weather long yumi lo Vanuatu all some dry season long yumi way hemi start long May kasem October more wet season way hemi cyclone season long yumi more hemi start long November ko kasem April every year. Way them kind weather long yumi ya, I make them say hemi straight one time long all current blow yumi, isabe karem good for la kakai.

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Hemi minim say by isat small rain no more isave fall down. By bless isave try too much more sometime yumi no kat inab kakai. All impact or no good side long El Nino long Vanuatu isave stop long 1 year or ego more. After all, something is have go back long normal back again. Be sambala time, El Nino is have stop long time between 1 year long Vanuatu. Long some narvala year, obviously long El Nino is have happen. Obviously long meteo, hemi kolem all time ya La Nina. Long time long one La Nina, all trade winds only come strong more cloud nasaraya hemi move long southwest direction towards Vanuatu. Make them say hemi sabi karam more rain way ipitim normal ikam long all islands long Vanuatu.

0: long time long La Nina, by isabi got plenty heavy rain. Crown long old hill isabi fall down, more water isabi come and up. And then by isabi spoil them all road, more time it's more infrastructure, long yumi, more full of water isabi make them all katai way yumi planning, you got no good for eco steam. Obis long medio, he Mr. Watson, more make him seasonal focus, or long fella look, long side long rain, more dry season, long all manage way is to come. You save listen long radio, block are more information, long all long fella look, long climate, long Vanuatu.
1: El Nino, Mola Nina, only no climate change. 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Climate change by isabi make him say all rubbish time way hemi come way them el nino mo la nina isabi come strong more long future. All fashion way yumi sabi lanem long adapt more live way them kind climate long yumi way he got all change lo hem isabi help him yumi long prepare from all no good side long climate change long future. You sabi take him action.

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1: You stop use them all warning wait them all information long El Nino wait them La Nina long preferum community blue you long time way stop come.

0: Hemia emi tok save long one emblo mekem long time blow flood. Number one, no stop long old place where water level is have a command up, hurry up, long time where flood come. Number two, no time blow cross em river, time level blow water, ipitim ni blong you. Number three, stop long safe place all time, kasem where authority, I give him clear notice. Number four, all animal only save swim, so no putum all geta, the place where man is have a stop safe long hem, long time blow flood. Number five, look out long old road or bridge where water I cover him up, long time blow flood. And number six, no let them all pikinini only pleble, with them all bivla water or water where I stop come out long old drainages. Hemia emi one emblo mekem after long flood. Number one, stop long way long old disaster area after long time blow flood. Number two, boil em water or use em water filter before you drink. And number three, no hurry up long fix him or get a something where only damage. Number four, no let them all pikinini only play long old water long flood where he stop yet long ground. Number six, look out long old rope electric where it broke or something where it save cause fire. Number seven, check em all main part long water supply system blue new. Also, source, storage, distribution points, more household storage. Re-enter em all buildings, use em torchlight. No use em hurricane light or something by save cause em fire. Long old flammable gas inside. Number eight, make them all hygiene aware.
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0: Hello, Luyu is Tapa Folem Storian Plong. Today inside the studio, me fortunate plo host Mr. Lionel Aru. Mr. Lionel Aru, him stable semwalol kata volunteer blo work plo community melo area council plong South Maiwo. While you may understand him say area administrator plong South Maiwo, me yet plo bambayoli appointed me him. Mr. Lionel Aru, Mr. Make a Work Block Community or someone volunteer, Emelo Era Council, Blong South Maiwo. You got some local projects where Mr. Happen, where Mr. Lionel to him, Mr. Pakoti Nathan. Before we go about the story, I'm today, Baba me give him small time law, Mr. Lionel Aru, Baba me give him small introduction about him. He come to you, we stop listen to broadcast Blong today.
1: Okay, lo you me everyone mo lo you we stop listen lo kona blo area blo Vanuatu we stop tuning lo radio Vanuatu mo we stop from lo pass so we stop lo house we stop lo work blio and wherever place you stop all time you tell them thank you lo papa God from opportunity we miss have come talk porque him one we miss stop katol passion we miss have help them someone first of all firstly mi name lo mi Lionel Aru, mi kata 30 years old, and mi currently mi staff lo island, lo mi lo maiwo, especially lo an community lo Pulkinda, eme lo island lo mi lo South Maiwo.
0: Thank you too much, Mr. Lionel. Now me understand him say plan the development and stop taking place lo area council bring lo South Maiwo. Talk about the some local development where stop currently happen lo island bring lo South area council bring lo South Maiwo.
1: Okay, osemwe yemi talem mimi one young flano mo osem plan the time mimi look lo la island bring Island Maiwo ikat two area council. So area council we mi stable mi lo South Maiwo area council. Currently osem se mi non area administrator be lo one project we stop kohet na ya lo area council plo mi lo South Maiwo mi one fika project we di suppose plo complete him in a long time. Mi one priority blo government. Lo date plo tete plo make him sure se end lo day all every service delivery we Mr. Plo national level must reach him level blo community. So with them you me too lo community we Mr. Plo lo village plo mi master lo mantere village and me one small village semi no common to mas lo you me and heme me one lo la village we hemi stop inside lo one fellow what or is that called him Sunga Kage what ML Island Blo Maiwo. So lo Island Blo Yumi Lo Maiwo, he got four what. So Mifla is that lo down south, which is Emi Sunga Kage what. And Emi one lo la, me been stop after Mr. Look plan the challenges we community Emi been go through. And you say time where you got thing, you got passion Blo, you make one something with them all the people. You must look save one of them struggle blood people. So me been start them more me talk to more people community. Me fly come up with the one thing blue will start one school. So heme one project with me start them since 2021, cause 2026 and yet me like at more and more work blue will start work them. Thank you.
0: Thank you, Thomas. Mr. Lionel. Now, story I'm going to train by me pace around lo one project where me believe New Zealand government hemi fund them. One project lo ECCE where New Zealand government hemi fund them. And project hemi stop go ahead na ya lo area council blimi lo South Maiwo. Talk about them project. One of now main objective pian lo project lo ECC project them or why now hemi important lo bring him up this lo project lo island blimi lo Maiwo.
1: Okay, thank you. Maybe heme mi one good for question we hemi trikarem me blo mi sta tema pingding osem pa mi talo osem yumi sta country blimi fanoto e mi sta blo one area way I got to see sen blow cyclone you missed up expect them all tropical cyclones then suppose you missed up recall back lo 6 years back I mean 2020 with TC Haro living been hitting me lo country blimi after lo cyclone lo TC Haro I got one team lo NTMO living campus lo island lo my of lo make assessment. So penama lo time hemi pin regarded them stop was in say to some putum was in red zone. So team lo NTMO living pass through lo my wo area lo south my wo lo make assessment. So inside lo assessment living manage program lo at one volunteer mi bi pin pato tem volunteer team lo mege volunteer work lo mege assessment mi fle bin mege mon assessment lo forestry lo agriculture 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kam mifla submit him assessment after mifla make him report submit after mifla make him quick recovery respond kafmani make him quick recovery respond finish after eme hemi or long term plan where osem establo mi what them all colleague lo mi osem se in all colleague will help me osem se mi staff question mo kata se how na lo mi game after kata lia tai sim so 2021 mi fly plan lo mi fly kata one ECC e lo community lo mi lo mantir rivelit se me lo south my wo So 2021, kasem 2026, hemi 6 years. So mi fly make em one natangkur house. Mi fly ko tok tok tem one kotineta blo ol kindi, we mi salwa tem ol kindi, lo area blo south my wo. And mi fly mi kam duk mi fly to storen lo community, ale mi fly find them out, identify one lamba lo pikin ini all age range. After one something too, so mi say, Mi really sorry plotarem, osem si got full up parents, so li no been safe about right from beginning ya. Osem pa mi talo osem. Time mi talk about violence. In terms of civil law, time we violence yaman pifla ma pro talk talk. So suppose mi break him down, violence plo, I got full of something. So simi to eme mi talk about all beginning ya. Suppose you no put one beginning ya, blue kolo plo atte the one formal education. This is where you meet them say you start program law you start committing violence against them all beginning be from say that save you know save so parents anything say no me no from say me no school so all beginning we point mo kata pa kata to only no school which is idea ya he me no one good for idea so me come up me go talk to the community after some say me talem lo kata some say some me no talem lo kata some say suppose me one no good beginning, I think by me file one case against some old parents from beginning yeah, but me find one solution. Heme one issue, so me find me thing outside the box, me must find one solution. So one and me best solution. So me must create one school. So school yeah, by hemi benefiting all generation will start campaign from a lot time yeah, age range low 0 to 16, 0 to 18. Or you know, even attend them one formal education. So this is very bad. I mean, no good pay or some full of time. Or some Mr. Talem, Kaufman, he may stop recognizing him. Some places, no, but some places, seven semi yet lo custom people. Before seven custom people, mindset blue people do, it must change. Only must understand them one name, Mr. Talk about. Okay. So idea blo mi vla start them school hemi from no mo sem se ol pikini ni weli po ne mo kata li sta blo filits and mi look seno e suppose we start on school we generation we campaign bali sabe benefit 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affairs mo current minister for agriculture blo MP blo imi blo my wo and he got full up partners to all people blo my wo li pin contribute blo me games the end of the day project emi fully implemented 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
0: Mas Mr. Lionel Aru, listeners to Radio Vanuatu, you have Mr. Lionel Aru hemi talk about the main objective blow ECCE project mo why now we important blow by you bringing project I call island blong you mi lo mawo maibo talk about the how now New Zealand government hemi support the project blow ECCE where you come up with them.
1: Okay, awesome. Plan the time. All government we for not to national government believe me he mista wo pote mo kata o sem se o kata li kato criteria pata li give him all support lo kata you must understand him one him criteria lo kata so imi first of all imi acknowledge him national government believe me blo te blo tete we only work partnership blo make him say only strengthen him plante all development lo islands ni lo fano to even lo potfila lo kan film mo all nata provinces so you may acknowledge some government lo partnership strong partnership we you may got okay ni sir high commission o sem lo criteria blem lo sem him sa give him all grant ko lo support them all communities through lo health after education so one something we him capturem ting-ting lo kata, lo kata di support them. O sem, firstly, mi bin talk to them community. Mi tell them, say, suppose, you mean no got one financial support, lo mi start off, lo mi kem project be. Suppose, hard for you, ting-ting lo you mi strong, and mi say, you mi got one solitary tip, lo you mi make one something, we mi pick one. So community, li katem town, ol coconut, oli collect them ol coral, oli collect them sand beads, this is our community work. I mean, show some community support. We get up, we got a more photo, we got me go to the High Commission, Mr. Ran with them, one Mrs. Wilma Timmy at the moment, I mean, out finished the National High Commission. Mi bin storan plan de lem, se mi flei katuan ting, le state wan school, afta tisi lola, bin kam tametsem, afta ata momen, mi flei no katuan man, do mi stepin, do mi flei wan dem katuan permanent 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heme lo March 2024 lo June 2024, liko lemi se you ready lo sign em one agreement letter, mo grant letter. Lo one grant letter, lo li releasing, lo pe mol material we putum lo quotation. Lo ata moment, lo time yo, sim semi really clat, sim ating hemi plan lo papa ko, tu e, sometime you meeting se, you mi start make em something, pe, hemi, osem se hemi on plan du, osem you think se hemi plan du, pe, suppose you look say me take him long time blow one something he happen he achieve means he me plan lupa god so me tell him thank you lupa god me tell him thank you nation high commission me tell him thank you national government when continue block at partnership to country blow me say you miss have got all thing thing we plus have help people community.
0: Thank you, Thomas. Mr. Lionel, listeners to Radio Vanuatu, you heard me clearly tell him out to today. How now New Zealand government, I am a partner with the New Zealand government, Blomabai will serve a rebuilding back school, low area council, low island, blowing Maiwo, low community inside the area council, blowing South Maiwo, where Mr. Lionel, Hemi, stabbed him. Now talk about them, how now project them improve from early childhood education, blow get a picking in Nilo Island, blow Maiwo. But one benefit now, you expect them all the parents, more families, to look at some result, the project there.
1: Okay, awesome. Lo last week, we've been storing with them. They meet about benefits. Last week, we've been storing with them all teacher. If like a three, two teacher, plus kindy, one teacher, plus class one. So, maybe stop questioning about learning from the beginning. You must understand them. You must stop deal with them all beginning where age block at some pick one finish. So, you suppose to start class two, class three, class four. Mimla must put to Mogata, I'm looking or class one. Hemi very challenging from say, suppose Mr. Tok Naya, suppose you go down, you start low one community, low one environment. You want teacher, we stop in low school, but you face him hard time, you the teaching more beginners and bed. Impact blow, you make out one good fla a building, one good fla infrastructure, where you may just a building, and you show him say, Pikinini, and me go inside look a classroom. After teacher, only time only make him all one, only give him a or some sort of all topics, whatever, with teacher Emmy give him look at that. Miss Toto Watamota say, first time, I was only been struggling the second time, I was say, you look at some beginning, you only been stop school. From him, one something, I was say, Emmy, you look at me, Emmy Penny Vitim or beginning, planted, look make him say, you miss a tremble build him up a generation to tomorrow. Suppose me miss a talk the day, me fall down, me use him say me all fly, and you must dream up someone with him look at them school tomorrow. I must make him say, when we start them the day, Pagotal look at them true law strategy and you work them, put to me stop. So, thing you miss them, I'm a penny victim of beginning, I'm a penny victim of woman. After suppose you got all programs blo government we only want to come make more training whatever but you say you some resources blo you say help them community blo bring him up behavior change blo people mindset blo people to the community so I think he may be a little bit low question we ask.
0: Thank you, Thomas. Mr. Lionel, myself also been mentioning earlier project you can funding a camp but community now have me involved big one law that for project but ECCE project where you come up with them talk about them how now local communities only participate with that for project more when I'm role now all parents all teachers more the community leaders only play to make a project that make a success.
1: Okay. Osem pamitalem se tai mistablo community custom governance se mi want something we play one very very important role mon people role. Mi pin look want something osem se emi new lo mi osem sometimes mi mistablo osem pamitalem se tai mi to potin cerlo nakamal. Suppose some talent say me want try me mister lo try ya ale nara pati e mi sum nara sum tati blo mi he mi try so me mi look want something o sum se tati blo mi he mi mas tok tok lo try ble mo outside lo community mi place talent so he mi mas tok tok lo try ble lo talem se he mi want something we he mi control lo name lumi pa mi make se name lumi e good for you mi ponem pikini ni and want something o sema lo me game say integrity lo tribe lo kata pa hem good me game say all tribe lem only take responsibility lo li all help mo collect sand beach only help em all piuta lo build council lo community only involve plante lo li pass message lo colo na community ami play ni team all boy or man woman lo kam me game clearance o ka help lo me go even committee blo school tu sem chairman blo school hemi push plante blo tok tok kote mol nara community or church leaders and blo day o sem se project hemi complete and time we you le start blo launching o sem se its community oli oli feel impressed sem oli klata lo ate o sem want something we first time tu sem se lo area blo south my way lo sunga kake wo tu hemi pin start mention em earlier. I got six for the community, so I think he may first time me follow history where Michelin government and Mr. Vincent will find them one project in said law six for the community. Yeah. So he may first time, so only been involved plan day from if lay start him or some plan day only been down hearted or the things by you know, service success from say him first time. From no more same cut full up challenges when we've like been facing after somehow time we've managed to complete team everyone will involve them only glad.
0: I'm very interesting online Olympus historian but walk out you from project by ECC where all community blue you meet to South my boy stop enjoy him naya I'm a long one more him got the challenges to where you face him blue mobile you serve before you achieve him project can become one success you got all also been mentioned we got all the challenges where challenges make sure say planned away plan talk about them all got the challenges where you face him time you stop at during the implementation the project, how now you address some issue like the staff, also transportation, materials, all staffing, more lesson where you learn them so far, look about you the project there.
1: Okay, thank you, Thomas. First for something, but I'm going something you mean where you establishing. Suppose you got one passion, lo you make want something. Heme iminim se hemi someone want something where hemi strong lo mind blue feeling blue say no you got want something blue you must complete it. Osem plum talem lo yumi mimi got one passion where mi like em too much lo social work whatever people community. Suppose you plan the time you go school you current degree blue master's blue be you come sit down lo people office. After you stop work, for example, suppose me blow my war or me go school, me got a master's blow me, me come stop safe inside law and law ministry blow government, be me forget say me got one people work, start a community, you say one part will help them people. La. Okay, one something where me rare lovely say, me to me come down low level low people where well, establish community. Mi no kat mani plo transport festival mi no kat wan mani plo transport plo mi upot kam lo fila plo mi topo project ya plo mi kolo santo mi travel plo mi ko from all material lo something ya mi no kat 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project lo me game se se ve sui provide pa you got one good plan so hemena hem one sandi we mi mi duk sen no or something we sta me game mi plan lo pako so hemena mi one role challenge we mi bi mi mi face him pe mi fleka to la pi fla challenge lo set lo financial support community hemi no gata support lo finance from inside lo community ino gat one income one samdi we him stable income lo community no me game se plus support em woka so mi le mas ask em ni selon high commission lo support lo pem le pa cost lo people we me game project support lo pem all freightings supportem pem material so heme hemi want something when very challenging from same hemi first time to same if like niko sete on pifla project ko sem sometime if in set lo community weta tu o sem se hemi contribute plante lo mega se distebe mo plante time lo community you say se lo site lo custom o calsa blumi time we wanted me game say never you stop them all walk time you stop them all walk after na we they no good sometimes you say ting ting stop no so me one challenge we me game say you say ting ting lo so ta eight on to so say him stop push as game say lo time lo so planning with me me been a crisis or so sempre after from one them lo stay to sempre if no complete me after me must step in, blow me must explain him say no, recent your same or same. So hemi hemi or something where you say me really you say. E make me Mr. Barry planted, blow make him say end of day, me one and plan with Vlaga to them Nishilan Kaufman, or same plan him stop, and if lay pen him lay program, me plan of a work for a plan, then what they me must implement them one way start a plan. So a weta with them financial support. Hemena mi want people challenge and community too sometimes some say me feel like give up after some say you try imagine suppose or some say mindset hemi no really open up lo change lo self lo to put project after rushe lo 1 to 200-300 people we or some say only literacy rate hemi very low lo to put on something or some but hemi really want challenge in something sometimes I talk about one simple something, but what I no really understand him. Mo sometimes I go through one challenge, but what I think say no, I and blow rotten now. But me stop explain him what I mean must talk what I'm what I plan de, blow advice him what I say. Time challenge, I come, time if I go through all challenge, I help him, I'm a trigger, I'm one something, I'm stuck good, yeah. Become good the future. So, I think hem hem lelpet lo set lo sem se lo set lo challenges we mi leve sem sem min lieno sem se financial support ya after weta condition hem mi contribute to lo me game se mi fly delay lo implement en project be somehow lo time lo papa kot hem mi alam se no pa e happen.
0: Thank you, Thomas, Mr. Lionel. Now, talk about any plan, Blombabai, you've like expanded project, Ecolo, expanded project, awesome. At the moment, you've like started off with them ECCE, Kinti no more, but now you got class one. Any plans, Blombabai, you've like expanded more?
1: Okay, thank you, Thomas. School, I was saying, I to talk a little momi tok tok lol people lo community even alam lo mabo misa talem mo sem se suppose you mi stop the same challenge with them work with you stop me again hemi plan lo papa kod So plam lo po pakot. Hemi sometimes hemi give him you challenge. After hemi hemi tram lo find him say by tram lo look see hemi tram lo find him all solution lo all challenges. Okay. Lo set lo all plan we community hemi kat. E kat tifla possibility plan lo mi fle kat lo trakem all water source lo kam lo area we school company hemi stable hemi hemi one current plan we start ne blo mi le woklem mo same time mi fly kat plan blo mi fly kat one solar power system blo mi save run one power blo help em administration the school and like some lo last week mi sa tok tok wate mo member blo community if you know teacher mi are mo list up talent small. Let me say, got one school blue me down south Asan Fari, principal Bogota, Mr. Toto Plante, help him school. Suppose me fly save got class 1, class 2, class 3, class 4. After me fly save send them all class 5, class 6, school Bogota. So, Hemena, Hemi all plans, so me start now, blue me fly tram look low, teacher's house. After the future, suppose we will have a cut all Kaufman teachers, we will have a step inside the school, we will help them school, we will make them grow the future, we will make them beginning, really well educated, we will produce more human resource blo area. Lo lisave look more lo capacity we in to cut today. So I'm getting small little bit lo serlo plan we mika.
0: Thank you, Thomas. Mr. Lionel Atari. Listen to Radio Vanuatu, mobile a long time with the last up and a map story and blowing at a one of some of the additional staff support. We you look in still needed to strengthen ECCE services, lo island, Jimmy.
1: Okay, awesome. Say me stop talk. Me mention them earlier. Awesome. Say me no one area administrator. Me one volunteer. Me one picking in iblo mywo. Me one picking in iblo fanuatu. Pe me look one challenge with community he me go through. From now, awesome. Say blo one kutla future blo island me blo mywo mo country me fanuatu. Me start playing one in important role. Lo, you me way me think say you got capacity. Lo, you help them. Thing where stop. Plenty time me start make them work. Yeah, me no work. But suppose you way stop listening to me and you. Ting, mo ikat hat, sama kat ha kain hat, wemi mikat. Suppose you ting, lo isave help me, lo you me bless them all pigin ini. Help them all pigin ini, blue me to lumae wo. You save contact me, blue you me save look lo all plans, we me fly kat lo improve school. I mean, I'm just talk about all water source. Remember, say time all pigin ini, you go, you mean lo school, you mean need him water whereby stop close up lo classroom at the blue school you mean lo my wo you mean no got challenge lo so slow water is stop no be lo karam water no make same lo area blue school so he me one priority something lo picking ini and you mean need him full power system lo run him administration so he me one support or some me flesh up plan for suppose you stop listening lo me after you got ting blue support you save contact me lo Facebook page lo me Lionel Arunomo and contact lo me any 7769117 or 5017783 me repeat back me. You have a contact me lo 7769117 or 5017783. So me stop story and suppose you got interest, you have a catch me lo contact with me.
0: Thank you, Thomas. Mr. Lionel, Aron, I'm stop complaining about story and blowing into Platere. Before him to like a studio and the last fly talk, we wonder like whether more the listeners, the radio, or not about the ECC project where you establish him law. Era council bli mi lo south my wo bona na ho blog kata pikini ni bo mbo li benefit lo project da
1: o se mi bin talem lo parents bol pikini ni mi talem se lo community o se mi no proto talem o se I think mi wanu mo mi school mi kasem university and mi karam our small survey we mi kam mi save help him start them thinking yeah to school be please all parents you put them all beginning in school even some little beginning you me mi stop to go to mivla put them mivla lo primary lo nara school ko lo forreas some all stalo by bulu ya 7 ya 8 so hemi one starting environment we mi you me create them lo beginning we start them lo be say school in the school yeah. And suppose you mean help them cut kata, but you call school go time where lo like come on teacher or whatever lo one career will interest them lo future be please plo kata is having is you miss them so have me one benefit plo kata where by only go only start school will be having is I go and them up school go there come back teach lo area we will start them so have me now me one thing where we been stop certain plan the lo parents and people plo my what to live in. Club planted, lo one way me make despite the challenge we go through, but yet Papa got him start yumi, blog item yumi, blo, yumi save make him all ting we have please him Iblem, ting we please him national government, ting we please him every man, woman, lo, yumi, lo, I am lo my way, lo, province, lo, Penama, even national government, lo, yumi. So once again, Mr. Pripiti back me, suppose. You stop listening, lomi lo story and lomi with them one interest, and you got one thing, lo you help them one disadvantaged group, or you pin got one kind heart, lo you, you want them give him help, lo some old church, lomi lo fila or santo or where, please, me fila I really need him support you by me, so bless. And all contact lumi, amen. I'm Mr. Talem. You save a message to me on Facebook page, my name lumi, Lionel Laru, or all contact lumi, 77-69117 or 50-177-83. So thank you, Thomas, for listening to you. God bless you, everyone.
0: Thank you, Thomas. You stop a follow story and with them, me, Mr. Lionel Laru, inside the studio. You have Mr. Lionel Laru, and me talk about the walkabout, please establish him one. Walk about long hem plus establishing one ECCE project or one ECCE classroom blog that picking in Ilo Island blong my way straight long era council where Miss Tablem where Miss South my wo listeners for radio van or the challenges where Mr. Lionel Hemi control him block ask him funding the New Zealand Kaufman and New Zealand Kaufman Hemi fund and project. Mamba no last time when Mr. Ran with them Mr. Lionel Aru, Mamba Hemi joining me back in some number of the time blocking some update low project blue ECCE low area council South my wo. But until then listeners for radio Vanuatu, you pass up safe full time, but they can plan the camp.

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2: Hello, mo welcome to voice to note program in chalo Radio Vanuatu. What emi Ranita Fiti? Hello, voice blow note program. Pamba emi follow me kata. Storian or some development or achievements and the northern part of the country. And lo week here, you may follow lo FPDC news, you may get some achievements with police northern command, you may be receiving or being custom through lo government of Australia or taxpayer of Australia, and you may

0: Olgedali, all-time stand-up lo kima wanes talk about crime, wanem crime will expect them lo each season or wanem crime will expect them lo northern part of country and how Bombay will save deal with them plus save stop them. Lo make them say he got peace all time, more justice and stuff all time inside lo communities around lo all area councils. And what we met to follow unity receive him lo wikia. Two new track, one MP plus CPU crime prevention unit, one MP plus TRG, probably save Yusum, lo only part them, only save mega more kita work, lo improve more, lo kita work, lo kita enemy, come out of talk, lo deputy commissioner, lo management, lo police, MP Willie Samuel, time MP come hand them over, all kita assets ya, we call all officers, all unit responsible. My name first time we TRC mo CPU lo not in bad country li kat one own vehicle pro unit ya pro sabi usum lo mikam kata work pro kita. But first time pa yumi kam lo yum na we mi lisin lo tok tok lo acting SRO o acting senior responsible officer lo fab chat melo van Australian Federal Police. Mr. Peter Mavi, Bamba Hemi, give him the talk plan, or same one way, Emi give him true law, Ocean Kaufman, and Emi one, Kitho Asset, he come inside law, Vanuatu Police Office, Vanuatu Police Force, Bamba Yusum, Plo Karamat Service, Plo Town M Crime, Motu, Plo provide him security and law, not in part of country.
1: DCPMS, Commander North, OICGD for TRG, OIC TIG North, Acting Commander Bill Sunma, Commander Bill Longville, more Commander, more August and Arrowan member Bill Vanuatu Police Force. Timmy one honor, long me stop one with them to follow today, long make them one Narapala step, long follow partnership between Australian Federal Police, more Vanuatu Police Force. Today, Timmy stop give them two trucks, one Apple Motor, Starlink, more open on traffic. Timmy, I know when something wrong giving equipment no more. They, Timmy, Sean, say, Yumi got one strong thinking wrong, make a work on police, he can't stop. Support the more officer, we only stop long front line, more make them say, or community, on every place, long Vanuatu, only stop say. Timmy, straight through, long would say, first one truck, we special long TRG, long north. Give me given long one for all first one officer where he been worked on TRG long Louisville. We want to tell him big fella thank you too, long Sergeant Tomo. Some work from him, or charm or truck from TRG come, more from strong thinking from him from training TRG. Not long 20 year finish, two organizations from you and me to start work together. Building trust, Chen Savvy, more support than you may run, long old time, long hard time, more good follow chance too. Partnership, yeah, the stuff comes strong all time. Signing long Nakamal agreement plus at Naya. Anyone, new follow chapter, long relationship long you may. Let me show, say, you may got Semek long put in more capacity, put in more resource, more work together, long give them good follow service long all people, long follow to. New fella, you hope say, old track, more equipment, yeah, Bombay only given Japan on all officers will make them work on Okita, it can easy, safe, more, it can result. For any one sign, long strong friendship between two police organizations or women. Long name, Australian Federal Police, me tell them thank you, long all leader, more member of Vanuatu Police Force. From your fellow, is top partner, good with them, Nicola. Your fellow is from professionalism. More, you fella, you got strong thinking, long make them work. You fella, look forward. Long go ahead, long walk together, more custom or good fella, result, long all year, we start come. Thank you so much.
0: My name is Kamblo Harem, I'm Peter Mavi, acting as a role long a love up chat, or Ali Kamblo Savi, help him. Vanuatu Kaufman, through Vanuatu Police Force, probably Savi. give him some like equipments, police equipments. He can probably help him or police to work together. And also in Harlo to talk play me mitrul nakamala krimen we prime minister him been sign him with him prime minister of Australia police have sign him nakamala krimen and true nakamala krimen na he got all get a gift to him tell him say all get a funding see come inside lo

0: not only the section of the police, but two Naravala section of by only still receiving some like the equipment and by me come in the police no more. And he may be harming me to talk to Peter Mavi, at the Mr. Patresim, Commander Not, more Deputy Commissioner, the police, law, not in part, or not in police, not in command, headquarter, I'm a law, Sanma province. And I have by me come to listen to talk to law, respond to Deputy Police Commissioner Management, Willie Samuel. 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
1: 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Policing services. 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Yu lo sa insa eri a blo wok le yu. You come with a family business with them, and you start the area of the work with you. And now have policing services, for the team that is long. You're increasing policing services with me for the communities. Long you will do crime, but also you may allow Kaufman, so you can stick with them on the area of the work. Without security, you can still get people open. So if you don't get people open, you don't get work. So, and you start with a new procurator, you can feel something might happen behind them. So you start asking me everyone, or commanders, The drivers, or India is one. Second channel last year, so many of us said, yes, you need him. But by using the use of services provided before. And you know, it's simple. You can start keeping last year, come on, you know. You want to look at more of the sale, so how you can issue more last year. If last year, you need him, you can't record to him. And if you start looking more reporting comes, so whatever you look at, you start increase the services, or more you begin asset, you know how to work. Reporting for them is very important to have the challenge, say yes. More you begin more asset, you know, before you increase more work with me, or services you're going to come to this payment. You want to take time to do, tell them thank you, Lord. Acting, team, commander of the team leader, when you start, Peter. Thank you too much for heart to even in Australia. You pass him a lot of thank you for this force. A lot of thank you for Kaufman, you go along. Kaufman to you. Thank you for the last two people that you need to give him. And by me playing, making sure, say, when you play to him, by making use of him. For seven people in the country, with the most visiting friends who start up the country. So thank you too much. We hope, say, and yes, I mean, some, we just start giving no more. We got planned here to start camp, no. But you're going to need to keep. So we look forward to more assistance in the future. pour le programme blanc, on a comme la clé de l'Ukraine, pour le renforcement de la national security locale du pays. So thank you to my speaker. We look forward to help you in the future part. Then I'm going to tell you on behalf of the Commission, we start with you for the Alta Pest, the Quartier Moudas and Tony, we continue to carry more services, we call all people Tony, the country Tony. Thank you too much. We're going to start with you for the one. Thank you.
0: Now you may get ACP note, David Pongrandly, or Commander note, hemi respond lo tok plo Willie Samuel deputy commissioner of police motu Peter Murphy hemi SRO or acting SRO ablo fabchat and hemi 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
1: Deputy Commissioner Mark Spence, thank you for you taking time for your service here in Moisi. You make up the work of Fila, the Supreme Commissioner in the Supreme Locam, where you make a look at the Locam, where you receive him track, keep the track, and sometimes you hand over the Mugla or not in command. You let them thank you for this for you, with the most ECRC way, you will be Supreme Locam. Advisor, please. We want to acknowledge your presence to you this morning. Why? Because we're really proud of the DRC for you, Northern Command, especially the Lucasville Santo. You may serve and provide them to the Pauchar, to provide them one thing in Rogana. Lo me only deserve them. Lo me only meet in the track from our work where you make them. Lo passing them. Well, it's up to you some Chinese track and away sometime. It's very typical. I'm going to attend the one scene. It's very typical. Chinese track is very accommodated. I'm a man inside the track. The new one, I'm telling thank you to you. The looks are very for you. Thank you. I think advice of Peter. Thank you. You serve a looks of a not in command. No, you serve a true of a sap is a donation to the state. They come to support the policing services. No, you mean not in command, especially the look and feel. What I'm Sando, San Masahol. I mean, no easy. Also, my ECP, MSC Talem, I mean, no easy. We play look on the track. Only to lay them no fila. We play service a fila, got full of track, only some accident. You want to master a view, a thing, a Pfizer, what I'm PCP, MS, on behalf of the commissioner. I know you mean not in command, but we play mix swap, but we play look out them to the land. You will have taken it. We provide them service where all people, no you mean only need him, or by help to blame them straight walk them. And we want to tell them, Office of Commissioner, what them TCB message is done on behalf of them. No, you will not have command, suppose you look. All figures when you release that you zoom. You never got one where me accident will by him written out sometime by you. Karachi mobile, Magani will work with them, most of them, you know, to come back. No feel like I'm in all some human or human manager, none of them command. Or figure some even in the game of all priorities. Last year, review the CVMS, no fish, no commissioner. Every track we use, none of them command. And we use after half past four, every track of the city of La Presia. And we are no more. Then we got all cases where we stop, but sometimes we have a little house. And if we still respect the instructions, we stop. If we still care all mobilities, we will have a little bit. Thank you to my advisor team. We used to have a McKenzie, you used to have a Karambak one and team Lopot, where you used to have a go back Lopot back again. So long, put him in stop, I mean, about the team. You used to have a time one and team and be drawn by the Solota by him in the Moisi, but you used to have a break. But thank you to my advisor team. We used to have a McKenzie, Karambak and senior. We come back with minor requested. We just ask him no more than suppose with team. Mr. Katwan and Tim Robot. Thank you too much, Lo. All Starlink. Starlink by him is useful. No, you will not have one, especially in the programs for Nasara. A full of time, only support on remote base, we will not have a custom contact communication with the morning just cut off. Anyone worry, Lo, not in command, just post you got someone Lobus, only kill him or police officers Lobus, but you may never have it. If you want to tell him, thank you, Lo. αφόρτσα που είσαμε τον Αίτιαν του Βουλά στα Αλήνια, πάει μέντη, πάει Ιούσπλα, με μετά με τι με τι πλόη, πλοκλονάσταρα μοτόρα, πάει όλοι Ιούσουμ, Στάλινγκ, λομπέγγεμ σε γύρω σαν κατσάπνο, κομμουνικέισιν, σαν ούτε πλήσω λίστα. Thank you to Massa, Advisor. Thank you, Lord. All gone where we stop here. No, by him, help him, all walk the traffic. No, you mean, look and feel more especially, no, not them command. By, you want them to tell them, Tragia, to La Tragia, I to lay down the use of policing service, no, look and feel, on the Sando as a whole, no, provide them service to people with all limited justice. Okay? The main aim, let them it, no, provide them services for people with limited justice, that way. Όλοι θέλω πρόβλημα. 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The Chinese speaker ini mungkin setiap hari pelan. Kami program di Indonesia now. You wait another 1 or 2 months for you to start making blog dan part pelan. Torpa yang menjadi one more track. Waktu yang mah less from ini lalu tambah ramai menjadi one more track. From say kat tu kalau bisa ini permanent waktu kalau start long way. I think ini yang important one. More especially lalu investigators for you to look and feel. Sama waktu yang CID. Only say some Chinese trap that we brought on, we must wait. I am well, fix you, man. All parts are very hard. Just one small request, I may pay come to time blame. I mean, no one must. I just come to one time blame. The last one, I mean, the commander note. Every commander's level, I got all car. Commander note, I mean, just got one operation track, no more, I mean, no more, so we feel safe. I think by December, I will give him one car, the commander note now. But I mean, no one priority. Priority, I mean, all people, all station first time. Commander note by having come last priority. Back at this VMS, thank you for coming to you. Thank you when you serve even with this to you to come to make a banding over. Thank you, Peter, for the donations. You confirm, thank you, Lord, not in command, Nicolo, half man to Australia, with the more taxpayers to Australia. Still, you'll get a no. Mifela, not in command, is a record at this track. Confirm, thank you, Blue Mifela, more appreciation, Blue Mifela. I Mifela, you make it sure. The Prime Minister Yusuf, the service of all people, the Prime Minister of all people, especially all Australians who are standing with us, those who are coming, the Prime Minister is standing with us for the moment. The Yumilo not in command. Before me, I am the Mubakia. Tragia, I am in a trap, not wrong. Tragia, I am in a trap, not cover. Tragia, I am in a trap, listening to the house to you. Tragia, I am in a trap, to have one personal trap, leave the Yusuf, the family, to you. So, what you make a meme, I mean, I'm not all Australians when you start looking for the report. If I think about the advice of me, I want detective too. You start making a running outside, advice of you by a report, by a listener. So, me, it's a new lab again. Track a hemino track, look wrong. Track a hemino block track, look cover. Track a hemino track, look you, me, use some personal use, me, wasn't PCB, Mr. Metal. Okay? Take them care, look out them good. Provide them service equal all people way. Track and come provide them service equal over. With the more doctor, you want to tell them thank you one more time. And we pray for me, Velasse, by quarter time, I continue to bless them. Clap, chap, team leader, with them team leader, you only provide them service, no policing, no panodo. And we pray for them commands, if I continue to bless them with this commissioner, TCBMS, TCB Ops, with them advice about the RC. The hard working work we use to make them train all officers Plumio. So far, I am a happy commander because all officers Plumio is a board to train them all our officers, which is good. Thank you to my Chris one more time.
0: Εμένα είμαι γάμπλο φόλε με μη όλοι και τα achievements που έφανα του πολύς φως λόγι μη λόγω πολύ στον όταν κομμάτε μη achieving λόγω βίκια πλώς αβικά τσάμ λόγω τα νύφλα assets πάκ για να join in 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follow me one of achievement. I first time we one big number blow get a young fella blow me lo Sanma province only part pamba o mo pamba li part lo an national youth parliament we by me start number 12 kasi number 21 Romania emelo portfolio and you me got to the you me Sanma youth mo sport officer I mean Johnny Varangele pamba he me give him you me something thing behind the youth parliament. We can buy me happen about fila motu. How only select them? Or get a 13 vala young vala. We can buy only some part. And the first time was in Italy finish. The first time we he got big number lo la young vala bli milo Sanma province. We li come out lo all rural area, all area councils motu inside lo Luganville. We can buy li part lo what they want to narrow vala young vala lo narrow vala provinces inside lo national youth parliament. We can buy Mr. Lo Manisha.
2: Thank you much, Rani. Thank you, Blo. You shall start with them. Team Blo, you may blow you then spot or the Molian Blo will put them ship to the Lomoni, the Padlo program Blo Youth Parliament. Yes, I think I have a stamp, I'm Italamosum, Youth Parliament, and you want an initiative for the National Youth Council. I mean, work closely with them, National Parliament law for Nuadu, but my funding partner we have UNDP. Law list of organization program, I have a paper slip law building up Sabeblo Yang Villa, law leadership, national role, we will lead us being a list of taken from Yumi Service for Law One Day, or Thai Police Service stepping law, please also law taken up for responsibilities. Program law Youth Parliament, I mean, start to the some few years back, me sure remember she been got one and it been happened in 2013. And in 2013, then it been happened, you involve them plan the or la youth representative, play me throughout the province with them to the municipalities. And I got all Narla youth applicant to live in the Nara province, so it's a part of the youth parliament and my way in 2013. And lo this one, it been got application form and come out. We national parliament and it been lots of motor application form and one little requirement now and age group lo la young bala and only take them age lo 30 years and come down and another requirement to him only one them looking lo you express an interest blue one them now but you make them after then you come back to the community, please, with the more survey when you go current, through the training with national parliament, by me, and me provide them lol young valet. Only when them look so how now, but you come, you shall implement them, or survey with you go block around. And another one too, one role criteria too, and me, maybe look at me like them, and me, where parliament also me been put to, only select them all young la for them, and me, all under looking involvement, lol young valet and the community. And the past, come one and now young valet, Mr. Madam. How na we contribute to the community? Lol work we have him stop make him blow left them up. Thinking blow come together, work together, development. Lol the look how na young lamb and involved lamb. And we all very good criteria we national parliament and we put them blow select them all young lamb only go part of national parliament. And with them team blue, we already put them ferry to tell the morning. I mean, first time we you make one good number, so we make out Los Sanma, and I'm current representative. Lo some little few area councils, but you mean we most of the time you mean Mr. Lake Mokatablo participate lo national event also. You tell them thank you, lo only young lay we only make them very effort. Some local is the little place we Emmy very hard lo communication. We only make them very effort lo. Only custom town, only pick him up all application form, office, only go full map, and only car come back, with the medical form blockata, only committee mogata, only full map, and only send them go. Yes, but again, also meet them with them, limited taxes blockata, communication, transport, some lot only really committed, only travel this far, only full map form, and lo emblem, you miss a look, see, all the selection, I mean, all the stuff, what the very little money. You must work closely too with the Narula implementing AMPLO department, we have National Youth Authority. And National Youth Authority have one registration form, youth group registration form. And youth group registration form, you make at law, which play you law, provincial office play you law, law youth and sport, law summer. And if you have awareness play me come out, few law youth presidents play you me come part. And suppose you want law youth president, or you part law youth group, after you start parem message blow Nifla law department, law provincial level, you feel free blow come around law office. After you historian, you shall pick him up one law form. From through law form, I mean, let me help you, play you shall identify one and all need to youth group play you. And the place now, but you may pick him up. You may pick him up and department, low provincial level, or the national level, but you may look how now you may shall assist him you. What them all need to all plan where youth group play him. Lastly, I want to tell him thank you no more, lo, all parent, lo young, lo, will shall accept them department, that he communicate with them. Plotalem is Yang Lab, the Polista Part Low National Event, and all selected. I'm going to thank you, all parents, all Yang Lay. And I'm going to thank you to all principal of a few schools where some will begin in all students, when they attend the school, you make at a college, the Lycée de Luganville, you make at a sandwich for the Matevulu. I'm going to thank you, all principals, deputy principals for the Mola, all academic teachers, will have a accept me la plum le storia no li understand reason why li angla voli travel and li accept them lo release in mol studenia plo li sabe patlo one arna carrea we pa me build him up kota lo leadership role voli sa tegem lo community plo kota
0: e mena mi kam lo folem he mi all get update hello one em is that happen mo tu how Australian government became in help through Nakamala crimen and is having me possible blow. I'll get a request or one of the police me ask him on a rafala section two. Instead of government, I'll ask him, all is a provide him animicat. New assets for police, not in command, and by use him, or similar to talk to keep us finish, and by use him wisely, more use him, Lopez for work for police. And two, you make up, Oliang Valabimi by Lipa Olipat, law, National Youth Parliament. 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And then I put to you, Migamlo, and Plofoist to not program instead of Radio Vanuatu with Emir Nitaviti, Pompai, me to join them back again, Foist to not program, law on next week, Emelo, Monday. Pass one good for a weekend, more looking you.
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0: Yes, hello, more welcome long music blogging me program. Long edition, yeah, for example, last edition, you've been following my first edition of long Rosa local string band, where you've been got chance to talk with them, George Rene Calvau, where I'm a historian about number two album blog. More this time, since I've got 14 tracks inside long number two album blog, yeah, and you've been able to complete him all the music blog the last follow week. So this time, by me continue blow harem one ara or this year, some continuous blong all music more very good for the sound blong Rosa local string band will only come out Long Island blow MO.
1: Track number six, me marriage song. Me show say time we talk about all marriage song. Me Long Island blow MO or compose blow all kind of song also me very successful. Maybe story a little bit low. All kind of dancing song lol maret.
2: Yes, thank you sam lo track number 6 ya. Maret choga emi pemuli lo lo custom remi lo lo nar sai do le fate. 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

0: Gwendolyn, let me one of the song inside the album, yeah?
1: Yes, Gwendolyn, let me in the track, track number 7, Gwendolyn, let me a little bit also one last song, and we talk about one last song for all new for young couple, how they will meet more, how they like a more than that, one little composer be me. I mean, normal last song is a brand time, we make a little different composer, blow, especially all fans be me. 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
1: Thank you, Sam. Yes, lo track lampa eitia, na longe ti sa olu emi wan, olu la song lo kata lo family blimi lo pama. So song emi pin, one of la song we been stop long time. I think you'll have a chance in the tell you know, Savage Songa, a full of the Blue Milopama, or you have a good song. Alongate is a Oluya. I think one angle will be Mr. Plo Imilo Caltoni, and maybe give him what them let him blow. I want them say, Rosemas put him all by me, and I give him stop, give him out, and he may be.

0: track number 10 when we talk about Vanuatu freedom. 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
1: Yes, thank you to my son. Lo track number 10 ya. Mi one lo very important song. Mi contribute to remind me milo. Mi contribute to remind me mi time with Vanuatu and mi come into pet. On 1980, as long as was URM, I will send me points URM, you'll send me to all voting splam. I think he may talk about people on 1980, we're independent. But time to the condominium government, French more, French or English, or England, French government, or British government, or to live in Karamimi, go come somehow on 1980, where you make a semi independent stream, how you may form. And the second phase plan by URM, we'll talk about one or two, especially times I talk about NSTB. More half an hour to him, we've been graduate. The least developing country, or developing country, as we established there. So, information, maybe one song where I'm enjoying Rosa Strimpan, and we take it in, because for an hour to him, we've celebrated.

0: Can you good look all string pan lapan waktu mu, especially di lotis album lo rosa, you play compose one song lo climate change ha, and the track number 11.
1: Yes, so track number 11 ya, dengan mi track number 11 ya, you mi sabi se climate change mi one global issue na, we mi stop continue to affect mula dah sebelum ini. Track number 11 ya, dengan mi na mi compose musik ya, mu musik ingla. Climate change mi one something we mi affect them. You mean globally, you mean one matter where you mean law. I look law last year or 2 years ago, but last year we look only in Panatu, we didn't guarantee to lose in the USP or the Staten, thinking of as an ICJ. And law Sonia too, but you are a former Prime Minister, was never even called Karamko law. International Court of Justice, ICJ, Honorable Ismail Katsago, Honorable Mau Koranen, you are a 100% of the

0: climate change is the single greatest threat we face as a nation, exacerbating and compounding all other issues we face in health, education, infrastructure, and sustainable development. Vanuatu is not responsible for the climate crisis, yet it threatens our very existence as a sovereign nation. Climate change is undermining the fundamental human rights of our island people and communities, and threatens the future of our next generation. Today, I am pleased to announce...
1: Today, I am announcing that we have an end long music long program long Radio Vanuatu this week. Pour assembler next week, on va me laisser une minute long back end long. Same time, same station, more the Tautra.

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1: 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Emi voice blong province program long tete night.
2: Voice blong province. Emi one program where me look long get the news, more development long get the six flat province blong you me. Emi stop come out every Monday, kasem Saturday. 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

Hello, mo welcome la voice plong San Ma Province in Chalong Radio Vanuatu. What mi Araneta Viti. No voice plong San Ma Province this time. Pumba yimi folem hemi one storyan. We ikalo wike yimi kato mi training plong midwives. What em nes lo Luganville. Eme mi oli kolem Noten Hub and hemi a training to do with them Pacific Emergency Newborn and hemi stop to help them all get a midwives, what them all get a nest, some get a nest, probably some will get a understanding or some survey, low side, low how will survey respond, low one emergency, time one mama, hemi cut pill, more hemi come upon them, more time where mama hemi pay cut pill, cause 9 months, hemi is still responsible midwife. Wate mo kita nest pali sabi look kita mama siya so lo wika oli kam lo kasi mo training lo how oli sabi respond lo la lo megem si inokat tumas metanol tiet so imdalem si ol tiet lo hospital yutu wate mo mama o ol baby tam si oli kam lo deliver and hemia

0: I got some experience me happen lo Northern Provincial Hospital mo some of the dispensaries or health centers play me around the northern part of the country. And with them here, you may been a part of the Molgeda, lo save cover map training, yeah, where Yoli Holem or Istap and the Northern Provincial Hospital, Limilo Luganville. And Hemi also met Alephinis with them some past experience we've been happening in Northern Provincial Hospital. Long weekend, we came some midwives, more some nurse, lo Malamba, Penama, with them Sanma Province, Oli Istap, lo NPH, lo training, yeah, where Pacific Emergency Newborn. And training, yeah, me blow upskilling more midwife, more nurse, lo time, lo one emergency. Time when mama mi kamlo deliver, more too ino emi anamo. Time we one mama emi kamlo face check up lehem, and along lo 9 months ya, emi responsibility blo midwife or nurse police have taken good care lehem. And bamba imi tok tok first one with them Miss Susan Wokeke, we hemi public health manager lo yumi lo Sanma Province, and hemi bin talem vinis country emi no got enough midwife. He make him say training, yeah. Well, he hold him, yeah. He may include him all midwives, more too with them, or some will get a nurse. And he may duty blow all nurse too, he save how all he handle him, all baby, low time we got need, low time of delivery, more to process, low 9 months with mama and me control him. And Bamba, you may listen to talk blow, Miss Susan Wokeke, I may Bamba, he may give you me some overall thing or look, low while I'm not training, I may about more how. Emi pamba emi benefit him all get a health centers or dispensaries or clinics bring me back all get a area councils bring me around lo all get a northern provinces bring me.
1: Thank you, Thomas Rani. Thank you, Louis. We will start listening. Yes, lo mo. We want them give an update more from training where it happened. I think so. When we tell you, me first time training where we will roll them out lo. You me equip him all midwife bring me lo knowledge and skills. Lo little with them woman we make at bell during pregnancy blehem go kasem delivery blehem and how little with them newborn baby will come. You may look in full of challenge with stuff happen. Thing you may lo santo you may got all maternal deaths you may got to lo rural to lo hospital we happen lo beginning lo yaya with them some neonatal deaths or beginning will upon you come belly dead. So you may know one them may start happen. So training here you may tell them thank you lo. Funding where me come, plus support them in here, me will roll them out to San Sanma, plus accommodate them all participants, we come, plus Penama, Torpa with them, Sanma. You may call them not and have the permanent training. Permanent training, I mean, Pacific Emergency, newborn, training, where you may stop over them, reduce maternal and neonatal deaths, population, blue me. I think one way stop, you may look me situation bring me look country molo provinces bring me, you may sort of midwives. Midwives only got only trained specialized nurses, lo field lo care lo one woman during pregnancy and delivery. Pay you may sort, so that's the why you may take them training. Yeah? You may take them all midwives they come with all ramaka vocals, loli copac, only got cram knowledge more skills, only serum lo nurses bring me by law. On settings, Brogeta.
2: Thank you, Master. With the email one, Brogeta, we should give some feedback to learning how we help them more about participate, to understand them. Some of the areas we need to be in some of the areas we how now you use them. We look them, say, stop training. Some feedback to one of them.
1: Okay, thank you, Master. I think, full up lol maturity lol nurses play lol midwife mon nurses I mean some will only start them about them net training be only not really come understand them say one is the inside lol modules yeah be with them training yeah me look them say full up only come give feedback say only learn and plan something and only reflect back lol practices blogata I come lol I mean correct them some practices will start make them where I contribute to lol. Help more helping lol mama during pregnancy and delivery with them all babies blocketa. Then you make a 2 hour nurses well it's really fortunate to stop. I think some will only stop serum in tears supposedly pins a sabe finish. Probably sabe make him good. With them naya, I think sabe more knowledge will carry even we will pass them on all resources blocketa or same all chop aid we pay kite them all geta or steps block. Only manage them all emergency obstetrics. Any difficulty we come inside of pregnancy during delivery, From normally, we say the delivery should come naturally, but if some challenges arise, so we will come train them get up looking save all challenges here now how can we address them.
2: Thank you, Thomas. Now, as we said, if you have any mess numbers, we insert them to the site or the head, so in the MC or the Muslim or the Mama, leaving the other hospital or around not in part of the country.
1: Okay, thank you, Thomas. I think yes, I'm true. You may got all 6 month reports play me. We come out of January to June, and we start really so MC. You got high unplanned pregnancy, stop coheted, Rimilo, especially Rimilo province. When we say, all Nara province, 2 times, Mr. Percent, all little MC, yes, I'm true. Unplanned pregnancy, Emmy, with them late bookers. One woman where me got pain, but Emmy come little late trimester plan. Every attitude or all behaviors here, contribute to outcome of pregnancy. So, all data here, come to give an all nest, look back, all data slow on setting, analyze them, and then how bodies have been making all advocacy, improve them early booking. Mama, I can't tell you, we must come with 3 months. And then we will swim to all pregnancy outcome. Lo place hospital with the community blue milo sanma and me swim say got picking the pon disability yet. You make that number is the increase. And then you make that premature the mem tell say premature delivery and me pepe we pon you know 9 months play me and pon early sleep lo class. You make that 41 everyone or the last 6 months we emi one worry loss and lo milo program from premature delivery and me contribute lo brain development lo one pretty lo lifetime plan. Pay me one slow lena. Suppose may you start looking continue to increase the number. So you may everyone you may contribute lo one way or another you may help them. People will understand and say time you cut pay, you must come lo plan. And time me plan we must go through lo one medical check, screening and all this lo make sure say pregnancy healthy kuko I can pone one healthy pickinini. Please yana pa imi sabe se one pickinini we pon tomorrow pa reaching full potential plan.
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3: Good morning. Also, we don't have any name, Blumi Colette Kako. We work on some Ramnaka for Colo Malampa. Ramnaka, I mean, one people are program when we look out law. Olgeta Mama, Cocasem or Pignini, Mococasem, Lotam will come. Also, one adolescent, we must look out a Mokata, put a Mokata law and control health. Okay, you need to come back to the program when you come to him law. Pemnet, I mean, one program where you look law Olgeta. Mama, since antenatal, who can send them well, carry picking in, move very little to law or picking in here, head to get a picking in here. First of all, me want to tell them thank you, Thomas, law provincial health manager, law Sanma. We start set up a program here aside, we will start a camp law together, and we have me will allow not no more. Blow come stop together, blow talk about one name, your permanent. How now, blow me will start a permanent, and me one program we you start a look out them all get a picking in. Mama time only cut belt coca same time we only carem especially lo time blo will get a difficulty where you start facing more challenge. Mm-hmm. On no time one mama he carry one baby he cut belt sorry mo and he cut problem him no one time we him he cut belt mo he start cut problem all same leg blame so sola mo you me find him straight lo time blo on janitor time we him go pass you me find him mo you me start prevent him no one or you me look you me call him preeclampsia. You may save help me no time boy. Emi can pass no more. You may save prevent temple. Emi no full town. Lo one boy you may call him eclampsia. But eclampsia, emi can say man mama. But emi save full town mo emi feet. But time ya, mi vla kan te dia lo tol trivela desia lo. 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Ota necessary only making delivery. Will you make all stop with them all get a mama, will you carema or babies? We will like train a cotta, but save looks at a sign, more prevent them, maybe a blow no make him. You use some full of money more, but will get a mama bring me low risk, more baby bring me low risk. So we want to tell him, big fella, thank you. Low provincial health manager now, plus San Mablo make him even like come to get a more caramel get a training, look back more help him or get a necessary plumivella, we stop look out them. Or get a mama, look clean or get a clinics plumivella. You know, all health centers no more, in the hospital no more, all dispensaries too. Lo place to it. Lo San Fala, lo get a distance, we stop long way too much. Lo get a challenge, all same road, tracking no cut. All way to, we will help me, we will get to train him, lo always way. All save help him, we get a mama, ya. Lo way, we lo go kasem lo hospitals, or lo karam further training.
0: Now one look at that experience where it been happen lo all past manis lo area blimi lo Los Sanma province em straight lo South Santo area 1 em been em lo ta Siriki health center and em been got one look at that experience where one lo midwife's blimi we em Marian Lulu em health center em stalo em work health center lo ta Siriki. And let me give him one experience, play one challenge, and me face him. Where lately, he just lose one mama with him, Pepe Blehem, Tamarista Camlo Pot, Lo Northwest, Camlo, Tasiriki, Blo, Custom Service, Blo Health. 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And Bamba, you mean, listen, the doctor, Blo, a midwife, yeah? 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
4: Okay, thank you Thomas. Mi na nemble mi Marian Lulu. Mi work lo Tasiriki Health Center. Mi work sa one RN health center where mi work him he no kat one midwife so. Mi work sa one RN at the same time mi start make him all delivery lo health center where mi look out them. Lo side lo training we mi part le mi really happy to mas pre mi save part lo this training from training ya pa he mi help mi pick one especially lo side lo all deliveries of lo mi save lo kat them all mama or them all baby so mi really appreciate them this training we mi come le from training ya pa save help mi pick one lo workplace pre mi lo side lo challenges we mi go like start control le lo place where me work le hem me place I face some full up challenges recently lo manage lo me I been got one maternity one mama I me come out lo one different health facility pe only the camp lo cam lo Tasiriki dispensary lo me vla I work with them but by the time only camp lo kasem lo clinic mama mo baby o li pente tris lo solvota lo tama di sta kam lo kam lo rechem o lo tekem ma seve so ista so this training we me kam le hem me really help me pico from mi training we me play control hem lo ti reset pe training hem ikut from me play kotulo side lo practical set. So practical side, I'm your hands-on, lo want something, but I'm save, give him confidently, lo you save, go back to workplace, me save, make him one, lo save him life, lo mama, with him, babies. Actually, yes, me really appreciate them this training, so me believe, mo me got trust, lo me want, say, time me go back after lo this training, but me save, make him more change inside lo place, lo workplace.
0: Well, as one mama you mili sinaw ya, lo talk lo Mrs. Julian Tualak, I mean midwife for him the MC1 lo get a nurse blue me lo bangi health center, I mean lo Pentecost. 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
5: Okay, thank you, Thomas. Yes, lo weekend ni bila kama tendem TOT training blo Pemnet. Hemi no first time to mi attendem, I think hemi second time when mi attendem training also. So hemi one opportunity to say one midwife lo mi bila lo penama hemi sabe kam lo attendem bro. So far I'm the only midwife when mi work lo Pentecost when mi 7 months Pentecost. Mi one no more when mi work lo same midwife. So hemi one opportunity where hemi sabe kam to gain some skills. Lo karam ba kon save ko bak mo hemi start lo plan finish we mi tok to we tem ram naka fokol lo mi tok la sai ko bak lo ranam training lo neses we stop lo all dispensaries lo mi vola and hemi through mi vola face a lot of challenges lo clinic and most of the time all dispensaries all must send them all mamai kam lo mi from italian finish mi one no more we mi to have mi 7 full 10 days. And it could lol nese really upgrade to the more skills lol geta and through lol training also by me plus I cover lol pass them on skills and information ko lol nese explore me vela so that you miss have minimize them all challenges where they come and all nese explore me vela too but you save how to handle them all cases all hard cases especially to do with the mama with the more newborn babies.
6: Thank you, Thomas. Now with the training you come lol anem one nese mol geta. Hat when dalem si one area where full upon nurses mo human midwife in maslanem especially the time lutu with them mama got pel ka same time ipon ami baby mi pon one na sam lo kata section areas we mi ma only maslanem si wilan lo training we sta.
5: Okay, thank you. First of all, care of one mama hemi beginning in a beginning lo time we hemi cut bell but hemi beginning before hemi cut bell so time hemi come assessment by you also one so one midwife hemi very important during lo antenatal visit so lo time hemi you miss detect them all high risk mama you miss send them out all the before you may run into problem lo clinic or lo remote area where you miss stop here some for something where you may learn them na hemi all bad difficulties also mama hemi bleed too much during lo after we hemi born baby or baby hemi no say come out from tubular shoulders we hemi fast or mama hemi sick he got high blood pressure time say hemi cut bell so well something in the you may want to say you may pass him equal lo nurses lo only sabe more how li sabe manage him lo on setting lo geta
0: emena yumi kam lo folem mo yumi ha listen lo geta tok tok we come out lo training lo Pacific Emergency Newborn we Sanma Public Health emi organize him through lo Ramnaka program and hemi karam tu geta geta midwives mo nes lo geta provinces primera not or semu yumi haram finish torpa emi nasa we part lo training from problem lo flights si make MC malambana mo dem sarma mo penama o listap lo part lo training and hemi first time we ramnaka program hemi organize lo Pacific Emergency Newborn alol pasti kat sam nara falawa a training so it happen but the similar with them hemi we happen but hemi first time we it happen we he got fundings we come lo plosave given lo program or training hemi hon and hemi na yumi sabe kam lo follow hemi got a tok we come out finish lo get a midwives mones motu Sanma Public Health Manager lo talk about importance motu why he got training from one hemi shortage lo midwives lo round of Vanuatu and make him see mascata training motu plo stop him get a maternal deaths we or mama with him all pepe all istapa lose lo time we he come to time delivery and him and I mean thinking behind lo training we stop happen what him and now you put him come lo end plo voice to Sanma province to lo radio Vanuatu what him tata mo basa one good for the weekend.

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0: e mi fois plong fana to maritime safety authority to piti commissioner domestic kembro matson I got 53 qualified candidate we pile stand up long port fila city council election long end plong 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week ya FPTC news and we talk with them coordinator plong event David but in fanu mo we talk more about event ya we by Mr. Kam
2: so molecular kenu festival ya me one community initiative no we you me work together with them on the local government agency especially lo malakula lo malampa lo sapote mol ting ting lo all development will start taking place lo island maya especially lo side pro tourism you mi book se government invest plan de lo all infrastructure all se upgrade lo airport public works oli putum pifola 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
0: 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Partnership by me focus on three important area, where me ICT, more artificial intelligence, agriculture, more entrepreneurship. Number plong student plong for not where been go school long PTIT, for them government scholarship, and me been co under plong 7 long 2025, ikam long 21 long year. Plan along all get all start study long from IT, electronic, more electric. Long 7 student well school long 2025 only pass an Vietnamese certificate well in team long go inside long official program long university PTIT 2 M stop offer empty in scholarship place long student long for not partnership long in M long invest long all young club long for not more development all skills we by only need him long support them economic more technical development long country long future more news long written. All school long some area plong Papua New Guinea only stop. So them all our plong class from El Nino or long for a try time when active now long Pacific report it alem. See all new schedule plong operation plong school only been announced long all catal level plong education long province. All school plong early education, early childhood education only must finish in class long 10 o'clock long morning. Every day more class plong primary school only must finish long 12 o'clock no more. Long secondary school only reducing more class period from 8 period long one day eco town long 6 period. All school obviously only custom instruction long monitoring motor where we stop more make them stop long tennis long all sport activity more activity outside time place in your Thomas only must look good long all teacher two more student long look save all sign long strong eat three iteration more eat stroke where we save come out from strong out more inogat in a photo. Monies plong sports athletics for now to we may perform one new flag competition calendar we by me looking three domestic competition every year start long money April, July or October. Federation and Mitalem say all competition yeah by giving more Chinese long all athlete more club plong compete long development talent plong all keta. One Grand Prix system two by me start we by all athlete more club only custom points long all selected events. Long October by the count them all points more giving price long all best performing club or league. President David Benzeman and Mitalem Senivla system by me help long make him athletics become more strong, more competitive long for not too. Sports news and make him end long VPTC News Bulletin, me Thompson Marango.

Naomi Kamla News, Thingbot VBTC News. Lo every corner of Vanuatu, Long Island, Long Village, Long Town, Mivle Karam True Story comes straight to you. Politics, business, sports, weather, all big fly issue we affect them life to you every day. Mivle not tell them story no more. Mivle tell them true story. With them straight information, more professional presentation, VBTC News and be voice from people from Vanuatu. You want them to suffer when they stop happening in the country? Tune in to come to television from Vanuatu or radio Vanuatu. VBTC News. 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

Hemia emi tok save long wanem blom mekem long time blo flood. Number one, no stop long old place where water level is have come and up, hurry up, long time we flood come. Number two, no time blo crossem river, time level blo water ipitim ni blong you. Number three, stop long safe place all time kasem we authority I give him clear notice. Number four, all animal only save swim, so no putum all geta the place where man is have a stop safe long hem, long time block flood. Number five, look out long old road or bridge where water I cover him up, long time block flood. And number six, no let them all pikinini only pleble, with them all bivla water or water where I stop come out long old drainages. Hemia emi wanem blom mekem after long flood. Number one, stop long way long old disaster area after long time blow flood. Number two, boil em water or use em water filter before you drink. And number three, no hurry up long fix him or get a something we only damage. Number four, no let them all pikinini only play long old water blong flood we stop yet long round. Number six, look out long old rope lo electric where it broke or something where it save cause em fire. Number seven, check em all main path blong water supply system blong you. Also, source, storage, distribution points, more household storage. Re-enter em all buildings, use em torchlight. No use em hurricane light or something where it save cause em fire. Long all flammable gas inside. Number eight, make em all hygiene awareness long area more all families blow you. Number nine, no kakai all fruits or vegetables where water blown flat I wash em all geta I can. And number ten, no use em all something where I use em electric kasem time where you clean him, try em, more check em say I safe blown use.

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And you may look at the preface them before you say the share and talk to them, everyone. Papa, I will tell them thank you, Lord, day to day. I will get on good for the time. I will enjoy them with them. I will enjoy them all good things for you. Give them for them. Thank you, Lord, strength. I will say, God, I will make them all work. I will make them all workplace. I will make them all house, all garden, all soil water. Papa, I pray you bless them, everyone. Before I will say the share and talk to you. Thank you, Father. In the name of Jesus, I pray. Amen. To top long God, long morning, I'm about to Papa God, I'm for me.

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And me did the cross. And then I tell him, I suppose you me, oh yeah, and me believe no him, but I make a same life. So I mean, I say, by me, you me come back, Lord. Lord, one him, God, I me intended, I me plan, believe me. I me want them, Lord, life, believe me, old man. And the time he stop, Billy call him, old papa, suppose you look life, believe you, I mean, no success, or you look at, you just struggle or something. Et mes frères, c'est ils m'ont long et locaux, yeah. 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And then God, ils m'ont breathe him life, believe me, through the Spirit, believe me. And reconcile him, you me, forgive me, me Lord's wrong, believe me. And then you look all blessing, blow God is to come back. Or fellowship, relationship, believe me, blow me with him. God, he comes strong again. And then, but you look good for fellowship, yeah. But you look life, please stop change. He come, you start look all thing. We stop pray from him. He stop come. You look all family change, or workplace, please you change from say you change from God. He change him life for you, because you light God. Me breathe him life for you, light for you, and then you carry him light there. He start go, and you. You show him road, Lord, family, believe me. Important them as me, Papa. Me, old man, me take him role, believe me, disability, my family, believe me. And nowadays, the day look, well, he had to look all kind people, or some old man, or same from say. Satan, me came and me go, me fall down long way, Lord God. So, he no late, God, he still calling me, and me stop knock the door, blow heart, believe me, old Papa, old man. Say, so, he come back, and he want them to mascot. Fellowship with him, or good for a relationship with him, and me create them everything possible when it's through the cross, through the sun, blame Jesus Christ. Blow me carry me come back, blow me that good for a fellowship, blow me connect back again to life. Bible, let me tell him, I say, suppose you me abide with him, or you me fast with him, or you me give him life with him, and me stop inside with him. Then life with him be fruitful, some tree where me planted by the river, with by some subtalema, say. But you start taking the fruit, the season, out of season, more old leaf, the tree, and you know, dry, and green all time. So this is one of you want them all, Papa. You want them say, you green all time, or you carry fruit, you success, the life, blame me, or beginning, blame me, you enjoy him, or you press him, all Papa, or you press him, all man, or woman, or you press him, all man, blow out from say, only success. But success, you make a normal time where you got a relationship. Fellowship with them, God. So, Papa God, them is also a prodigal son. Yeah. Papa, I'm a prodigal son. Prodigal son, he go a long way. But they meeting, but say, no, Papa, let me stop. Yeah. Everything is stop. All blessing may be stop. Enjoy me. We lose him, Papa, let me stop. Yeah. But I'm go back. So, time I go back. When I find a month, say, Papa, let me wait them long time. Let me come back. Then when I come back, everything life may me change. So, You start workplace today, you start listen. God, let me wait. God, let me want them say, you come back. Lord, life, please, you come. Lord, touch him, you. And me heal him, you. And me wash him, you. You wash him clean. And then, by you, me to come new back again. And then, me start look good for the life here back again. But me start to use him life here. You start to lead him good all family, please, me. All wife, please, me. With them all beginning, please, me. And, but man, the community believe me, say, oh, but the person you me. And you say, oh, house me want good for the house. Family me want good for the family. So I mean, I me want them no community believe me today. And then me want some way, me start lose some soul, Papa. Me appeal, me gem you. Come back, look God. Come back, look Jesus. And by look life, please, me start look change. And by you come on good for the leader, the home. God bless him, talk to him, Lord, please, me everyone. God bless him, you, me, old Papa. Me too, me one Papa. And God bless him, old Papa. Old Papa throughout the world. Even old Papa will start blessing outside different country. God bless him. You fly. You meet everyone. You meet all skills. God create him. You put him everything. You meet
Il m'écoute.

people, then plant the good for something. But Satan and he come to steal, kill, destroy. So if you look like you, you know, good, or you know, work out good, me or same. One time you same. You look say, oh, someday when you start one time, you know, work out. But time you come back, look out, you look say, okay, something is like I'm good now. So, me, Jamie Fuller, me. Encourage Jamie Fuller, happy, live well, Papa. Come back, look out. God to me. Elim you me. Through your son, blame Jesus Christ. Accept them just your life for you. And then by your look, life for you start to change. Spirit look out and become. And then by your look, life for you start to change. And by your become success. And by your ability, good old family for you. And community for you. By your suppressing you. From you, one good for the leader, one good for the Papa. God be blessing you for the Papa. And by you looking me back and tomorrow. Thank you, Lord. Everyone, we have listened. Thank you, Lord. Just already one or two, too. So. Every time you can try to do it, you know, you should know, share a word from God. Thank you so much, Lord. I'll get that already one or two. You know, a long time, you know, share a word from God. Thank you, Lord, Papa God, Lord, Tulia. You know, you so. So, you look, Lord God, Lord, prayer. You know, prayer, Papa, before I tell him, thank you, Lord, for you. Pray for every Papa, oh God. In the late, everyone will list up for some more times today. We pray for you visiting Mokota today, more. You speak, look at the Lord, through the word, play you, in relation today. It's true, Father, you created me, fellow old man, and you give me everything, Lord, me, fellow God. But let me, fellow old sin, old Papa, we, only strong, only depend on you, only admit him, say, me, fellow wrong, and me, fellow, yeah, accept him, Jesus' life, for me, fellow. In other blow you breathe him, only spiritual life, for me, fellow, and me, fellow, like I'm alive back again. And I'm like, look all fruit. If I start one them, all man only one them, family only one them, and if I like strong, healthy, and if I like always stand up and depend on like you, abide you all time. Bless him, Papa, Lord, to throw love and not to. Satan and the camera spoil him all homes, and all Papa, Father, me pray, Lord, the healing for you more, me pray, Lord, spirit, Lord, me. You cut them out, Lord, life, Lord, family, Lord, and all community, Lord, and not, Lord God. Thank you, Father. Me pray, Lord, Papa, Lord, take a position, Lord, at the home, Lord, at the community, Lord, and stand up tall. And some good, for example, abide with you, lean with you, look with you, trust in you, God. Thank you, Papa, Lord, and pray, Lord, me, Father. Lord, praise, glory, man, I pray you, Lord, name of Jesus, me, my prayer. Thank you too much, Lord, I will listen. God, you bless you, me, everyone. Like a good for the night.

Local time liu mi lo Vanuatu, emi 10 o'clock. Emi time now, Blong Regio Vanuatu, emi Klosem Town Station Blonghem. Long PF Bla Regio Vanuatu, mi vla I want and wish him you, all good for la listener Blonghem, start lo note, Kasem South, or where place you stop listening come, you pass him, one good for la

Hallelujah. Praise the Lord. Praise the Lord. Praise the Lord. Man, Mr. Welcoming me back again. All families bring me, all listeners, long time, long devotion bring me. Long today. Thank you to Master. We must have a join back again. Bring me Harem, talk, long God, bring help him life, bring me too. This wonderful hour. So wherever you stop listening, come along here. Me greet me, tell him hello, long you me everyone, all listeners. Thank you to much long time, blow you is have you given, blow you me join together, but again, blow you me share long tabu talk, blow God. Hallelujah. Suppose you start listening, come long Port Villa no more, all islands, blow you me love Vanuatu, might you stop overseas. Thank you to much where you start tuning in, long streams, blow you me join together, long devotion time, blow you me. So before you may go ahead, blow you me, Harem talk long God, by you me prayer first time. Hallelujah, prayer. Heavenly Father, me for little, thank you, long you, long opportunity, I bless share them, talk, long you, with them all people, long you. Thank you so much, Lord, every listeners, wherever you stop, long him, whatever place, Lord, stop, long listening, come. Thank you, Lord, hearts, long get away, me open, me ready, Lord, receive him, tabu, talk, long you. Papa, thank you, Lord, leadership, long tabu, spirit, long you, Lord, life, long me for everyone. Thank you, Lord, savvy, wise, understanding, long word, long you. Papa, thank you, Lord, grace, oh God, me for honoring you, me for little, thank you, long you, Lord, name, long Jesus, me for start pray. Amen. Hallelujah. Hallelujah. Hallelujah. Amen. Thank you to much long time today. We miss have joined by again. Plong you me harem talk plong God. Praise the Lord, man. So me want them go straight long scripture plong you me today. Hallelujah. We miss stop lo book lo 2 Corinthians. Hallelujah. 2 Corinthians chapter number 3. By me read long verse number 18. Praise the Lord, man. So just before me go to verse 18, by me reading law number 17 first time, 2 Corinthians, law book, law 2 Corinthians, chapter 3, long verse 17 more 18. By me reading two for the scripture, yeah, it come long you me. Hallelujah, hallelujah, hallelujah. So Bible, it tell them also, law verse number 17, by me read first time, long Bishlam Abraham. It tell them also, Now, high God, yeah, we master blong you me, we talk, yeah, he talk about him, itabu spirit. More time spirit, yeah, blong master blong you me, is tap long man, him is tap make a man, yeah, he free. Hallelujah. So, the English, he tell him also, me, I say, now the Lord is that spirit, and where the spirit of the Lord is, there is liberty. Hallelujah. So today, time you join long Master Jesus Christ, you want free man finish. Hallelujah. So you free also my name. Bible tell us, whoever the Son of God made free is free indeed. So in other words, time you join long Master Jesus Christ, you want free man finish. Hallelujah. So you free man also my name. I just ask him, free man also my name. You free man, Lord time where you join long Jesus Christ. That means Satan ain't no got boss long life for you. Or him no got power long life for you. Sin ain't no more boss long life for you back again. Sickness ain't no got any authority or power block control and body belong you. Hallelujah. That means any something belong woolia only never serve a winning you back again. Why? Because you free man finish. How now you free man? Time you join long Master Jesus Christ. Hallelujah. That's why Bible let me remind you of 2 Corinthians chapter 5. If any man be in Christ, he is a new creature. Time you join long Jesus Christ, you come one new fellow man finish. Might you got some count long life before, man, where you used to make him something where he no threat. Hallelujah. All rubbish fashion first time. Time you come long Jesus, he finish everyone. Hallelujah. Who now he make him you free? Who now he make him something here? Jesus Christ. Hallelujah. So time you receive him tabu spirit long God, you come one free man. Hallelujah. So, and then verse number 18, tell him, now you me everyone is stop shame out power long master blong you me back again. Or same big for the light we stop shine out long face blong you me. More you know got something, all same calico we stop block him. All time and me stop change him you me. Blong make him you me come or same picture blong hem straight. Mo all time power blong hem is stop shine out long you me more. Long shine out more long you me. Hem ya you walk blong master blong you me we hem it tabu spirit. Hallelujah. So lo English tell me, but we all with open face beholding as in the glass the glory of the Lord are changed into the same image from glory to glory even as by the spirit of the Lord. Amen. So today, hallelujah, all families, it got one mirror blong you. Hallelujah.
Hallelujah. And this mirror, it never serve a gamma no you. This mirror is to tell him every good something from life blowing you. Amen. This mirror, and we got every positive, every love, every hope, every faith, every good news, and we talk blong God. Amen. Every time before you go out, lo walk blong you, you must look face blong you, lo mirror. Hallelujah. Mirror is tablo house no more. And sometimes you look face blong you, you sometimes you know, like him too. Man, we start look lo mirror. Hallelujah. Sometimes you know, look, you know, like him nose blue you. Sometimes you know, like him hair blue you. Sometimes you know, like him sore blue you. Sometimes you know, like something with all of face blue you. Hallelujah. Why? Because I'm just natural glass no more. Be you got one mirror, I'm one natural mirror, I'm mirror blue wall no more. Be you me all Christian people, you me got one mirror. We have me number one, he beat him every narfala mirror. But this mirror, I'm show him the best of you. Hallelujah. Then you look no mirror, him shame no you. Say you number one blong God. You picking in blong God. You man, you high man, you straight man, you righteous man, you good man. Hallelujah. Praise the Lord, man. And what is that mirror? The mirror emi talk blong God. Hallelujah. Lo English tell us, but we all, amen. So believers, all Christian brothers and sisters, he tell them, say, you me everyone, you me serve a look long glass here. He says, beholding into the glass. Hallelujah. He says, the glory of the Lord. So the word of God, emi glory belong God. Amen. Lo please, amen. Suppose you read me, you start on top, you come down, lo chapter 3, emi talk about Moses. Man, you me serve a good time, lo Moses, lo old fellow testament. Hallelujah. Moses, the time, emi. Man, the time he me go on top of a mountain, yeah. Man, Bible says he me climb the mountain. So time he me been start with him, God, the mountain, yeah. A few days, yeah, around 40 days, yeah. Bible says, amen, face from him, he change. Hallelujah. Face from Moses, he me change. Hallelujah. Man, all man who looks at face from him, he shine, we shine. Hallelujah. Man, who? Moses. Praise the master. But this glory, he me stop small time no more. Amen. After a few times, and we lose power again. But today, the more you go long talk long God, the more God's glory and we come long life long you. Amen. That's why time you make him all something, all man will surprise. Hey, how now, brother, you win him something here? How now, sister, you win him something here? Why? Because of God's glory. Hallelujah. Every time you go long talk long God, every time the glory of God and stop shine long life long you. Praise the Lord. Man, the Bible says, but we all with open face beholding as in the glass. It means you must look long talk long God. Hallelujah. It says when you look into the word of God, Bible says you are changed into the same glory from into the same image from glory to glory. Amen. That means all families, suppose you look problem by him come big one, by him come God long you. By control him life for you. Suppose you look failure by me come big one, by me boss for you, by control him life for you. Suppose you look negative things, negative something, by me boss for life for you, by control him you. Hallelujah. But Bible says, suppose you look long glory, long God. Bible says, you are going to be changed. The same word where as Romans chapter 12 verse 2, him used to. That means you are metamorphosed. You change into the same image. Hallelujah. Praise the Lord. Amen. Bible says you change into the same image. You take him straight picture of one and you start look. Hallelujah. So might naya or family will say, hey, you one sinner man. Hallelujah. Or you one still man. Or you start look you all same. Or you start sing at him you all same. By the time you come look or talk long God, Bible says, suppose you join long Master Jesus Christ, you one new fellow man. All fasting the life blue you finish. All fellow fasting the life blue before only finish. Now your life blue you come new one all get that. You look. Praise the Lord. Only say, hey, you one rubbish man. But God says, no, you one pig in any blong me. Only say, you one man where you no got use for you, lo wolia. God says, no, me make him you. Me got plan long life for you. You look? Praise the Lord, man. So this image, hallelujah, this glory, where you, man, where me glory blong God, and me save come long you, time you give him more time blong you talk blong God. Hallelujah. So all families, all listeners today, hallelujah. So very important. But you must look long glass here, mirror all time. We have me talk long God. Praise the Master. Amen. Spend more time blow you. Look you long glory long God. Long image here. Long mirror here, we mirror long God. Praise the Lord. Amen. The more you look long him, by you change. Amen. So image or mirror here, by him transforming life blow you. By change him you no more. Praise the Lord. And Bible says, from glory to glory. Hallelujah. Now you also look, say you start down yet. Hallelujah. But the moment this mirror change him you, all man will be surprised.
Only seek by again the progress or prosperity belong life with you. How now you come so successful? Praise the Lord, man. And Bible says it's not by might, it's not by power, but by the Spirit. Hallelujah. Give me to prayer. Father, thank you, Lord, opportunity. Share talk, Lord God, by again. Thank you, Lord, listeners, participants, viewers, this wonderful day. Father, I'm fully honored. I'm fully tell them thank you, Lord, you, Lord, name, Lord, Jesus. I'm fully start pray. Amen. Thank you, Thomas. God, may bless you with me.

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1 minute mi stapling mi tu kasta one time long 6 o'clock this morning hilu tini kam yusto jena mi yel si serang yel sum radio friend blue long this Saturday show. Good morning lu mi everyone. May you just follow me morning devotion blue mi with Pastor David Keletolo this morning. Bye long 6 o'clock you mi to stop go ahead now pung follow Tiffany Baldwin with him 6 o'clock morning news. Local time blue mi tu him straight one time long 6 o'clock bye him to stop go ahead now, join him, Tiffany Baldwin, inside Long News Desk.

0: VBTC News, me Tivini Baldwin. He got 53 qualified candidate with Bambayoli stand up long Port Vila City Council election long in long Manisiang. Electoral Commission make an announcement long him long Friday afternoon. Chairman long Electoral Commission Edward Kaltamat, he tell him say campaign hemi open long Friday, Mobamba hemi close long number 23 long Manisiang, August. Mr. Kaltamat, thank you long all political party will make him time long choose some all candidate long stand up long election ya. Motulong independent candidate. He got 17 seats long constitution long Port Vila. Mo Mr. Kaltamat, he ask him all people long make him time long go vote long number 26 August. He no got yet one law plong program all underage plong cut access long social media platform. Pay cut worry long effect plong use plong mobile phone long time all stop crow. He go on top. Manager market competition and consumer affairs plong telecommunication, radio communication mo broadcasting regulator or TRPR. Roger Chimi Hemitalem say any man is have a use mobile phone. Alongside Nongol online platform will manually access him in Okat yet one law.
1: As I'm used from mobile phone, anybody is able to use mobile phone. And whatever somebody will manually make an access lane now, then that's the same access lane that we use to use mobile phone. And then you may not have one law around them too. You may not restrict him anybody to use mobile phone. In another way, as I'm using Mr. Losite, no consumer protection platform, no mobile phone, continuously, looking awareness, know how you must use all service in a safe way, in a threat facing them. All we can do is just from providing awareness now. But employee tell them say you restrict them. Somebody employee use mobile phone, I may even not have a problem yet.
0: Long Australia, government hemi panem social media, long all beginning under 16 year, long end long last year 2025. Volcanic ash plong ongoing low level eruption plong Manaro long ambay hemi kohet plong putum risk long all flight ikam long Vanuatu. Nothing see ash cloud hemi drop now ye kolong 15,000 feet under plong crown meteo department italem se strong wind long high level plong atmosphere is a vekarem ash ikolong south direction wokasemol road well plane is tap folem. Volcanic activity plong Manaro long ambay hemi kohet plong disturbum air travel long wikia molongol day weli pass. The aviation desk plong meteo department italem se risk long all plane ino depend no more long Hamas or how high ash cloud is tap long him. Manager plong meteo department Cherry Timothy italem se volcanic ash is ave putum big flow risk long engine plong plane for security plong all passenger.
2: Volcano hemi mi sakemat ash plane hemi coming up, but you must very clearly hem say yes hemi come up with them all ash with the cash emission inside, but more so you may got all very inside all ash you got all very tiny particle where hemi all rock inside all the pieces ash where hemi come out there hemi not just ash no more hemi say mark also more all household ash where you may start looking around me. Or house play me. That ash hemi come up with them all very tiny glass particle with them all rock particles inside where hemi dangerous low how all plane or some say all international flight play me especially where palikam olivation but hemi bring in danger low all flight yeah. Not only low flight itself, low plane itself, but low passenger.
0: Long level, long 15,000 feet, yeah, ash is have a stop no more round long and by, but I'm ikomo and up. All wind condition, all is have a change from one level, he go long narfle level, most of a affect them all flight, road well plane only stop usum, long land, long Port Vila, long Luganville. Bombay tekem samples 5 kasem 7 year or more plong building new water source plong Port Vila long Teuma inland we save over long 7 billion watu. Director plong water resource department Erickson Sami italem long VPTC news se work plong second phase hemi just start Mumini township project long efate isave kohet kamikat one new water source. Asian Development Bank, it been helped long 500 million vatu long first stage.
3: Relocation plo bodela wata sos en lo wan na isi isi activity. You mi expect en plo you mi karen mo tenya mo ko kasen actual relocation pa any taken you mi 5 to 7 years. But again, depending your situation. Post we several challenges we ni kam any make it by any time feta by any go beyond 7 years. This assessment we meeting mention and more around feasibility. What the assessment lo identify more potential sites. Let me take into consideration every activity here will start happen. Land stream will start looking mind, you need to take into consideration as part of assessment when you've been carrying out. You need to look potential size here when you go further out. So land stream with a more natural activity will start happen. So film revise. You need to go further inland.
0: Long October 2025, Prime Minister Chotham Napat with him some minister, more man behind long project here. John Tona, he make him groundbreaking ceremony long project here, we stop long Matnakara water zone long Efate. Outside long country New Zealand spy agency, he tell him say him is to find him more spy activity long Pacific, Mohemi been identify him some man, will join with him one foreign intelligence service, the agency, I am in a name him country. New Zealand Security Intelligence Service. It tell him say one Pacific country. Him stop long risk. Long try make him subversion. Long side long politic. More long all community. Report it tell him say China. Him stop come all same one regional threat. Will stop talk about more. If it him before. New Zealand Security Intelligence Service. It tell him say regional cooperation. More consensus. Him one long all strong road. Long protect them Pacific country. From something and now, all foreign actor only try make him division again between all country. 48 LMCL community group long New Zealand only stop facing unfair treatment from all foreign state. More man will work long behalf long all gather will try and limit him democratic right more freedom long all group ya. Long sports athletics Vanuatu hemi approve from one new vlog competition calendar. We bomba hemi look 3 domestic competition every year start long manis April, July, mo October. Federation Italem Sil competition bomba only give him more chance long all athlete, more club, plong compete, more develop him talent plong all gather. One Grand Prix system 2 bomba hemi start. We bomba all athlete, more club, only custom point, long all selected event. Long October bomba only count them. All points mo give him prize, long all best performing club. President David Benjamin hemi talemse new flow system bomba hemi help, plong make him athletic, he come more strong, more competitive long country. Decision he come after long executive meeting plong athletics Vanuatu long number 13 August, Manisia. Mohemi N plong VPTC News, mit Tiffany Baldwin.

Mologlogong weather report premium Vanuatu Meteorology Mochi Hazards Department. Emi putumatung day to day, Saturday, number 15, Lomanis, August 2026. Weather report emi showing bamba imikaton cloudy weather. Musmusmol rain bamba hemi say fall town. Mo wind bamba hemi blow over long north. Mo central islands premium, while by possible premium brief showers being expected on Gada and Larafala Island. One severe weather warning, blowing strong inland wind, hemi in effect over near long northern central islands, Priyumi. Moderate fresh, strong southeast wind, pahemi expected to blow over long northern, more central part of the country. While moderate fresh southeast wind, pahemi expected to all the other islands. Maximum temperature long today, hemi stop long 23 degrees Celsius long south, mo 30 degrees Celsius up north. Minimum temperature long today night, hemi stop long 15 degrees Celsius long south, mo 22 degrees Celsius long north. Balong Solwara, one marine strong wind warning, hemi stop naya over long coastal waters, blue yumi, southeast wind. With one speed, long 21, custom 30 knots. So, Luara Bambahemi Raf is a stop long 2.5 meter, go and up 3 meter high. We pay me expect him long northern most central waters, blow yumi. While by me got southeast wind, we by blow come one speed, long 21, custom 25 knots with them Raf, so Luara we pay one tap custom 2.5 meter high. Low southwest more east swells, by me expect them to long Solwara blow yumi long day to day. My mammy and blonger weather update, please me. You pass the one nice for Saturday.

0: Elisha Sasha, Tim Toko, we are local string band. Nice fella. Number you meet to Haram Long this morning. Play me to start him off show. Play me. So long 7 o'clock today. Number you meet to go ahead. Plong join the first program. Play me. Plong Talamat Agriculture. With him program. By him take you meet to Ikolong 7:30. Him doing jamul get a music selection. 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

try and plus the out local cola. You keep him you want you warm it. To will be at the beginning it too. And you will you stop lo house, you stop I think you wake up this morning, you stop boil tea, plo family long this morning or might you less drink tea, start listening come. Good for the morning you meet everyone. Start long North Custom get the islands blue me long Southern Islands blue me. And you will start tuning into long outside long country. Such an accompany blue me Alice Serangi, meals and radio friendly long this Saturday show. You meet to stay in Chimal get the music. Blo kasem 7 o'clock pa yung to go ahead with jenem talamout agriculture program blo yumi pa yung to go back in jamul kita nampalo plesa with him Adele someone like you.

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0: 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Any other chances where you look him. Key message number two. Lanem mo take part long early warning system blow volcano blong you. Masabe map blow danger blong volcano, more all danger area blong volcano. All get a danger long house blong you, place blong walk, school more long community blue. Karamo latest volcano update where VMGD emi stop give him out long all end blong every manis. Key message number three. Must save all nara danger where volcano eruption is save make him. 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Key message number four. Karamout assist long roof long house. 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Key message number five. 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

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Karamot Olkata branch, long Olkata tree where is strong wind is have broken out. Sapotem Olkata fruit tree where them wood stick. After low one tropical cyclone it pass, Olkata house long farm. Fixim Olkata house long farm where wind hemi damage him. Nilim Olkata good for la kappa, I call long Olkata where only damage. Olkata karen. Digim Olkata manioc where wind hemi damage him. Suppose I got too much manioc where only dig him one hole or put him Olkata eco inside long store him. Harvest them Olkata narfala kakai where only could stop more store him Olkata inside long house. Plan them back again Olkata branch long island cabbage where only broke. Plan them back again Olkata stamp up long cover where only broke. Prepare them Olkata planting long banana long plan them back again. Plan them back again Olkata kumala. 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Olkata fruit tree. 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

0: Insert lo talamat agriculture program lo rejuvenate lo weekend mi Elizabeth Graham mi kachanis lo tok wetem Andrew Corti we mi stabolsem chairman lo molecular seeds ombe mi save tok mo lo update lo olketa seeds we association ya o molecular seeds mi stab producer mo siposikat supply stab lo o local farmer lo save accessem siposoli nidim. Thank you to Master Andrew bringing me to story and law week here. First time update law all get a work where you've list up making, especially law production or how you've list up produce all get a seeds law island law molecular and the law molecular seeds.
1: First of all, the Netherlands molecular seeds anyone registered the organization we registered the financial service commission. And you think that ten farmer will be work lo program lo molecular seeds. Lo molecular. Need like start medium seeds here, need like prepare them, then need like some of the department lo di work with any vola. Only assist me vola, mommy vola, pass through lo some training where on the talent department lo agriculture or you put them with any vola. No need like some progression on seeds where only start lo, you know, centre lo lacatoro.
0: Naya molecular seeds kat plant supply stable kita local seeds. So talk about little bit low one now kita seeds we available stable more kita price we play put on blow you play save sale him.
1: Lo balance naya mi bolay gas ikon la stock stable naya no molecular seeds we demand and plenty ni ilega ti quantity lo stock lo seeds stable naya. All price list, we will have price list where we will know how to look into the department price list and come through them on the IFC's Guadalo Santo. After the same price list, we will start for them to work with it. We will know if we do any price list here about the Guadalo department, the one we will work with them PARPC price list, and then we will work with them the molecular seeds. The Buffalo Naya, we will like a people stock the quantity where all Sitia or the familiar or climate dream, only some of the climate dream, you mean I make them seats where anyone imported seats. You mean make them local seats no more. So in Kutamba, you make a Topra, you make a watermelon, you make a pumpkin, you make a corn, you make a eggplant, you make a cream bun, you make a Talatie, you may got a local city, and I will need to let staff on the Mokata. We start low seed bank, you need to have my own stuff. You may got big quantity of low stock, is that line.
0: Suppose you save a share of the farmer will establish any camps or get a seats here. Suppose only access them or only save a carem by the planem by a chrome or how now? Molecular seats and you work with them department of agriculture blow test the market seats and say yes, was for my caramico planem by me crow.
1: So I'm telling you, you mean when you establish it. If I make a seat here, program here, then every something, and it must pass through the department of agriculture. So if I release with them about the agriculture, if I know how to do the department from, suppose you and them want seats, we come through the molecular seats, before we send them in seats here to you, and we must test by the seat bank, the department of agriculture. I will test them every seats, we need only verify them, no seats I could. And we could blow sell out and all cut all yet by only talent of Nicolas and CJ Street and Nicolas of Salem outfit. The supposed six were blowing well, all cut all talent to no CJ in Australia, but not department yet by any talent to no CJ in Australia. The first one, you want them talent to use a molecular seats, Emmy, who men want to balance a MEP, make them some sense, no, all people are problem with us, victim, you mean, so far, multiple cyclone. A quick way, anything strike my ass, it doesn't give me molecular system in Salem so much. You mean like even the liver and then, or after you like even the safety of children or non government organizer, plan they only access them on seats for molecular seats. And the only program we will run them now, first one, the molecular, make them say today you make a seed bank. Around them, Vanuatu. We got seed bank with department in Megan through the molecular seed channel. If I want them to appreciate them too much, work for Silda. Silda same lo lo program them then me start launch them on official skills partnership. Help them program ya lo work ya make them say work ya kamanda ikwan ba malipula. And today me will I stop giving them all big products, stop to lo all people today.
0: Talk to them only stop police in the camera lo malakula mo even lo Nafla Island lo Vanuatu or Nafla province only want them. Malakula states, how now is Save Casemuvala?
1: Supposedly Save Casemuvala, Mivala been linking one chain through Tafai and Tafai to any time Lokivian, Mivala living chain together with them. Blota MP wanted to post them on even page, but so far Mivala no create them one page from Malakula seat. Mivala start thinking to create them page from Yavi Stop Kamia, Blomidian say. All man, by you have a look all program to Malevola 6 inside the page to Malevola 6. No, so far, I'm going to create them one yet. You will hopefully by no year, I'm going to create them one page. Then, you want them 6 through the Malevola 6. You got contact after you have a walk with the Mokatalo department, no, no, Lakatoro. Through the sit bank, suckling on the Balistan, you know that through the suckling now, when you look at them sit bank, low way, I'll go to know and come with them even a Benaya. I possible blo you guys have all that I reckon lo Malaguna seats on some years and chama. You have a control lo minimo lo contact number blo me and 53-14642. Number yana but you call me them after you place them OW before me will I send them in OW. Every something must pass through the department or get only check again, suppose it's threat, then only tell them yes them, you will I send them in OW. Process whereby you give me OW gun, but you pass through the department. By everything can come to me, we must call the department. Department check and finish after OW stop come. Either you start Villa, you start Los Angeles, you will have a shipping in any OW, any time where you didn't say, you will shipping in OW. So far, I am, but then walk here to me, will I find a market to me, will I get to classic? You mean open them up one place, not LMC, Stablo Villa, Stablo Sando yet from. We will start with them and go to low area. Suppose you have to stay straight by the one day, we must open them up one area to the Villa Lovilla. Either one Los Angeles, the metal customer will be only one of the manipulas. They only go straight in the place where you have open them up. So far, I think walk here, we will start walking, we come, and it's so slow. Then we will start trying to find them everywhere. How long we will have to put them all in the area where you miss have access to them. I think. Plan the people or tentava any post, plan the people only interest to us to carry from Mivale set up Lomaleculanum. The Mivale really want them open one place with them and the people, suppose you have open one place, Lovilla, or one Los Santos, the medium so people who only live in Lonere or this other current six low places. Yes.
0: Thank you, Thomas. Andrew Corti, also chairman of Malakula Seeds. Talk, do you know the importance of all the family access to local seeds? Also, more now we missed up the time of cyclone season. More talk, do you know the importance of farmer who is having produce more own seeds? Play him where he is having use more time of disaster.
1: And anyone something also, you know, like you missed up all for you now, you need to be last off. You mean to say all this stuff, all this stuff come, the local and the ministry, or get a lot of climate change, or BCRP, you will like a people are stuck this stuff now. And any cost of you need current, you need put on cool this stuff, or ready to go in the same disaster, but you need to sit in place this stuff, but you need to say the multiple land. Program of six, no one from my family, but in London, you mean, by imitating them say, you need to go to current, the door you walk through six and you want to go and walk back again. Plan the farmer is a plan the multi the caramel seeds. Plan the farmer is a make and pay. With the Mibala, me, Lomalekula seeds, I think all 10 farmers will start preparing seeds now. All improvement of the company is only a supply or big strike which I have a 10 one or two over the Malekula seeds is a supply. If I have big quantity of stock now, we stop. You ready? Anytime I'll get a lot of climate change or VCRP or you want them current law. You mean ready them to meet him on disaster when they have a 10 for 1 or 2, Malakula seats and ready to supply seats now to help them all people.
0: Me top talk with them, Efit Noel, where me stable some agriculture development of Isalo Central Tana. Pime historian, lo some look at the activity, where me stop caramout with them, look at the farmer, where me stop work with them, all get that. Thank you to Master Efit, play me to story and insight, lo talamout agriculture program, lo week, yeah. Talk about a little bit, lo some look at the main activity, where you stop caramout this time, with them, look at the local farmer, lo central, lo Tana.
1: Tana, me supply him festival and you want to mass lo Tana. So, my developed full up sample targets from government from again the year. Last month, we've been working with Tongo Lo Coconut, Karamot some target to coconuts been flat. But the help lo Nasituan too, we've helped lo last system Nasituan pro, help them on Farmola Central, we've supply more than 5,000 coconut where we've been out to. Central Dana finish with the ground on the central. And as it one and me one NGO where we help to blow help me fly, program on the planting material or seedlings, no Southeast Dana. So, lo yeah, me will be help to try and improve from coconut, to help to more farmer, bring me plant and plant the coconut from where rhinoceros people or where we just have cattle coconut. So, me will Dana, you know, as a me will let, you will just try and plant more coconut. Once rhinoceros come, the different some coconut will stop grow it again. Another something, full up the farm plus central tool is stop ready plus second vegetables, plus seeds, plus when we stop them, central and one area where we supply them big amount of vegetables, we call it market. You know, sell market, no more pressure, but fill it too. So the farmers don't live in the money cycle, and they plant their own system, and they plant their seedlings, seeds, no nursery, and they plant their own seedlings, some seeds. So now we have the money for all vegetables. My family wants one work too, and they plant their own money cycle. So another something, we have one company where we stop camp, the child of coffee, and the EAM might coffee too, by me come mantap small. In all past years, he come or he can start talent to only come coffee low and price for 200. But what I meant to one company where me stop around when by come direct European, he by me stop to pay me improve from price for coffee for 1,000. So all get a lot central dana, all farmers too, the year, bambla, walk low coffee too, someone priority to me, yellow place. Club all farmers will interest for planning coffee or walk low coffee park. Only the 500 park. Some little farmers who have been walk local coffee long time, you can left them up thinking to get to blow. Only replant them back all coffee. To do with them, root crops from there, my dear, to bump like at some little demo plots from them, put them look like my central dynamic, one well known area where that full of challenges, the site of flooding, where that two men are stable all time, full of time, stop change. But when we fly try and help more farmers, when we fly try and bless have the start population, one productivity, little side, little targets, when we fly, or someone in the EU, when we try and bless, when we come here, or plant it, with the more farmers, when we fly the central, when we fly have improved from all products, when we fly, you know, side of coffee, side of coconut, side of vegetables, more root crop too.
2: All get the main message long agriculture, cyclone season. Before long one tropical cyclone happen, long side long emergency blow on tropical cyclone where it stop come. All get a house long farm. 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

22 minute mila ko 7 o'clock long today morning. Heme imi jista folem heme talama o Talk Agriculture program blue yumi with Elizabeth Graham. You continue blue stali sinikam mba in a long time. Imi to stop joining me this program long 8 o'clock long today. But as you stop tuning in, I am to go ahead with the Mulgata music selection. We to go by the game to go cast one time 8 o'clock this morning. Good morning, Lajumi, everyone. We may stop tuning in throughout the country, more outside the country. By you enjoy nice lazook long this morning. Well, whatever program we start long today morning.

Taumarulo called String Band with Hemblong Makiral, some title blong nice one. Local string band you to start enjoying long this morning. And we have past 7 in the studio, continue to listen to come. You to stop enjoying the music selection. We meet at 8 o'clock today.

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He la lo une wa te Moses tau yum to haram long this morning emi putum local time limit to 1 minute emi stapling yum to find one time long 8 o'clock mi shua se wa te mulkata music selection limit long this morning emi putum yum one long nice for a Saturday morning mood so whatever might you got plans for clean up around lo ya tete mi hope si stali sinikam and while you stomach em will walk pre ya Okata music selection, all kata programs, only informative, more entertaining in our flow. You meet everyone when you miss the listening come to Radio Vanuatu long this time. So you just go ahead with the kata programs. Local time bring me to M straight one time long 8 o'clock. Pambay you just come now long join them. Good morning Vanuatu program with the massing fallout today morning.

0: Welcome to you. We used to have a full one hour of a story and park and with them team. With them team, with some settler studio, you meet Miklatlo. Welcome him, Dr. Eva Ta'ala, the Minister of Health, and Mrs. Sylvia Boysen, the Minister of Education and Training. Plan the time you stop having Mrs. Sylvia Boysen and Mr. Joining you to inside the story and the side of education. But this time, you took out one other new guest inside the studio, and me, Dr. Eva Ta'ala. Bye-bye, me give him small time, lot of guest. Bye-bye, to give him small introduction about the Tufla before me like, save, continue the story and the story.
1: So, you me everyone, where you me stop. Thank you, Thomas, for opportunity when me bless I come, most and small with them. You me everyone about all programs where you me lo health, ministry of education, more justice, you me stop running lo Vanuatu. Me Yvette Ala, lo Instagram ministry of health, integrated oral INT unit. Thank you.
2: Thank you, Thomas. Sylvia Boyson, also me. Haram Venis, Mr. Upcom, plan the time, lo radio, blue yumi do sub story an, lo more information, lo sabi give him out, lo yumi lo site, lo inclusive education. So, I'm one honor to, blue yumi work with them, one new lo program, emi no new, emi one program where yumi been start work, him Venis, he come, lo sabi help him, support him, or picking any way, like need him support inside lo school, lo site, lo assistive devices. Thank you.
0: Listeners, for radio, for not to you, Haram, to black guest, to black give him small introduction. Mrs. Sylvia Boysen, the Ministry of Education and Training, and Dr. Eva Ta'ala, Ministry of Health. And for the topic, we have by team, we discuss around them now, we strengthening Pacific assistive technology and rehabilitation for kids. And you, Haram, Mrs. Sylvia Boysen, we I'm talking about small. You need to learn introduction to him about them. Look at the inclusive education program where ministry play education more training. What the ministry play health is the partner to get up. Make him sure say that inclusive education every beginning round long of Vanuatu. One more time to people story and today him is strengthening Pacific assistive technology and rehabilitation for kids. This time, bye bye me. Give him question, Nicolo, doctor. Eva Ta'ala, suppose you have talk about them one name is SPARC. Mr. SPARC short form on the acronym blow big flat talk as strengthening Pacific assistive technology and rehabilitation for kids. But program to tell them about one name now him is SPARC. One name program him is SPARC.
1: Thank you, Thomas. So SPARC Vanuatu, hemi acronym, hemi SPARK. Same way you've been talent finish SPARK hemi meaning strengthening Pacific assistive technology and rehabilitation for kids in Vanuatu. Hemi actually hemi one program where some Miss Sylvia Boysen hemi talent finish hemi no one new program you may be work finish lehem lo past the gambe naya you may come blue you may make him some one program where hemi one collaboration between you may all three ministries ministry blo education and training ministry blo youth justice and community service with them ministry blo health you may three ministries you may work together but you may run a program yeah emi one program where hemi supported by at scale through lo UNICEF more program you may been launched last year lo number 3 December lo world Disability Day. And hemi been focused programmer, hemi blo yumi work with them all pikinini, we only got all issues with them vision, hearing, mobility impairments. So naya we stop programmer hemi aim blo yumi support them more than 3,000 children across Lo Vanuatu over the next 3 years we stop. Thank you.
0: Thank you, Thomas. Dr. Eva Ta'ala, listeners to Radio 102. Also, we have Dr. Alami been rightfully explaining or tell him out to you to when I'm now in SPARC Vanuatu. When I'm now SPARC Vanuatu program, him all about. Now, talk about him when I'm now him assistive technology.
1: Okay, assistive technology, Emmy. Sometimes you may use assistive technology, you may not serve meaning blehem, behem all simple products no more. Same you may stop talk about him all glasses, all eyeglass, you may talk about all hearing aids, you may talk about all mobility devices, or some all crutches, all walkers, all canes. Emmy all assistive technology where you may stop use some finisika. Emia you may stop use them especially block program yeah, but you may provide them all assistive tech devices yeah. Hemi kam lol pikinini blo help them all keta with them hearing, communicating. You may help them all keta lo sight lo only look more read good especially. And at the end of the day, hemi actually improve more lives block at independence, confidence block at education, more participation in the community.
0: Thank you, Thomas. Thank you to my doctor, Yvette Ala. Now, I'm going to give him time, lo, Mrs. Sylvia Poisson, also representative of Ministry of Education and Training. Also, been harem lo beginning the story, and come a program, yeah, hemi come about through the partnership of Ministry of Education and Training, Ministry of Youth, Justice, and Community Services, my Ministry of health. So Mrs. Sylvia Poisson, talk about them. Why now assistive technology and important lo Vanuatu?
2: Thank you, Thomas. Also Dr. Emmy been rightly talaminis explain them when I'm assistive technology. You may service inside lo classroom. A lot of bikini time when you know serve look lo blackboard. Maybe the house only play around. Mama have meeting say beginning play me all right. But then when we go inside the classroom, when we find me hat, the look we call blackboard. Mo him no sabi look all work play him too inside the classroom. Question bring me to it. Tell him say for one me important. Plan the beginning only left out little small devices. No more time only no. You may no identify him after you may no sabi how blow you may help him. That fellow boy or that fellow girl inside lo classroom, you make him say hemi left out lo learning blame too. Maybe one side I blame, but hemi different, hemi look long way. Narula side I blame, hemi look short. After hemi give him problem lo I blame, lo hemi no save look good, mo make him good walk blame or write good inside lo classroom. You make him say beginning hemi left out lo lesson blame. Left out lo blame blehem inside lo school and even inside lo home. That is why assistive technology hemi very important lo Vanuatu. So blande bikinini only left behind Venice. Simply from no se only knock at any access lo basic assistive technology. I make him say bikinini no save look clearly mo lo hemi find hemi had hemi struggle a little bit inside lo classroom for hemi knock at classes and even all beginning well, you know, so we harem talk properly. Plan the time, mostly by me, master clearly, you me all parents also. All beginning in the house, time you talk look at the police, say, ah, or sometimes you tell them some information, or send them to the store, but you tell them, say, only go, only forget them, only come back. Maybe only no harem good, but in the house, you meeting, say, me all right. But the hemi come inside the classroom, hemi at two, hemi need hearing aid. Lo sabe help him, lo hemi sabe communicate. Then hemi sabe communicate, but hemi happy, lo hemi learn inside lo classroom. Even one lo child, lo hemi need him one lo crutches or one lo walking, one lo wheelchair, lo hemi attend them class. Hemi no sabe ko, from hemi no got one lo devices, he make him say hemi struggle, hemi no sabe attend, hemi stop no more lo house. Be just blow, let them you me service. Beginning it, I may got talk about something about me services area blame or environment blame, hemi safe. And assistive technology, hemi remove from barrier, mo hemi give him all the beginning equal opportunity. So inclusion, semi help them all beginning blow, participate fully inside the school, lo family blame, lo house, more even, lo life, lo beginning hem one, and also. Lo community we're picking in establish or society.
0: Lo you will start a full program You hear Mrs. Sylvia Boysen, and you talk about them why now assistive technology is important. Lovanuatu and him to cut one of the case back and when we join them discussion for today, when we come over to UNICEF, Baba, him to give him small time here. Baba, him give him small introduction about them. Him, he come to you with some channel broadcast.
3: Hi, name Lomi Catherine Faygal. I'm a health and nutrition specialist for UNICEF. So we work closely with the Ministry of Education and the Ministry of Health, as well as the Ministry of Justice for this particular project to ensure that all school children in Vanuatu receive assistive technology.
0: Thank you so much, Catherine. Now, doctor, talk about the support we Spark him to provide them. Do you want to join the broadcast or do you want to follow the story about today? Topic about today, him strengthening Pacific assistive technology and rehabilitation for kids. And what about you, Haram? Talk about them. Well, how now Spark him to support them? When now Spark him to provide them to support them? Look at the beginning.
1: Okay, thank you, Masing. So, you may be in historian, you may be in talk about say how many beginning now school age children, bali receiving all assistive devices. Yeah. Now, one and more you may start providing, you may tell us at the end of 3 years. At the end of 3 years, by you may want them say around 2,000 beginning only receiving all eyeglasses. About 340 pikinini bali receiving hearing aids. More 680 pikinini only receiving all mobility devices where you may be stop talk about first time. Now, you may talk about all school age children. They may tell school age children. You may mean him say, hemi all pikinini were only attend them school. More all kata will not attend them school. So all kata will install a community where you may not serve a regime all kata within all school environments. All program. Now we stop, you may stop making all one other support where you may give him through the Spark one more to programmer. You may stop making running more trainings with them all teachers. Blolly save identify them all beginning inside little schools with them all vision, hearing, more mobility issues. All get away like all problem. Yeah. After you may work also with them all health worker, all health facilities. You may work with them all kata blockatana liko inside the school molly make them screening lol picking any way you may all teachers you may identify them with them all problem yeah. After from tuvla phases when we go to lehem, you may service you may say strengthen them all referral system you may from school picking any way cut vision or problem with them hearing or mobility impairment hemi save got referral from the school through the health center or receiving more assistive device from law, either VNH or NPH. Yes.
0: Thank you, Thomas. Dr. Ala, listen to radio for not to you. Dr. Ala, I've been clearly explaining him to want him support now, Spark him stop, provide him. Now, Mrs. Sylvia Poisson, or some representative law, Ministry of Education and Training law, story and blow today. Talk about them. Why now am important blow by early identification?
2: Yes. Thank you, Thomas. Time you may identify more challenges early. Am help them all picking any blow, receive receiving support before only fall behind law all. School work lo keta lo inside lo classroom. Yumi mi kat eli na yumi pa yumi work lo whatem spark or 80 scale. Yumi work inside lo classroom or whatem yumi work outside lo classroom or some yumi developin harem eli ya. Yumi kat Ministry of Health, Ministry of Education whatem Ministry of Justice. Isave help him, you may, serve him, make him early identification, and then by screening, by him, you may lo health, lo serve support him school, lo serve make him one screening, and then you may serve provide him devices, lo give him one la support, lo pikinini, lo him no serve fall behind, and also all pikinini will receive him all support lo early. So you may tell them early. After you may identify more, let me get one screening. And then family provide them support yellow geta and make them say beginning by me happy way happy. And me participate inside the school, Mohammed Sabi participate outside too lol, walk out them daily, lo and lo community. Teacher, more health workers, so you play one important role of place up, lo mevla identify him, or some you may identify him, or some all picking. And then you may serve a meeting need lo get a through lo support, yeah. And families too, you may encourage play you may seek it, sit or carry support early. Suppose you may serve a notice some early signs or symptoms, lol picking in play you may. By me help pick one, play you may support them all necessarily you may, more outside and lo community and also inside lo school. With them all principals, with them all teachers, play me serve identify all challenges early, and then you must have a help them beginning, you must have a develop learning them inside the classroom from him happy, him got one device. Thank you.
0: Thank you, Mrs. Sylvia Boyce. And I'll talk about them roles where teachers must school him play.
2: Thank you, Tomas. You may serve as a time. Mi vlasta koran saptalem lo schools, you mi al school principals, so them all teachers, small parents, so you stop lo community. You mi saptalem all same say, now ya, you mi lo education, every beginning, you must come lo school. Right lo beginning, blo hemi go lo school. Mm-hmm. Education hemi blo every beginning. You where you got one beginning, where you stop holem diet, hemi stop lo house. Take hemi go lo nearest school. The nearest school where beginning is stop lehem 3 kilometers or 4 kilometers. Take him beginning go lo that nearest school, blo hemi save, he learn. And hemi save live independently, time hemi grow up, become pick one. You know, also where parents, you hold them that beginning in your house, stop. And then time say you overla, and then beginning hemi stop, knock at man, hemi look at them hem. So you mean stop, give him out information, we'll make him awareness, you mean everyone, but tell him say, beginning hemi come go inside lo school, and school, role blue you, mommy, teachers, and principals, you me should welcome him every beginning, regardless lo any ability only got. And teachers only support them all beginning by you me must understand them all get a lot different learning needs. Inclusive education, and we benefit them all get the children, more means have a strengthen them community play me too. From only come lo school, only go back again lo community. So SPARC program, you may have me include them, train them all educationists and all teachers, more health stakeholders, you may strengthen them partnership, yeah, the side law inclusive education practices.
0: Thank you, Thomas. Ms. Sylvia Poisson. Listeners per radio, Vanuatu, one more time, Lee, which is the journal historian team, Hemi, stop talk about them strengthening Pacific assistive technology and rehabilitation for kids. And inside the studio, you meet at Mrs. Sylvia Poisson, the Ministry of Education and Training, Mrs. Catherine Law, UNICEF, and Dr. Yvette Ala, Law, Ministry of Health. And you have Mrs. Sylvia Poisson, and we talk about our roles, well, schools, small teachers, well, have a play, include some more students, inside the inclusive program, plus SPARC. And Mrs. Sylvia Poisson, we have talk about when our inclusion, everyone, any responsibility, or inclusion, everyone, inclusion, or education, well, picking any responsibility, everyone.
2: 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You may everyone. Then you cut one beginning in the house, you serve as a teacher, you step inside the classroom, you help more support. And you may work with them all ministries this time, or government, they may look in serve and eat, you may everyone. So now, yeah, you may work with them all devices. So send them beginning, you may come inside the school. You may serve a cut one device, you may serve help, and maybe you side serve glasses, maybe you side serve hearing aid, maybe you side serve crutches or wheelchair. Together, you me everyone, you me work together. Blow, no leave him any beginning, he stop behind.
0: Thank you, Thomas, Mrs. Sylvia Boysen. Now, Mrs. Catherine, also representative, blow, UNICEF, blow, story on Petray. Talk about how now additional support him is have help him access, blow, assistive technology.
3: All children in Vanuatu actually needs to have the opportunity to same quality health services. And that includes screening for vision, hearing, and mobility functionality. The early identification of these abilities is important so that we can prevent disability, especially for young children. This can be managed. This can be prevented. This can be corrected. But this particular screening won't be successful without access to assistive technology. The assistive technology will enable the children to make sure that their vision becomes corrected, their hearing improves, yeah, and they're able to walk, jump, participate in the activities that any children in schools or in the community can do, yeah. So the families, schools, and communities are encouraged to support these screening efforts. But we would also like to appeal to not just the government, but also to the partners that are there. This project is just the start of reaching the school children. And we know that there probably are more children in the country, in all the 83 islands, that would require this support. And they need all, the government needs all the resources to be able to ensure that these children have those glasses, have those hearing aids, and even have the mechanisms to go to the hospital and be regularly checked for this.
0: Thank you, Thomas. Mrs. Catherine, listeners for Radio Vanuatu, you have how all support, additional support in survey, help him, assistive technology, alongside the learning, look at the picking in the country. Our mobile team is winding up discussion long today. We have listened to the broadcast long him. Our team stop come now and the story and today about them strengthening Pacific assistive technology and rehabilitation. Blue all gather picking in the country. Before you meet local studio, mobile give him time. Blue each local the guest. Blue give me any final talk or message or key message where you want to local with them all gather listeners, all parents, where all caregivers will stop listening. Come inside lo discussion, but today about them that program when stop spark program when stop.
2: Thank you, Thomas. Me want them. Let them you may serve no more. Say you may start them off program law spark program inside law Sheva finish. You may get some training with them, some teachers, and then you may ask them all teachers slowly go only identify more only help slowly serve collect them data, and then by you may get them support law all necessary you may slowly go only make them screening. And then after law bless her by you may serve give him devices. But me want them let them you may serve no more parents, more where you may send them all picking in blue you may go to school. Me want to tell them all same, you know, feel down, more feel all same. Me no say me put them picking in blue me go when them school. The nearest school where you stop close up him, put them beginning in blue you equal school. Yeah, from you may walk law Ministry of Education, you may save monitor them you, me will save work with them, you may law Sheva province and also education more work with them you principal more law school or community where you stop, from you will save identify them, the son or daughter play you where you stop holem dite me stop lo house me want them make me awareness no more you me everyone say take him beginning you play you come inside lo school lo hem to hem me save say pa hem to pa hem stop lo community pa hem ka one devices be pa hem me hem me want to tell him me also say inside lo school by hem save support him more lo hem save continue with them learning blame inside lo school suppose hem me end around school and then hem ka one device blame him.
1: Thank you once again, Liyumi, our listeners. Just blow wrap them up. No more story on Liyumi. Me want them acknowledge them or support blow ongoing collaboration between Liyumi all three ministries, Ministry of Education and Training, Ministry of Justice, Youth and Community Services, and Ministry of Health. Me want them acknowledge them all continued collaboration between Tlifala Ministries, yeah. We also want them acknowledge them all supporting partners Blimi where you may work together. Katalo UNICEF at scale more. Or kata local NGOs Blimi also Vanuatu Association of People with Disability, the advocacy and promotion group, and or kata where you may work with them Katalo Villa, which is VSPD. All continued collaboration between you, me, all stakeholders, also me good for our programs. More in this way, you me save work together. Me acknowledge him. Me want to tell him say you me continue blow work together. Blow make him say you me no save leave him anyone behind, especially pikinini blimi within schools. More katawali stop community. I think I'm animal. Thank you.
3: Yes. I think everything has been said already, but I just wanted to highlight that this will work only with the cooperation of the parents, working with the teachers, the health workers, and also government taking a huge role in making sure that resources are available to procure assistive technology in the future. And also the partners who are working alongside with the ministries to ensure that the communities are engaged, communities are educated about this project, and that people living with disability and children living with disability are humans first. And they deserve the same right as anybody in this country.
0: Thank you, Thomas. Listeners for Radio Vanuatu, you have a trifle case to give you the final talk. I come to you with a full story. I want to give him small time back and Dr. Ivat Ala. I have a blend of all the listeners might mobile cat questions where only one them from mobile team hear me answer them, but talk about the workplace now. Let's have a couple of them seeking more information about the program. We stop.
1: So thank you once again. If you've like at any questions, you've like save reach out lo mivla by phone. Ministry of Health phone number blehem me 22512. You say call anytime during the weekdays. You say talk with the mivla lo integrated oral eye ENT unit. Also mivla at one health promotion Facebook page where you save go inside lehem. More you say put a message for you inside lehem also.
0: Thank you, Thomas. Thank you to my Dr. Ala. Listeners for Radio Vanuatu, hemen ami putum end lo story and blotere o discussion blotere for the topic where we start strengthening Pacific assistive technology and rehabilitation for kids. Plan the time all parent have mobile inside the family. In no comment, but inside the family got one where hemi got special needs. Plan the time all parent only stop hesitate to send them all to the school. One common talk now is, Papa, you may waste the money, let him no more. But I know one good for talk to suck him. I know one challenge for the parents blow. Seek him out, all the professional help will stop. Beginning in you to I deserve him right to education. Also, when Mrs. Catherine, I tell him, will begin in only human first time. Before only, you may look him over the special needs. And also, when Mrs. Sylvia, I mention him disability, I should never prevent him when picking any blow, kasem learning. Mabay team hemi kam narav la time pa ken blo story and limi molo spark program where mi stop, but until then listeners for Radio Vanuatu you pass some more nice la time, stop safe for time.

was key messages tok save long wanem blong mekem long time blong tropical cyclone. Wanem blong mekem before one cyclone. Number one, listen all time long radio blong harem movement blong cyclone. Number two, storm full up water blong tring long all clean container. Number three, berem all pipe blong water. Number four, boilem or usum water filter blong cleaning water blong tring. Number five, carem out solar panel mo solar pump kolosap long creek mo river. Number six, closem valve long storage tank, closem valve long spring box. Number seven, makem sure se I got enough water blong drink. Number eight, katem all three kolosap long water tank blue you. Number nine, fasem tight water tank blong you blo bahemino fly long time blo cyclone. Number ten, carry out kata blong water tank.

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Number two, boil them or use a water filter blow cleaning water before you drink. Number three, prioritize them water blown drink long all pikinini, all fala, sick man, mo all mama we all got bill. Number four, check them or fix them water system suppose it got damage. Number five, use them or local material blown fix them all pipe suppose it broke. All same, bamboo, morapa. Number six, work with the water committee blow cleaning water source, spring box, storage tank, mo follow rot blown pipe, custom house. Number seven, water committee me must conduct them assessment mo report any damage lo area administrator, mo provincial water officer. All area administrator must work together with them provincial water officer blong prioritize them all work. Number eight, wash them hand all time after you use some toilet mo before you kakai. Number nine, blong you sure say water blong you is safe, you must make them all trivala test ya. Look suppose water is clear, smell them suppose water is sting or no, and test them suppose water is con or no. Suppose you no sure long quality blong water after we you make them all trivala test ya, contact them water officer call us up long you blow help them you. Message e come long department long water resources.

14 minutes me start bringing me to final one time along 9 o'clock this morning. Along 9 o'clock, I'm just to go ahead before them inside sports program with him Samuel Tafo along today morning. You continue to stop listening come him to stop enjoy will get a selection long music and me stop on this Saturday morning show. So Bamba, you got the company blow me inside long show ya me some radio friend blue me alice serangi. We start with you, me wake up long 5:30 finish long today morning. Come kasim long this time. Mobile you got company blow me throughout long full Saturday show blong today. But I'm to go back continue with more music selection blue me too. With them Loblessa voice blong Roman Virgo with him Don't You Remember some song title.

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3: 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I am just to go ahead and join him inside sports program with Samuel Tafo.
4: Ivan Kumar, Peter, oh,
5: yes, hello, welcome to Inside Sports. Long edition, yeah. Sports Development Officer Long Futsal, where is the Pantanlo Vanuatu National Sports Authority, VNSA, idalemse development or sem by emi help him all future generation mo all beginning we have by all kamplo lanem futsal long korman
6: one mile all beginning ni pelu look sem still young ni one development of sapat ni still young ni still play futsal and football bench para mo all beginning ni we all stop probably gaman tap sem late for minu mata all small one but all got potential all got chance probably shall go into national team too as well and let's support futsal and soccer. So yes.
5: Emi Gambly Lehi. Baba yumi haram mo story an mo about lo Gambly with em futsal long program ya.

0: First time long OFC Champions League lo Fiji. Champion club long Vanuatu Galaxy FC emi kilim champion long Fiji Rewa FC long 4-1. Win blo Galaxy FC e boostu moral mo support long Vanuatu champion ya finish lo Fiji molo Vanuatu. Emi hemi Andrew Malakai after lo victory over lo Rewa FC.
1: We're here with Andrew from Galaxy FC after their 4-1 win. Andrew, what was it like scoring that goal early on in the game?
2: Oh, Andrew, what a player. What a player experience with first time to meet the Unica. Oh, you know, things by Sago Sente. At least any plan to back up, but you was a score one. Polo, which is first appearance to meet the Unica.
1: And how good was the performance? 4 goals. You played really well and you dominated most of that game. And do you have a message back home for the fans in Vanuatu?
0: Now we have a Himi Campbell Harem, one player blow Rewa FC. He talk with them OFC media after the first loose blow against them Galaxy FC.
3: Well, yeah, we really have to relook onto our performance today. Two simple and easy goals into the first half that we could have stopped. But unfortunately, we have come out with a loss today. But I'm still happy for the boys for fighting to the last minute, still giving in the fight, even though we were done.
4: What was the message you gave the boys in that game?
3: Just play our game. We really slept off in the first half. And we know that we are better side, but just play our game and finish off chances that was lacking today.
4: Next, what's next for everyone?
3: We have 2 more games at hand. We chose this path into the semi-final to go in the hard-fought 2 more games. But yeah, 2 more games at hand, we'll go back. We will look into this game, we'll take the positive out of this game. We will improve and then we should come back into the next 2 games.
5: You've recruited obviously some players. I think you had a lot of OFC Pro League players in your squad. Has it taken a while for everybody to gel? Is it, you know, was this match, do you think you'll be better for this match? Because you'll have to play a lot better, won't you, to be able to, you know, progress to the semis?
3: Yes, we had only a solid week to prepare when all the new signing came in. So yeah, we might need a little bit of time, but look, it's football. If you come 1 week or 3 days before the game, we still have to play and win. Yes, we still have, like I said, we still have 2 more games. We'll go back, we'll look into our game, and then we will come back stronger.
5: Are you encouraged by the fact that you did create, especially in that second half, a lot of chances? You know, if you had finished, well, I don't know what the score would have been, but you did create a lot of chances.
3: Of course, yeah, we created so much chances. Missing a lot of chances today really affect us. We should have closed down the margin, maybe won the game in the second half. But like I said, finishing off chances, we should be looking into that more.
6: Victor, one of your key players, Fetaniki, who was on the bench and came into the second half, giving that also contributed to the game today?
3: Yes, putting on the bench is he faced a niggle injury in training. I didn't want to force him to play in the first half, but coming into the second half, we could see he contributed so much into creating opportunities.
6: And to the fans, you have a lot of fans today, wasn't
3: it? Yes, of course. Thank you so much to the fans that came all the way from Nosori. This morning, a full bus came from Nosori supporting the boys. Thank you so much for supporting us. All the fans out there, our families, friends that came down to support us in the Western Division. Thank you so much for your prayers, your support really means a lot to us. Even though we couldn't get you the win today, but we believe that this next 2 games, we should bounce back. Thank you.
0: Everyone happy moment blong coach Patra Masuri, where Emi coach him Galaxy FC Blovanuatu. Emi talk with him OFC media long Fiji.
4: What are your thoughts on the game against the Real FC?
7: First of all, I would like to thank God for the strength. To be honest, to play against Rewa here in Rewa's ground and the country is not easy. Yeah, but the game plan we do, it works very well, and it is big credit to the Rewa team too. They did very, very well towards the end of the game.
4: Now on to the next game. What are some of the improvements that you will need to work on with the team?
7: Yeah, we need to keep consistent with our own style of play and improving, especially at the defensive side and also the attacking and the midfield side. So those areas we need to improve more, because as time goes on with the players stretching, and so yes, we need to improve a lot of things in the game.
4: And the player of the match today, Medina, what are your thoughts on his performance on the field today?
7: Yeah, Medina is one of our very key players in the team, and we are so glad and proud that we have him here. Yeah, without him, we don't have that type of player. He's a very good player.
8: Coach, you have played this ground before during your prime days. Just so hope to be back with the team.
7: Yes, it's good to be back in the team with the team as a coach. Before I was playing here, and then yes, I know well a bit Fijian style of play because I played quite a long time with the clubs, Nandi, Narua, Nasino, and also with the national team against the Fijian. So I know a bit how the play of Fijian style play.
5: Atram, the Brazilian influence, the two players, I mean, they don't have the same language, but you know, how quickly have you been able to build the connection with their teammates?
7: Yes, looking at Robinson, he's on and off with Galaxy. Yeah, so he's a bit, he knows well with the team, and William, that's his first time. But with the pitching language, they know well, and the connections and the trainings we had, they connected with the team and the players. So yes, they are very good players.
5: Thank you too much, coach.
7: Thank you very much.
0: This week, Mumbai Overseas Champions League, Mumbai AB Kuwait Coke Assembly number 22, August 2026. Now we have Mumbai Himikam Blong Harem Sports Development Officer Blong Futsal Kemli Lehi, and we talk about the futsal development where Olista Peranem Lokorman Stadium.
9: Thank you, Samulo time. Well, first of all, I'm Blomi Kemli Lehi, I'm Futsal Development Officer, lo Finesi, lo Korman. Okay, so I'm Miplo Pendio. This one and futsal inspired me a lot. I'm once very small. I've been to watch him. I come lot that people me lot time lem when we play. I come go come when we finish me come on coach. I come lo I pass me come lo portable me Ronaldo. I come go come lo me so me watch him to la lot. To learn spar me a lot. Especially lo futsal. Lo plesiano me me build them up futsal kada ablo me lem. I start school and start play futsal. I got start them off low once more back. I start play low like tournament ball schools. As I came, Koko and Mikam, we've been got 14 years, we've been play low league with them club low United. Then we continue low PSM, we go Cheney Blumil of Sam, we go play with the Greenstone FC, we finish the Greenstone. After me switching me to the Port Vila League, the Team Southern Legion. I started to play here, I played here, still play here with Team Southern Legion, and I played the past years when I played travel to the VG, come back to my club. But yes, when I was thinking where I stopped, I challenged me a lot of me that I was small, I grew up, I grew up, I grew up, I grew up, I grew up, I grew up, and I inspired me a lot.
10: You talk about Tati Bleu, Richard Wilkinson, with him, Ronaldo, one of the best player below. Remembering the 20 team where Oligo played in South Korea. So my level away establishing law program today, and now one of game list at Talami start referring to Tuvula. Tuvula, yeah, also Tuvula, he been played 11 aside. How now influence lo futsal, also, you know, five aside in Doha, and come inside Liu.
9: Mading bismore sa medal evenings, miku ablo futsal, anis mi watchem tupla sa starting step stone blo sa sili prata Ronaldo, emi starting off with em futsal, tay test ta kolo eleven. 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
10: Okay, since you stop now here, όσο μου one λόγω τα national player, είμαι σε τα λάμος μου γύρω represente Vanuatu, λο φουτσάλ, λο all competition inside the region. Talk about some λόγω τα best time where you've been part of them, you represent them one or two more, you got one good outcome or tournament where you call them.
9: Okay, so, I think we got a lot good time lo nationality. First of all, I think lo nationality one or two Gideon's team. Time when we got 16 years, I think we first of all player when we call up when we got 16 years, when we play Town of Fiji, we play run up low date place was me right, and then I've been go back again low Fiji low 2021 low Malaysian Cup low Fiji, and yes, me play take him about three place, and then me play go back again low Fiji, me play go low New Zealand qualification low World Cup, yes, me play been out low semi-final after we've been, yes, I think all national team, and then club Southern Legend team when we play with them, and we play Pinko last year lo Fiji or represent them yes for now to lo club Champions League lo Fiji, we play come number four, I think. Then we play back and now when I am, we play start prepare blow Lo New Zealand Champions League Baran, Club Champions League Baran, we start New Zealand, so yes, I mean everything we especially love Chalo and Mr. Holt when we go play low national team or club, I mean a lot of me more, I mean blow me represent them. Yes, I mean a lot of me too, but me represent them down the room as a whole.
10: Me understand also, while you stop involving yourself with them futsal, me understand say you stop play too low 11 aside, low one club popular. Now talk about Lomivula, how you feel with them to discipline, yeah? Of them 11 aside, with them 5 aside or low futsal.
9: Yes, I think yes, me play too low 11 aside, me play low Panama football club. Yes, difference me between futsal mo football. Futsal me one tough game, and me one fast game. You run me understand me say me one 5-5 game. So in expect them to stand up quiet or something on the side. You must move every place. So one thing me about futsal me one fast game. So every place you go, along me run, you need the more running. And level aside to me good. Me play me. Me like some metal, me pass and drop palong we miss the game. One we me palong we miss game, me one pass and so play futsal with them football. When we say come from Tula, but at least me one pass and more. When we play as them as now, we me one to play Malaysia. I'm trying to make one one mile to begin new, play look goal. Some still young, me one to play Malaysia, but me still young, me still play. Futsal and football brings para mo pikin ni we only sa pro big man tap some late from no mata only small one but only got potential only got chance but only have going to national team to as well and no less support futsal and soccer so yes.
10: Tram story and me feel about you blow come to one sports development officer belong belum futsal.
9: Okay, so then we start play. We start playing with grow up belum futsal. So we talent this. Go we come. We walk down one school back. So when still belum officer belum futsal. We walk walk. Then we continue belum start play. Then go we come. Lot time. Do we finish here? We start recruiting all all development officer belum sport disabling. So me decide to me try and apply go. Then suddenly after that me receive employment go down, me work down to one diploma and me so opportunate to me first step at diploma me sablo chalwe and work down finish mo to diploma mo begin me especially la grassroots di amanta then to me best for one me same can block good to sa country.
10: Okay, now then we will start developing all beginning here long local man here. After one name me and product plan, you will make one name with them other.
9: Yes, I think me futsal and me one and one sport with me got on pathway blame. But for now, you me train in beginning me. I me keep my best one. You continue to train more other so you understand the next year I come or after next year I come. You me got all όλοι κατά όλοι τουρναμέντο φουτσάλ, especially από το youth, ο γάσεμε όλα ο τσίνια. So when we stop, we want to train the best one, we keep him over there. Then we keep him, we continue to train him over there, we keep him over there. We make all the tournament, all international tournament, and we push him over there. You can say, we no more need to, we current player, all about, we scout the best one, we keep him over there as young. We stop, which is good, we train him over there 3-4 years time. Then we have one tournament, we international tournament, at least only grow up to get all stay fit, all save him lot. So it's me one thing we pay me give me one thing we pay me give me more beginning together. Then we see me develop more than part of sports. I mean, no, I mean football, especially football. I mean, team all NFL, team all players. 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
10: 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relationship long this program with you work with them yeah and relationship long you've allowed them VFF and me how you've lay you select them some player and send them for VFF or make him one squad or tram story and how you've lay work.
9: Okay, thank you. This relationship with them. They are for me. I'm good. I'm like me. Chance for me to them is a technical direct mission. I'm like one Brazilian, so I'm like start. Get to four. Then one way me want them to me futsal especially me train them not just futsal but soccer too as well. Play me train them all. I'm scout them all beginning. I'm train them all that the best. And then NFs for me want them. Εμείς want them all place, εμείς έβαια κάμα ράω νομό, εμείς look, πως εμείς want them κάρα μισά, εμείς και speak up, εμείς που του μην. 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So when we were traveling with them, we were doing the best, best ball beginning. I'mi curve more than stop. I'mi continue. I'mi train more than. NFC I'mi want them more than. I'mi just come in. I'mi pick my more than. So I'mi best. I go or represent them. Come to which is I'mi no best. I'mi say stop. But you know, car I'mi logo or pagan stop. I'mi continue. I'mi play train. I'mi beginning. I'mi barren.
10: How do you feel him yourself with them? Someone developing officer blow futsal. You work with them or beginning or blow grow them futsal with them. Los society.
9: Oh yes, me very very happy. Me so fortunate. Me come on to the no is all of futsal. One of me experience him lo career lo mil futsal liga mo sem me still young yet. Me play and every potential one of me stop inside lo me. mi fili msemi wande ki vim lol pigini ni, especially lol pigini weli stop kroi kamanda po li kat potential of futsal and also lol nara sports too. So yes, mi wande ki vim save blomi lokata, and then yes, on my to li kat chance to li save early age, maybe 15 or 16 or 4, yes, 15 or 16 or 17, only say I got chance to represent the Mimilo national team.
10: Kemli Lehi, thank you too much for the time to you with them inside sports program belong already on to law today. Any final something from you before you finish?
9: Okay, thank you so much. Just one encouragement to Pro Vigolo. Young club players really dream really dumb one soccer or futsal or any sports where you dream of, continue play you. Yes, you dream big and you continue play, you fight from dream blue. And yes, so everything can be possible with that dream blue.
0: With them story and blow, Kembly Lehi, and we can blow NTM Inside Sports Law Weekend. More, me wishing you one happy sports long weekend. More, that's all.

Hemia emi tok save long one em blom mekem, long time blow flood. Number one, no stop long old place where water level is have a command up, hurry up, long time where flood come. Number two, no time blow cross em river, time level blow water, ipitim ni blong you. Number three, stop long safe place all time, kasem where authority, I give him clear notice. Number four, all animal only save swim, so no putum all geta, the place where man is have a stop safe long hem, long time block flood. Number five, look out long old road or bridge where water I cover map, long time block flood. And number six, no let them all pikinini only pleble, with them all bivla water or water where I stop come out long old drainages. Hemia, emi wanem blom mekem after long flood. Number one, stop long way long old disaster area after long time blow flood. Number two, boil em water or use em water filter before you drink. And number three, no hurry up long fix him or get a something where only damage. Number four, no let them all pikinini only play long old water blong flood where he stop yet long ground. Number six, look out long old rope lo electric where it broke mo all something where it save cause em fire. Number seven, check em all main part blong water supply system blue new. All sem source, storage, distribution points, mo household storage. 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Number eight, make em all hygiene awareness long area more all families blue. Number nine, no kakai all fruits or vegetables where water blong flood I wash em all geta I can. And number ten, no use em all something where I use em electric kasem time where you clean him, try em, more check em say I safe blong use.

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10: Welcome long voice plong tafia with me iso yarwel long tete program bombay mi harem minister plong finance honorable Tony konobo bombay mi make mo an tok tok long launching plong tafia economic development plan.
11: We want to thank you long leadership plong ogata long internal affairs especially to you with director blohem lo DLA where only save go round long province blumi. And only meet with them all the chiefs, only meet with them all the farmers, only meet with them all the fishermen, all the only start planning all three, more everyone, only planning carrot, broccoli, everyone, only put them together, ting blow all the and make them say today, you make out one document, where you may call them Tafe Province Economic Development Plan. Building a strong economy for resilience and shared prosperity. Lo ES 2026, Kasem 2030. Costing long this document, plan, have stop long 5 billion Vatu. Lo ensure say, you may achieve him or get a plan by funding long all different sectors. Bamba hemi stop around long 5 billion Vatu between 2026 kasem 2030. Bamba hemi golden jubilee year. What do you mean? And so therefore, you may stop at the day. What you may launch him? And because of this, government hemi looking all the plans who hemi reflected inside long priorities who all the communities, what you mean? Provincial leaders, Blumi, government agencies and business people, Blumi, do already been consulted. They make them say, you make out Blanya where you make out today. And Blanya, government, let me acknowledge them, say, let me support them national vision, Blumi, and especially NSDP, National Sustainable Development Plan, for government. Lo ensure, say, you may achieve him one prosperous Vanuatu, whereby benefit long economy emi trickle down e go kasem all farmers town lo blessu all establishment. But most importantly, you may no wait lo plane emi start lo yumi achieve him and also national government emi start making plan blehem through lo budget allocation blehem lo ensure se plan wo emi start inside lo blessia emi start finish. And bambay mi kat blessia blo mi save introduce lo yola one when national government emi start making finish long achieve him economic development plan who you make up. This document is very important because from by any guidance government, long government may not invest all power, but they invest long all sectors where all province only identify him. See, so, now by any give him economic benefit, law all people believe me. And me look you do me very well, President, DG, Wadam Director, you've done a tremendously good job. Lo bring him here, and also Minister of Finance. Me look him, I'm very proud of this document because he make him work for me. With them, to vola establish, to vola bablo Ministerial Budget Committee where Monday bambay me vola start a budget for 2027. Document here me launch no one very critical time, very important time. Because when by him he help me vola, lo save plan from White Crash Airport. When him now you need lo make him. Time when me look go inside him, me look you go to mouth finish. And that's why me say him comprehensive, him simple, but him very precise document. And I'm quite proud to have this document presented to the government. And when by you me launch him today, when by him kite him work for Ministerial Budget Committee lo number 10 next week. Some all something we emi stop inside the government emi stop move ahead them finish and we want them announce them today. Minister Blood Trade, Honorable Yavro Bamba emi launching national backhouse program where you make a Tana backhouse today. Bamba emi launched today. Law Tafaya Bamba emi stop. Lo bless we only been identified finish. But on that, we tell them thank you long Nicolodon Council of Chiefs with them, you will all chief representatives lo every area councils where you will come today. Because you come blo you harem. When them now contribution blo government, but more importantly when them now me contribution blo you also area council. Blo make them say planya pampa emi walk bo pampa emi benefit them. People blue me where you missed up leading Orkata. Nicolodon Council of Chiefs, thank you. Long, consistent, firm leadership blue you. Where Emmy make him say government Emmy save acquire him one land, 2 hectare land. Lo bless you by you missed up look lohem. We build a back house lohem. And back house. You mean not building from political thinking. You mean building back house because I need to start to bless you, I logistics blame them easy. Connection blame with them, ship with them, wharf, I easy. And I now, I want them with planning, I tell them, you say, you need to look at one proper ports system. Well, I mean, I'm saying, wharf, you mean to bless you, I no more enough. I mean, enough to emigrate container. So, therefore, that the province is planning about the government, I must come inside. Look, how now you must have a building one proper ports, for you mean a pleasure. Not only building a proper ports, but got one company who is functional and effective, for you must have a move from container in and out of Tana. Maybe things say, Tana today, and we go beyond long level blow wheelbarrow with them pack cobra or pack rice. we furmap ga kai lemi go kam dana de emi must begin blow plan heavily from container, and that's where you start to move the real economy of the islands. So emi stop long government emi must look long how you be build them back house here. When them now connection blow back house here, emi make them with them all area councils. Take them for example. Yesterday, acting minister blong in the relevance emi launch him area council house blong nanunata. Inside blong nanunata, he got 19 tribes. You may want them say minister blong trade blong 19 tribes ya. And it must be 19 cooperatives inside long nanunata. And nanunata cooperatives, and it must register long one proper system long cooperatives. Where all over the you may only been great and finished. You may call them cooperative federation. By the day, you may got VCBN for now the cooperatives business network and me stop. And every cooperative here only link. You go long one mama cooperative long tafaya. And him now and me register inside long federation of VCBN. Long make him you must have a sustaining production, more sustaining system. Long and me out, long area council, you go to back house, and better still, long area council, you need block at one or two warehouses, Lotana. Lo make them say you got them kakaibli, you go inside the warehouse and you separate them good one, you can go to back house and let you export it, you go to villa. And I mean them say new mindset long marketing, lo you mean you must come. Because back house where you may build them, yeah. Bamba, and you must meet them international requirement long market. Suppose you know, Bamba, you mean no save enter them, yeah. And today, me glad, Rodalam say yes, Tana emi contribute long export long five container finish lo last year. Lo taro. Thank you lo you lo south, southwest, with them lo central, north, where you will have a contribute long you me export them 5 containers. Long taro. Problem lo you me now emi seasonal. So you me export them time with taro in already container in noko. The market in itim yet. Because Olman only no kai lo season. Olman only kai every day. So I'm some little challenges for you me. Next week, I'm by VCBN and we continue long Bem Taro because he got one new market who only just come out lot this morning, block on Vem and we trade fresh. Where I mean him say I'm by Emmy start Bem Taro back again. And so therefore timing long government and we launching back house here and we important. Because I link with the market blow you me outside. And when I'm not, I mean him, lo you me on farmers, Lutana, Otafia. You know, look inside Loplania, and we got every something, or Emmy stop inside Lehem. Today, too, it's not inside Loplan, so you must look. Long, all unknowners, for example, long an Ijum. 60% of long or landowners long an IGM only own and buying timber. Or value long buying timber, long an IGM buying. Hemi no stab long millions, hemi stab long billions. And so a minimum say province, hemi must make them road to go long an IGM. Be proud to announce them today. Say you miss spin them, Minister of Public Works, I must finish long an IGM. 100 million. For the first time, road them in Stavgolo all places, and maybe visit them and Ijem 2 times in the last 2 weeks. Long look road them go between all Kauri, with them all timber, pine, do you mean? And Bombay government, the budget blem, and we continue long strengthen them road, long an Ijem, long make them sure say 60%, long all farmers here, long all pine, only must benefit the pine, we only make them, you may make them. Government and me look long possibility long public private partnership with them and IGM Pine Holdings Lo yumi sabakar maut bayan plong built-in country lo yumi lehem schools and businesses and individual households lo strengthen yumi. Including Kauri. Semak long ero. We bless you do emitalem. Over 1,000 hectares. We plan lo yumi emi outline emi stabia. Me glad to say emi vole stab got all discussions ya. Emi base long. Last 2 weeks, we Ministry of Finance have assigned an economic assessment team to have locked down the Ibota. But this week, we established an IJUM, long assessment economic value, long all buying Kauri, with them all timber trees, we have an IJUM, we have fully realized that we have stuff inside the plan. That is why, we have all same, the wild tafia. Province emi plan lo emia emi kam lo one very important time wo government do emi step out mo emi stop implement them on plans wo emi stop today lo side lo infrastructure we lookim lo blessia only cost them out about pro yumi ba emi stop lo 2 billion but the white crash pro yumi extend them mo yumi cut them on the panga wo only make them say ADR mi no save land lo full capacity blem, mi no save the gov lo full capacity blem. From all the banka with them all something, with all them thank you long, respect mo understanding blo all chiefs. Where you will all time, it no hard too much outra with them government. But all time you will stand up with them government to make them sure say, time mo government mi dala mo same say yes, ADR mi kam lo tana, you go inside, you look some seats only empty. Simply because he got all restrictions with Glenn and Minosai full up, become Minosai full up. You make us some respect, yeah. And Midule got one strong meeting with them, Morgan along Evan Wadulo last week. And Hemia, Midalam, thank you, all chiefs who only stop. Bro, you me address them, bless ya. Even long extend them, white grass aboard. One of stop inside Loblania. From white grass airport, then we must be extended, and then we must look long connecting flights directly from Fiji to New Caledonia. And we're glad that all discussions are only well underway. On behalf of the government and two ministers who are here, with the Ministry of Finance, all get now only spearhead them, all thing here. From I'm sure say, you may upgrade them all airports for you mean, and especially Losando. Port Vila, Managula, Wadam Lotana. And by the end of this month, you may should look one new plane, please me back again where you may bem, and me stop come. And therefore, time where you look long 2025, plan blue you may, and me that I'm straight, say, number blue all tourists where you may move, you come, go, and me about 2,000. Loanya. But time when you may extend them airport, you may look long. Direct link between Fiji with them New Caledonia. You may want them, bro, you may address them, emi number, emi must go on top. And time number, emi go on top. Emi mean them say farmers. Only got more place long selling cabbage with them broccoli, onion, with them one only planning. Emi na emi help them, economy, bro, you mean. Inside, long plan you do, and me at the same issue block land. Tana and me one closed economy. And one of them will stop the day, and me slow, and me get up. But maybe and me now, and one of them will all follow up, you mean only one of them say, you mean no speed too much. But time when you mean no speed too much, they got pressure too on people because all the two need the money. Land. Let's hear me tell them say, I think about 90 to 95% law on land where you may got the bless me customary owned land. Bless you, I mean one big one challenge and report them, highlight them, say, you now, me one of the biggest contributor where me slowing down economic growth, premium lot affair. At time where land, me open up. And we mean all businesses only have come, set up. And we have got way some by government hemi megem hemia and respecting the custom owners on the working partnership also with Papua New Guinea. Lo megem sure say government hemi help him all land owners for you me. Lo all gather to all got share inside long all businesses who only come set up rather than all businesses only come only take over long custom owners for you me. But government hemi provide them link ya. And hemi now hemi all gather ding ding. Or emi stop, or you walk with him. And until you may open up land, you me, but by economy blotafe, emi continue to be a closed economy. Which means, but by emi slow, blo emi kerap. Because report emi highlight them say, economy blo you me, emi purely subsistence. Hemi no bland blo salem, hemi bland blo kakai. Emi bland blong custom blehem be extra one you now emi stop salem. But then when you want them move from economy, you need blong move from go inside. But when them when you go them commercial thinking where you go lo commercial farming, you no more spade with them knife mo akis. Be emi machinery, where government emi help blong em. And that's why government emi been move from all blands be you me go them 60-40. Where government may give him 60%, and you got 40%. Look at him one machinery. Look, come cultivate them ground for you. We want to announce him 7 by the next year's budget, and to all the members of the ministerial budget committee, I stop. We will get discussion them the morning. But by government, I'm stop introducing one new program. Long help them all farmers for you me. Long you have access to him. Emi blom mi vole garam out duty. Long every machinery we one permit holder long agriculture. One permit holder, suppose emi want them import them one machinery, plow them, less blow ginger, blem lotana. You come inside them by me no judge them duty leham. Emi 100% free lot duty. He come inside. And I'm here too. We will stop discussing. And by you make him announcements to him. Probably no time for parliament. Or even earlier. But I'm all saying the people who only want them go inside long construction and machinery. We word look right there blame by minister long public works and we develop him. And by me give him 100% duty free. Long you import the machinery suppose you want long all man van wat doe je where you entitle them, you meet them all criteria, ja? Van bij government en me help him, you le hem. Why? Because time when you build them back house, you ask them, ze be selen ble hem? Van bij me garam where? Me need them 100,000 or 500,000. 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You me put them, me go inside long banking system. 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long tafe province. But you may want to build a back house here. So that back house may serve a supply of vegetables and root crops. You go to 2,000 or 3,000 or 4,000 cruise passengers only stop come to Mystery Island. We only need them kakai. We only no save them kakai town long market. Hygiene with them quality, block kakai, it must come out long proper standards. And that is why government may start building house here. Long control of standards so that tourism, long Nigerian, For example, Heminidium, Pambai President, with them councils blame only save move from fresh vegetables. Lo any time we grows both them arrive lo on Ijum, lo only move me go long help them all people bring me town low. And that's the trade between our islands where you me want them, long you me encourage them. Our side blow energy. Plan ya do hemi highlight them energy. Government hemi fully acknowledge them say you me got issues with them. Reliability, long power, blow you me. And so government hemi look long possibility long hydro. But more importantly, work hemi advance long geothermal energy. Power underneath long crown. Where hemi volcano. And him you now, and me walk and me stop calling him, long help him you me, you me save achieve him one them where you me want them. Because without energy, you me no save production, all products for you me, from by all industries, all you no save drive with them cost of energy where you me got today, because fuel and me very expensive. And suppose you look, long one them where you me call them trade deficit for you me, him big one. I mean, depend some money, some quota. You may export blande, then trade deficit may come down small. The time where you may not export lo some money, and may fluctuate, and may go on top. So sometimes I may stop between 40 or then 60 billion no 1 year. Where export blo you me, sometimes I may stop 10 billion no more 1 year. Where I mean, the trade deficit, but on average, I stop around 30 something billion long every year. And time where you mean make him back house, I mean, you mean export, you go to New Zealand, you go to Australia. And then you mean have a reduction. Trade deficit, but you mean a big one. But by you mean, you have a fully address them along the next 10 years. But I mean, need them one consistent approach, but you mean. You may have address and trade deficit for you me. Because import of fuel alone, I mean, gross up about 50 or 60 something billion for 1 year. I mean, big one to mass. And I mean, minimum say you must look or naravala source, low energy, or some biofuel, or even geothermal, or hydro. Lomekan say you may have a reduction cost, long import, long fuel. More cost, long production.
10: Thank you, Thomas Blong. Save part long program. Yeah, with me, Israel Yarwell. Look at me long next program.

0: Welcome lo you listen come inside lo voice blong Shefa lo wikia me stop with them Aminio David inside lo land desk blong Vanuatu Cultural Center where emi service stop with them you me lo program lo wikia mo first time mama me ask him lo talk about role mo responsibility we emi Holland.
1: Thank you much Marie. Yes, what we mimi ole mimi stop with them program or planning coordinator lo human inside lo Vanuatu Indigenous Land Defense Desk. Work lo me now me blo look what me start happen after time blo creative one way another lo blo make them some activities. Suppose me lo side blo all custom facility loose. Let you me work with them all communities blo find them all ways blo. You may revive him from a big fellow work, play me lo preserve me, play you may protect him or preserve him culture, play me lo Vanuatu and responsibility blo me fellow now, me blo make him sure say me and me happen.
0: Outlaw work well under schemist up, make him you may look him success blo. All get a custom school where you fully been stop running low. All get a we pass, all get a year where me pass, kasem lo today. Now, talk lo, side lo, program yamo, lo, manis long June, long year you be looking. 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You be looking, ikat one custom school where you sing out them. Now we are na custom school long island ya. Emia emi part long decentralization all get activity play you me lo villa I kolong all get narfala province finis. So how now custom school ya emi stop now ya?
1: Yes, okay, thank you to much. I think lo before you may be stamping more activities around lo villa no more with the more island communities with them all different language group. After time you may come lo 2025. You may decide lo you may look all communities no more run with them all activities yeah after all the report back. You may want to try blow evaluate them no more say communities all communities premium so take a monasip lo one kind thing also monoka. So by look lo last year you may make them two custom school, one we been up in lo Emua mo Epao, Emap lo revive him to la language we start loose, you may got Irafsa misaleo, we mi blo emua, wetem war, we mi blo epao. 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You may wish you may got plenty money, blow me everyone, you continue, you go blow a long time. Sorry now, we got 6 months no more, so student only stop one time, low 1 week. We only got chance 1 hour, one time, low 1 week. Time you put them together every time, low 6 months, and you also 24 hours. Pay, and we stop low 1 hour community, and sometimes only want them creative, blow me 2 days, low 1 week, or 3 days, low 1 week, and me stop low. All get a yet. Otherwise, the least way you miss them again, also one organization, you may provide them all get a small resource, me ablo support them all get a with them facilitation the program, yeah, or refreshment, or something as them. After time, you may come low 2026, you may look plant a request to come low outside island now, low, all get a little one to make a more custom school, blog get a. Only you planted too much, but you miss I pick up two no more. And then you may want them 1 way stop close up. Play you may start monitor them, so you may decide play you may accept them request to come lo get a lo Kurumambe Lotongwa through lo one partner play you me lo via LDT where me high chief play me lo Kurumambe and then Narawan me lo family play me and tablo fitting boso lo punks all get a two let's just make them open table all get a lo yesterday I think or before yesterday all get a yet only one them blow only got all activities where only one them blow suppose you got one thing with some custom school is a come inside them while you try to walk them so what them all indication you know you me you may grab, you may support them all get out with them. And then me go to mass, also me no expect them lo, only make them me good good, but somehow me good pity me. One way you may anticipate them, you may look, plant a good fellow report to, we come through all teachers with them all parents, we all begin in Iblol get all in school, only talk to high to mass, no one will begin in Iblol get all in learning.
0: Trulo custom school ya you mi lokem plan de pikinini I come back inside lo fasen blo custom o culture wanem now we mi ol geta benefit we ol geta pikinini oli kasem trulo custom school ya mo tok tok ka lo side blo program ya time we emi stop raniko you mi kat samfala success story we Vanuatu Cultural Center mi karem out lo program ya since we mi start kasem lo tete
1: yes also ma custom school ya by mitalem se emi important to mas blo you mi people blo no atu face one also found this in blo save blo you mi ma save who ya you mi na ya you mi come lo one time we all different language only come school do you can be one mobile phone and tablo mi ya I pull you mi come ko you miss the one road where you miss start blo forget him who ya you mean now so with him thinking blo custom school ya me will look say me number one to mass from say and me help lo put back respect to come inside lo community display me with a multi different value where you make at lo custom me come back inside lo community play me also one beginning where me been one loose beginning before in a save road play lo custom Papa blame, or Abu blame, or Uncle blame, or Crown blame, language blame. Now, yeah, I can realize something, and then start to talk to language blame. Make one difference, lo one small way, lo homeless blame. Now, for something too, I find him say, inside lo custom school, yeah, plant a little positive outcome where you look now, I lo Chinese lo. Mindset lo people also for example lo toma before all young fella girls only come out lo school maybe only come go wash them clothes lo get after only go play and then only end up lo one pinko or one mobile phone some place pe tete only must run well lo classroom lo get up lo come go wifi mol mat lo only look money lem so All girl we have been telling only no custom age blo walk it. The men start talk about 10, 9, 12, 15 years where only come all professional weaver lo mat. You know, me anemo, pe all young fella boy too, you got some champion outside long way. I think all group ya, special people will start listening come, you will interest, blo information blo will anemo, lo next year lo manis blo August, for you make out one big fella festival blo island kakai, custom or good fella kakai blo place. Where before you missing out them slow food now, yeah, you meet in same name blame, me come go custom or good fella kakai blo place. I me happen lo fana for lo santo and all highlights blo me lo open day blo custom school, yeah, but I'll get that too, but I'll stop lo showcase lo time blo festival, yeah. So, suppose you want them look, all beginning ni blo fanuatu in accent lo. Side blow productivity, more life skills, more something. You find a road blue, you come blow fan for by you may witness them all get all, you showcase them all skills blow get all. One could follow a report too, we got them low one all for a woman, we meet them say him now, we meet poo poo blow two of the students, especially blow Facebook, we put a picture blow two girls, two of the with ya. All for a woman blow two of the stories. Tu le megem tu mas mane lo all mat we lista with him. Emi number one tu mas from lo time we display mo la something lo open day ya. 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

0: 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play me lo farmatu in business land events desk by me talem se you mean no got any government support you meet the plan the now lo to na funding small way you got you meet try blo putum lo one something way me sustainable so me will start appeal to lo any organization out there we list the sindicam suppose you lay clap lo support him all work we place them again you know Fright blue gum you mystery law cultural center you got full of narfla program apart law custom school with them slow food where you miss that mega inside publicity and one law challenge now by me telling say me you got full of request come be fat to blame now you me go one day at a time no what them from you me no got that plan they fat to you me not directly supported by government blue you me
1: Now, time where one want them set them up a custom school or place for him. How now cultural center emi deal with them all different people will probably become teacher inside the custom school here. You got one criteria where all get ali must meet him or how now you fly negotiate law place here. Cause same time where one community emi need him blow, you got one custom school. How na pambay mi negotiate with them? You follow mo donor, suppose we only want them go ahead with them. All activity ya blo give hand lo kut fala custom save blo geta pikinini lo area blo geta.
0: Yes, thank you. I think all community we only want them blo make them custom school. First one, I think only need blo cut one plan. Only cut one plan lo one them only want them achieve him out lo custom school ya. Maybe for example let me one passing blo tok tok we mi lose after we want the current back and suppose me one we want them blo come on custom school or lima street to blo take them ownership blo continuity blo custom school as in position we you me take them you me got small power you know blo kick start them all get that with them tinti ya be by me depend now lo creativity blo community ya ala one me misave megem blo megem se tintinga isave work iko long time ozem ba miki mon example lo family play me lo e moi I think you me been kick start em olgeta for 6 months and then olgeta li decide blo li self fund them custom school blo olgeta e me stop happen aya and lo tonga lo kurumambe we you me chesko sapote olgeta ba mi dalm se olgeta li stop self fund them olgeta before you can finish After you me come go look, after you me want them blow strong them, or make them only continue them now, you me step in, blow, you me support them all get along. This 6 months. After lo, this 6 months, the next following 6 months, it me depend entirely on the community, how it me look.

0: importance law. I mean, customs kulyam or technical future. Otherwise, inside law program, we run a Yumi katol partner lo lailan we palgotana wo lista lugluk. Tam wo lugluk se yes ikatol etsel nit lo Yumi maskatwan custom school lo place on se male algetana bo li tok tok wote mofis. After ikatwan one kind application form we bali mas supply under it lo one name plural white man or leasing out them say community biocultural activities and the community biocultural activities you know by got one screening committee by me look breakdown plus I mean one people are money one small fat no more but only give him all community all get forget all is it I one thinking all same or one training block around back one survey we start lose I think full of blue island you work plant there with them all got finish you come Samuel Lusu Molfasin Blol Custom House Blolgota, Community Biocultural Activity, Emil Bemogota Karen Pakagen, Samuel Custom Sixing, one good one and out, specifying about Lo Arts Festival Lo Malagula Lo 2019 Lo 2020. Yeah. You make that one headdress, Lo Northwest Malagula. Well, Mama only been Tani Sweden, one red one. I mean, I'm saying it become possible through law, community biocultural activity, you know. One last man or one last woman, we may be no lem savia. One field work up, me may be apply from CPA, yeah, after I make them. You got a day full up woman or two, so become champion blow building more head, I mean, blow reconstruct them all. We've been all headdress, yeah. So you may save him one important something, local chap, leave me back. So. Overall thinking blo custom school where you miss time again yeah no matter you got funding you may not got pay emit you deep play me people blo one to play you may must pass him save blo bless play me go lo or beginning ni play me where or young fella play me suppose you may no make me na ya you no got one man by make him but next something by happen or university of asi but like am teaching pa custom play me bagan you may people money play me go lane So you no need you no really need him cultural center block welcome up thing here. You stand up no place where you stand them, suppose you got language blue, you got crown blue, you stand up no place here, you start making me happen. It's now or never.
1: Now, Mr. Aminio David Lo Landesk Lo Vanuatu Cultural Center, Narfala Ting Ting will Landesk and me set up from and me blow defend them more protect them ground blow you me. When I'm now Landesk and me stop make him now Yahweh, you me look him plan the community blow you me, even lo all get a village where you mo me come out lehem, you me look him, you me stop come stranger, lo ground blow you me back again.
0: Yes, okay. Well, people at work where Lantis came to make him nay also you me want them people blow Vanuatu, especially government blow Vanuatu too, and we must understand them or we must look service. You me one sovereign country where you got one constitution, more constitution and we provide for Tuvla system, yeah, blood to work. You got custom system, blow you me. With them system where you may carry them outside the car. So, Mr. Totox, Jemlo sends blow crown blue immediately, you may resist, you go blow, you may register them every crown, you go low system blow outside after you may undermine them or you may forget them one name where Hemi blow you me. For example, all chief blow you me, all boundaries blow get out, all name where you got them, Hemi also more title finish. But why now? System yeah, I mean, recognize inside the world formal system. Pamitala Constitution, Law Republic, Law Vanuatu, Law Chapter 12, 73, 74, 75, and me giving power, Law Yumi, all man place. Yumi on him crown, custom blue Yumi, by Talem also one name, Yumi serum all crown. After all family, all clan, all tribe, only got power, Law Leon all crown, individually, no name all crown. I mean one after chapter 15, 95.3, where me last line blo constitution, I mean tell him say after law independence, by law blo Franis mo English, by continue blo stop, also more law blo Republic blo Vanuatu, no matter where you me roll them out or get a finish, Pe custom law, kai mi continue blocat effect. Ocho wan lo blo republic blo fanwa tu so. Emi wan pifula power finish we. Yumi olem, wote memia, pa mi talem se yumi no anything clean certificate, yumi no anything so from constitution, emi protectem plesia finish. Tete mi look, yumi tana sub blo ting ting, from yumi karem tu mas count money outside, after yumi start blo, yumi roll wote mo live la legislation, especially lo side blo crown, some law legislation here, you may not even get enough consultation with them all man place. You may not forget them say every crown where you miss a walk lane. You got man blame, Mr. You got man blame, Mr. No matter you miss have a go, Tana Supamas, all man blow all crown here, only stop more. Only no stop to talk, only stop white, only stop watching or something. So, important too much, play you must think about them here. Instead, play you me push them out every crown, play me go to one system where by law one day you'll me right little and by you become a stranger, no crown play you me. Be good, you me look save a lot power where you make that finish, step inside the constitution. After you me protect them all place, play you me. Tete, by me tell them, say, in a manner of the country, comes to steal him crown. Be me man for what you know, where man a different country. Emi yusu mem blo yi karma crown blo yumi mo yi putu mi gola wana from the system bagan. One example, emi all community conservation area. All community conservation area. Tete yumi go karem one system we pa mi talem se, yumi talem se emi custom, pe all man place, oli no really understand em system ya from, oli write em lo one book. Emi totally opposite lo, one em we stop lo custom law. And then, all penalties blame too, only outside lo mark lo man lo custom. So suppose you me want them sing out them say me one custom tabu, then the minimum say you me must put them all fine lo custom. Suppose say me one pulu go two pulu go three pulu. And me a custom, but I mean you me talk about 500,000, you go as 1,000,000, 12 man is local abuse. Now yeah, you go outside too much. So meetings say me important too, lo man place, especially all man. Where Leon Emol Crown, lo, you me must stand up strong, blo, you me look save power, blo, you me lo crown, blo, you me. You me must look save lo place where you me stand up lem. You me life lem. From any place where I tell him say, Holy Spirit, blo, pubu, where you go finish, only life lem with him, all got a willy no come yet. You me stop the day, you me program. Place where you miss problem, lo, get a yana well, you know, come yet. So, you meet you deeply, me blow. You me look out in country, yeah, you me look out in good, blow make him say, get a well, is that come tomorrow? Very got, place, blow, you walk about them. After, for not all time, you me make him, by me tell him say, community, you me one important something, lo, life, lo, people, blow, for not all. But it's me look also more community. I only search around. I'm only missed a couple of find out. Stand up them why only search around. Full up and me go back point. I go low. Crown ya now. So I mean minimum say you mean no respect them. One of my constitution blame me. I tell them. Now yeah, I'll begin in law. I'll come. I'll talk talk. I beat him. One of my mama law. I put on finish. Is that law place clear? I'll say talk talk. Blood man. Papa one begin in Italy. So you mean just one them no more blow. People only rethinking where place you missed a call. And then you missed a lot 2026, yeah. I mean, you say 2030, you missed a where? Special people like country, especially all people like country overseas, where only start giving all people for like money come blow. You make half a mouth all crown blow, you me. You mean, you know, too, say by 2030, especially start after them, you me blow. Pay back some count money and one of social minister make me and then emi put them all around blue me too low one dangerous place from Elizabeth Yusum also collateral now against him all count we Mr. Karen. I meet about Kaunia, meet about all different guy of convention, more treaty, more paper where you go start signing outside low name, blue people, blue Vanuatu. So, Mr. Baskin, strong low people, blue Vanuatu, blue. You must look out in good place, blue me. You may not entertain him anything thing outside, or you may not try and blow, follow one thing, blow money, blow make him say, you may lose some more crown from you may lose some too much finish after him enough. Tete, you may start watching a clear one where Australia or China too. To let start out from, blow who you can be, il contrôle mol something le plaisir. While Yumi, Mr. Mista si ma every power play Yumi, Yumi le gol le plus fort la country, il est comme position struggle play independence play Yumi, gote ma mané play l'olgeta. So, Yumi kutumas play Yumi mas copa, Yumi holen title crown play Yumi, Yumi holen title language play Yumi, after Yumi passe mol save play Olol fala play Yumi, olol pikinini play Yumi, olol stop, olol pikinini play Yumi, politics come.
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0: Thank you, Thomas. Yes, I think registration by Mitalemul Semse, time you meet about registration block round, you meet Alemse, you meet register and Mikolo state. Registration, let me one long for the story, but by Mitalemse registration, let me one thing and then it lo torrent system, where by Mitalemse, you meet Aramout crown law one system, you meet Butu Mikolo system block queen. Whereas lo custom blue me, every crown is register inside lo head blue me, lo heart blue me, mo lo spirit blue me finish. I mean, time you tell him, for example, time you tell him, man lama, is a stone blue, Mr. Buea, he finish lower. I mean, one registration, we must have been on it in AI or in on it in GPS or satellite blue magamemia. We got a lo faru, no malfaga, lo toman. O kam kolo Southwest Bay, kolchem lo Lampumbu, small numbers, big numbers, only service mark lo keta ista wea. Tete wo tem ting lo registration, ba mitalem se you miss the shift him out crown blo yumi lo tok lo constitution mitalem se family, clan mo tribe, mo you miss the putu mi kolo one man namo lo yonem. You may program constitution finish from constitution ino recognize him ya. I think this is that we me one beginning in law, we allow women, constitution, in terms of crown, of Vanuatu, and is owned by one family, clan, or tribe. So, suppose me one island where we talk one language, and also one language group finish, and also one family finish. So, and stop lol get a yet, lol get up a little, how bali, serum crown lol get a, enough lo, save lol get a, lo place lol get a.
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